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1: Should they drive this one for us? But anyway, who you dey wake this morning, eh? Who you dey tell say good morning today? I know, say you want to tell somebody good morning, shapali, shapali. But first of all, make I just tell you, say, you see that man where they your life. If you know they appreciate that man, eh? One day, you go just wake up, you go see, say, he not dead here again, no? Yes. One day, you go wake up, you go see, say, he not even dead. In fact, not be saying, bye, oh. Sometimes you could just be say in don't cuckoo block you out. You just come off of where you did. You know if you access them again. That call where they call her every time where if you pick your call, you know go pick your call again. And sometimes if you just be say in don't die. Yes, you don't go and look by him. He don't leave you for this world. So all the para where they para for him anyhow, based on say he not meets your own needs. Based on say, not they encourage men, may then they lazy or may they know they hard working, no. But you get the ones where they really hard working, but people not they really appreciate them. So today, me still come back to come tell you again. Say, oh yeah, oh my brother, my sister, we there inside the month of June. Where be the month where they with a touchlight on top of men's mental health month? I beg. You see that man? Appreciate him. Greet him. Ask him how you day. Because even when he dey sick, he still dey remember, say, ah, I need to send money, go house. So even when body no cash yard, he still dey think of house. He still dey think of responsibility. And he gas dwam. I beg. Greet that man this morning. So today like this, me don't tell you how he dey be now. To all the men, then you greet all the women. Men first before you greet women. All right, on top of green telewire 0206446295. You see that 62? I call. May you carry them, change them to 1, 0 or even 4 or 3. Yes, my confirm who they here. Hello, good morning. Ma, good morning, ma. Good morning, mama. How you doing?
2: How you
1: doing? Are they all right? How you doing now?
2: May God bless you.
1: Amen. Confirm.
2: Hi, so
1: they say. Are they all right? So thank God.
2: Confirm, mama. I came to be a mother. Kaja do, ma.
1: I greet you, mama.
2: As you can see, I'm doing my same job.
1: That's good. My boy is more water first on top that one.
2: I advise my fellow women and men. They do exercise every morning, even if I 5, 10 minutes, 30 minutes. I beg, they give body cardiac, and they hail all men. They do a lot. Sabi girl,
1: ma,
2: you won't make me cry this morning.
1: I'm not gonna make you cry. No worry.
2: You will not see that man again.
1: And
2: it's true. Now let me date now.
1: Chai. Sabi
2: girl,
1: ma.
2: The man where he is now, you know they. So respect your man, oh. Whatever he's doing for you, value it.
1: Yes, so
2: value it and advise him. Make una do things together. So that think he will not kill that man.
1: People
2: leave their man alone. They do alone together. You know good. 1 + 1 = 1. Make una do together so that the man mind go the cool. Please. All men, I hail you people.
1: Thank you, mama.
2: Oga Pan, Oga Tony, Oga Joshua, Oga John, everybody, Oga Ushe, I hail you people.
1: Thank you, mama.
2: Long life and prosperity.
1: Amen.
2: Doctor, no be lie, Barista, no be lie. And Oga Nado, all men in Wazobia. I cannot make sure all. May God, my mommy, best husband. They are doing a lot. They are the pillar. Respect them, women. We should respect our husband so that if their body go the strong.
1: Yes.
2: All women of Wazobia, mommy best, madam quality, auntie, Kemi, and

0: Esther, Auntie Stella, Auntie Dorita, Dorita, Adobe, all the adults, Adama, Kadoba, Adaba Nata, Esther Ben, everybody, Madam Coco, Mommy, Letitia from Kura, Mommy Happiness from Kura, my sister, at the end, everybody, only K, all men, Okoro, all men in Wazobia, Oyibo Pepe, I hail them. Men, they are doing a lot.
1: Thank you, Mama. Amen.
0: The man who sabi all Wazobia family are the way to you this morning. Kukuruku, Mr. Kubeze from Makarapi, wake up. Mommy, Jabba, Mommy Junior from Jabba, wake up. 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
1: All right. 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
0: That are giving joy for us. Joy be with you.
1: Amen. 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All right. 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Yes, Mama, they talk that thing. You see this matter of say men they keep quiet. You know mean so then they alright too. The fact say man no they talk. You know mean say he they alright. But not go anywhere. When we come back, we go continue from where we stop.
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0: You, I'm gonna be a woman every day. Let me go be. Yes, now be my man. Asha, now she dropped that for today. Yes, as a lady, you they actually make your man won't continue to be your man. Yes, now question where you need to ask yourself be that. Part of the things where you're gonna be just say, how are you, my darling dear? Mm-mm. Every day, ask yourself, you say, see this man, what day is on my life? In they look forward to being my man every day? Eh? Now, the things where we need to check eye on top, 0206446195. Say 61, you change on to 62, 63, 64, or 60. All of them, now us, now you go reach. Yes, my confirm who they phone like this morning. Hello, good morning.
1: Good morning, daddy baby. Good morning, ma.
0: Good morning. How you there now?
1: Fine, ma. How are you?
0: I there, all right. Confirm. Who they talk? I greet you very specially this morning.
1: I greet all our names.
0: Mm.
1: I have they cry. It's no easy. Damn, to be a man only self, no easy that we get.
0: Yes, so.
1: I want to use my opportunity to greet my people. I bet my neck, I don't hear her voice.
0: Mm.
1: I don't care when they're telling me they go this and exercise. Carry water go for mommy bed for the dance they make his way. Mommy angel.
0: Okay.
1: Mama, I see my name. A man who has to be youth leader. Let me see the white angel. Mommy junior. Mommy Mubarak. Agunet Tibe, one. Sachet Tomato. Stella was only a star. Monica. Sumero, Madame Lutin Good. Adam Panasa. Adam Mike. Mommy Khadija. Nado, first lady. Especially all those silent listeners and silent testers. May you greet them for me now, for mama. So I tell them to wake up. Time done.
0: All right. Thank you very much. Thank you. Confirm. Hello, good morning.
2: Hello, Sabigia.
0: Yes, good morning.
2: How are you?
0: I did all right, so how are you doing now?
2: Okay.
0: Anyway, you don't go that place where your network they break. Eh?
2: I didn't say cloth. I don't go anywhere.
0: Oh, okay. Now, they hear you now. They tell you now. I've been not hear anything for that site.
2: You know, no say big man's voice. Get
0: now, money they block up, huh?
2: Uh-huh.
0: Now, wahala. Greet you specially.
2: Taku Paku of Nupe Kingdom now.
0: Oh, okay.
2: If I broke, I'll just call him.
0: Nice
2: one.
0: I greet you specially this morning.
2: Greet all men in Wazobia.
0: Okay.
2: And all the women in Wazobia.
0: Mm.
2: Even though they are great to this thing to women. That way, there cannot be any name. Some people, they don't say they be doctor or they be whatever. Now that they be our backbone.
0: Mm.
2: Man, who they try, just yeah, honestly.
0: Well,
2: help me salute all of them.
0: I love all
2: of them, pass their love right.
0: Aww. I greet you specially. Hello, good morning.
3: Good morning.
0: Yes, good morning, Oganadu.
3: This is Oganadu.
0: Confirm. I greet you, sir.
3: Good morning.
0: Good morning.
3: Better day for you.
0: Amen.
3: Who is my wife? Make you wake up.
0: Okay.
3: I'm with my children, engineer. Can I explain this and make a teacher to send to school for my engineer Joe?
0: You
3: share power as well. Adoba. Marita Adobe. Only best. America. America, a lot like the best. Orana Fisa. Mrs. Well, Goshiku. I'm so disabled. Yeah, no, no. Kenny to Coco. Ucha Gabriel. I'm so disabled. Tell my wife. Emmy Jazz. Mommy, heading. Mommy, okay, all the good people are with us here. All the good listeners.
0: All right.
3: and the wisdom better there. May God bless us to the all in Jesus' name.
0: Amen. Thank you very much, Oganado. I greet you too. Hello, good morning.
4: Hello, good morning.
0: Good morning. How you doing?
4: I did find you. I'm with my colleague from the door.
0: Confirm. I greet you especially.
4: Yeah, Sadi girl is a bio.
0: I just did try.
4: Remembering the whole man.
0: Hmm.
4: It's well.
0: Amen.
4: Man, I pray, you know.
0: Well, where?
4: Yeah, may God see them through.
0: Amen.
4: This will make you pick my wife, oh.
0: No, Allah.
4: With all Gezawa, men and women. With the heart in the Gezawa.
0: Hmm.
4: I greet Nayerima, former chairman. I greet the goodness of Zemina, the best of Zemina.
0: Mm.
4: I greet Ewa, Stella, Beatrice, Mameke, Monica, and all my brothers and sisters. Bomba de Lo, you know. Thank you.
0: All right. Thank you very much, Hapat Makoli. I greet you specially. Yes, my chuka inside who there for WhatsApp. No, make I know who they here. I don't they see plenty messages for inside WhatsApp this morning. Yes, you say but still you see this man Mataba. I don't go understand. As a man, no keep quiet again. In case where they keep quiet before. And I know say sometimes, to you, that keeping quiet, now for you to just get your peace. Sometimes, you no need to keep quiet. If you know if you talk to anybody around you, seek professional help. Yes, see therapists, see psychologists. Look for somebody where we say, you know, person where they study the human mind. All these sabi people, then plenty. If you don't know where to get any of them, just go hospital. Try to say you won't see doctor first. See the normal consultant where you go see for hospital. Then when you reach there, you go talk to the consultant. Anyhow where it be, consultants go know one professional person, sabi person, where be say you go fit talk to. Not just keep everything to yourself, I beg, me they beg all the men inside the house today. Me una they speak up. They talk your mind. As it do you. Not because of say the palaver way full for your head, the plenty. Come begin they go they either they drink too much, they walk yourself out too much. Because some of these things now ways for una to just hide. Your hear say, my husband is walking too much. My brother, it too they walk. It too light they walk. You check her, make you know that walk where they walk, it they cover something. They cover something. All right, mommy best, you say good morning, Sabi girl. My greetings to mommy wisdom and her son. You say madam better than ever, mommy Abdul, Monica, Adam Banasa, Lorita, Adam Michael, Dupsi, Ziggy, Ewan, Lolo, Akubweze for McCarthy, Doris, Lady P the White Angel, Mama Eke, Wazobia Mother, Powerful Beauty, and there are plenty names where you list mommy best. Now my little best aka mommy best. Now she they greet all of them like that. All the Wazobia family, now she they greet. Yes, Mrs. Akubweze said, thank God it's Tuesday. Good morning, Sabige. He said, how was your night? Please help me wake up Wazobia workers, Okoro Kanze, Caleb, Oche the King, Oibu Pepe, Aboki, the area father, Enjoyment, Madam, Auntie Tintin, Nwada Ego, Ego Ibo, Nwada Ego Ibo, Oji Ugu, and the plenty in the way called there, not fit call all of them finish. Sabi girl, you say, I wish you people more wisdom and understanding. May God continue to keep you people for us in Jesus' name, amen. And Mrs. Sakubweze from Akarfi, I greet you too. Mommy Helen say, good morning, Shifodike and Sabi girl. You say, help me wake Mama Eke Olaolu back to God from Dawakin, Dakota, Oganado, Chief Tekula, Agune Chebe, Lorita, Mommy Best, Adam Banasa, Adaba, all the others, then you they greet them. Mommy Angel, Monica, all the pupils and staff of one nursery and primary school like that. And Mommy Ellen, from New Road, Naide, greet all these people. I greet you too. Yes, you say good morning, Shifodike and Sabigelo. You say my name now, confirm Engineer Chris from Bako North. I beg, help me wake all members of Ohangwa, especially Unsulu Welfare Waiting Association, it's a Kano branch. It's a my lovely wife, Mrs. Comfort Benjamin, my son Samuel, my daughter Christabel, Stephanie, and Honorable Off Your Mic, Ado from Minjibri, Gabriel Mawe Sabi, Lady Flugsy, and Adam Mike, Powerful Beauty, Rosemary Y Square. Mommy Sarah, Mommy Junior, plenty of people where you greet there for inside Wazobia fans and families. Them you they greet them now, Engineer Chris. Now they greet all these people. Good morning, Sabigay. Say help me use cold water. Wake up all the following people for me. In case we cold water touch you this morning, may you know say nah Tam and Justin 90 pour you that water this morning. Just in case the water touch, you know, say your name, they hear. Mama Eke, aka Wazobia Mother, Madam Quality, Madam Monica, Oga back to God from Dakim Dakota, Ozigi, Ola Olu, the Wazobia Father, Shilanto Milanto, Azai Gilbert, and my former neighbor, Barrister Nobilai, aka Daddy Z. Yes, Mommy Ben, Mommy Best. And all Wazobia listeners is saying that Tam and Justin, aka Justino, representing Kuna constituency, I greet you too. Good morning, Nodike and Sabigail. You say send my greetings to my family, Udora family. Yes, and Madam JC, Madam JC, Ndineni Town Union Women, Kano, Stella, Madam Best. Gabriel Manwe Sabi Daily Needs, my compound people for number 4, Abaraba Street, No Man's Land, John Fresh, and Mommy Junior from Jabba, all Wazobia family and fans, and silent listeners. Now, confirm, Madam Chidima, the greet all of now. You say good morning, Sabi girl. Happy New Day. The flowing people. Help me greet the following people. The chairman of Una meeting, and Omolo. Liasu. Liasu Lamidi, OO1, and Omolo, Mama Barrera, and Ebira people inside Kanu, 90 greets. Now, John Boo, Asuku, for Panshekara, 90 greet all of them this morning. I greet you too. Yes, you say good morning, Sabi girl. Send my greetings to the following people: Mrs. Mary Osanga, Ola Olu, Pastor Lushegun, Mr. Mama Timothy, Mr. Thomas Garba, Dogo, and all the staff of one school like that. Now Uncle P from with the PH, now they greet all of them. Good morning. You say, make I help you greet your dearest Diamond, Tova, Eliana, Queen Esther, and Caroline, and all the people for the secondary school and their staff. What you did? Now I owe justice to Karawa. Now you did greet all of them. Yes. Now here me go just pack away on top of this plenty greetology like this. So that I go just go, you know, summer you and small better fatele. And after the fatele, I will come back. I go just begin to give you auditory inside the town.

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0: 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They make sure say better gbedu and original Tori day to make your morning soft. Wake up to hot Tori on top Tori for town every Monday to Friday, 6 a.m. to 6:45. 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

Yes, 95.1 was OBFM Kano, your Chukma station. My name is Abigail, and this is the Una Wake Up Show. Time don't reach me, we enter inside Tori for town. If you check your time this morning, you see the 17 minutes. Now, don't come up from the body of 6 o'clock inside today. We'll be number 23 day inside the month of June 2026. Yes, a part of the Tori when we don't carry, say, ma, I can't show you this morning, no, ma, I can't give you. Now, say, the Commissioner of Police, State Command, where they inside Lagos, Mr. Fatai Tijani, you don't come out second, they tell all the residents, all the people, where they the area for of one commercial area, where they do buying and selling for inside Lagos, contact the same, the area is safe. After one bomb explosion with them in the suspect, say this one in an improvised explosive device, IED, that one means it not be actual this thing bomb, but that's something where they use make explosion happen. Yes, Tijani come outside, they come give assurance on Monday. Why in the address talk people, it will say for the scene. Of this matter, now one shoe market inside Mushin, after some circle people, they've been carry out serious sweep, they do serious investigate of the environment. According by him, the police they received this information, say this explosion be happen. So and immediately they collect the information, then sharp send officers go there. These officers then they under the explosive ordnance disposal, that now the people will be said in a day in charge of to handle any bombing or any kaboom matter. Now them be that. Now Indoc say we sharp enter into action. We sharp send our team, our EOD team, go the place as they just they receive the report of this explosion for the area, and they can go make sure say everything day all right for the area. Now you can they explain, you know, they give them say based on more findings we then get, they say this explosive it caused by one IED. I don't tell you the name or the meaning of that IED before. It say they plant them under one vehicle. And it also say this device, as they put them under the passenger seat of the vehicle. And it can't just, it just blow the moment they start the vehicle. Now the thing just explode. So this IED, he say, according by him, say now one person, you know, nine collects wound inside the incident, and they don't carry that person go hospital, and the person they receive treatment now like this. So the commissioner come they add, will cut us say then do serious sweep, that one a serious checking of everywhere under the other cars everywhere to make sure say no any other explosive device dey the area. Now Tijani is still on the talk. He said the remnant of the explosive device, the small part where they find, where they see for there, I said they don't carry and go give their forensic examination, forensic department, make them do, make them chook eye on top. Those are the people where they do serious investigates on top, maybe human body or any serious thing like that, that they really do investigate on top of the matter. Say, don't carry them, go give them. Me then self, chook eye on top, where, me then know how far. Now, I call the third year, people where they there, oh, say, I beg, me kuna calm down, me kuna be calming down. Me then no collect any form of rumor or any suggestion, say, then get widespread insecurity inside Lagos. So that one inside Lagos, so but as it be so like this, presidential candidate of Nigerian Democratic Congress, Peter Obi, NDC, inside yes, he now come outside the country, tell President Bola Ahmed Tinubu, make him look waiting this British minister do yesterday. Keir Starmer, he say he may himself look what he do, follow the man footstep by doing what? By resigning. Obito say the president he don't fail to deliver majority of in campaign promises where he don't give, particularly the one where they regarding to improve the life and standard of Nigerians and the Nigerian citizens. Okay, he said earlier on Monday, that's now earlier hours of yesterday will be Monday, this man, this British prime minister, we don't be former prime minister now, Starmer, he announced say him
he don't resign as the leader of the Labour Party where they inside the country, the inside Britain. Say can they bring away, say make any other new prime minister fit come, can take office before the parliament, then go meet again inside September. Now, it also say that's now Starmer, the prime minister will resign. It also say he don't accept the party verdict, say in on top in leadership, say he go step aside after concluding, say he no longer be the best person for to lead the Labour to the next generation election. So now, as Peter Obi see this one, he can't begin to react. He can't go in X sharply in social media. Can't go they drop in own. Can't say owning up to leadership failures and political responsibilities. Now it's in here the yarn be that. In can they tell President Bola Tinubu say, oh yeah, I beg. You safe. Come begin the pack well, just the way this man don't pack well. So yourself, respect yourself, may you resign. Now waiting in the talk with that. Yes, come out in from that one. No, we enter inside People's Redemption Party. Where they talk, say they don't come outside, can't they talk with any report where be say they sell 60 nomination forms to Rabiu Musa Konkoso, that's now the vice presidential candidate of Nigerian Democratic Congress, NDC. He said, you know, that report may not be true. Now, the chairman of the party, Northwest Stakeholders Forum, Abdulkadir Musa Guza, in come as I can they talk on Sunday. To say this alligator, say Konkoso don't buy all PPRP nomination forms to hijack the party and sponsor in loyalties in people where they loyal to him inside the party platform. He said that one it not be true. However, the PRP state secretary Alhaji Musa Megari, inside one talk paper and one sit-down talk where they give to Tory people on Monday, he come outside, come they talk, he say, all the position inside PRP, that is inside their party, they say it don't fool. And that they say their primary election, they don't conduct them already. The secretary come they talk, say, the person where they behind this alligates, where they talk this one, say he no get any link at all. So, and enough he speak on behalf of the party. Now, if I look on the talk, he said this man who raised the allegation is not even a member. It is laughable at this time when primaries are over for someone to someone is talking about primaries or nomination form. Yeah, I think I follow the talk. Oh, said that one. They don't get any record of say their self form or any form of transaction with Konkwaso or in representative for the party secretariat. And the party, they can urge their members, say may then discard any form of rumors. Don't go anywhere.

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My name is Abigail, and you're still there on top Una Wake Up Show. This is Natori for Town. Now, we hear say this inside Plateau State. Yes, nothing less than 18 farmers we don't buy, and several others we collect wounded inside one attack for Kawel village, Mushere districts of Bukos local government area inside Plateau State. Yes, now Christopher Luca, Bukos youth leader, he come aside, can confirm this one yesterday. Oh, give story people on Monday. It was said this attack it be happen around 11:30 p.m. on Sunday. Then, as story people they talk, they told say the attack it happened less than 5 days after the district head of Gwande inside the same Bukos local government. Samuel Aleket, he said they've been killed inside one ambush along the Sha district axis border, axis where they join the Danfo community. Now, this man will die, this district head will die. He said he been they return home from one traditional council meeting where he go do. Before he coro enter inside this ambush where they buy him this serious attack. Now, as they talk about this matter on a Sunday night attack, Luca in comma second they talk say in colleagues and one member of the youth council in be report this incident as it happened. It was say one youth leader he call around 12 a.m. to say gunmen know they don't attack the community, they shoot over 20 people and they don't confirm say 18 of them they don't buy. And I will see Luca talk but I can follow the explain. The talk say as soon as he confirm this informate, he just rush call seku people where they don't station for inside Bukos. He can say he already called them and he confirm to him say yes, so they receive the alert say something they happen for the area and then they on their way to go the community. Then they go the community where the matter been happen. Now the youth leader come they describe this attack or say it is unprovoked. That one means say nobody provoke anybody. They just come attack them. Come they call on security forces say make them take serious decision action or say decisive action to arrest the situation before it go escalate, before it go scatter everywhere. He say so far no any security agency or secure person don't talk on top the matter. He said but even both the spokesperson of the state police command and the operation enduring peace SP Alabo Alfred and Captain Polycarp Outer say none of them don't respond to any form of question when they ask them, even the one way to read people they ask them, nobody don't talk anything. Now, may we enter inside Delta State. Oh, we be say Delta State Police Commando. They don't come as I can confirm the crime of 100 level student for one higher institution like that inside Delta State. They call the talk. Oh, say the elder brother naing by a younger brother. Now, based on one disagreement where they get, now this begin can happen. And they say this incident, it happened on June 17, 2026. It involved two brothers, Fejiro and Joseph. One, in day 21 years old, and the other one, in day 19 years old. Now, the both of them are students of the same university. Then they use the same accommodation where their parents been done arranged for them. Now the command talk person can they talk SP Bright Edafe can they talk this one say this incident it happened and they talk about they confirm this incident for one statement one talk paper when drop through one video on Monday. They describe and say this report it is very very disturbing.
before I go bite my tongue on top disturbing matter. Say they're very, very disturbing. According to him, he said the disagreement between the brothers, he escalate into physical hit me, I hit you, beat me, I beat you. Now so they take the fight on top of the matter inside their house before neighbors they can't intervene, can't separate them. He say, however, the situation he can't resume again, they can't restart the fight again after they don't settle them before. It just say brothers now. Brothers fit turn against brothers, and children fit turn against their parents if they no properly bring them up. If they no train them well, they fit turn against each other. And that's now actually waiting play out for June 17, 2026. Now waiting Ekelebe talk person they talk with that. So this one and the gist when me bring for you from inside Delta State. So all the gist when I don't carry call drop for you too much, not like this. So very sad one, dear brother, the key brother. It not make sense. So but you self, you fit took mass on top of the matter on top 0206446 0951. You see now 60 dear. You fit change them to 1, 2, 3, 4. But make us still give you this one. No, when we dey here inside Benue State, where we say one doctor he don't buy of Lassa fever. One senior medical doctor where they work with AIDS Prevention Initiative inside Nigeria for one Konshisha local government area for Benue State. He don't buy you based on saying he gets some complication from Lassa fever. This one at the State Commissioner for Health and Human Services, Dr. Paul Eje Oguche, come outside, come they confirm this one on Monday inside Makodi. In the Thursday, the ministry, they be activate contact, they trace and they do some touchlightment on top the case. According by him, he just said this man

0: And now the task force committee against illegal building for inside Kano State don't talk or say the Kano State government, they go make sure. Say they carry the people where we say now then get 1 3-story building where they still they build near the fire service office for Kanteng Quarry Market. They go carry these people now into inside court of lawyer when they lead the road for them to go close down 15 illegal building for inside Kano yesterday. Now so the chairman of this jumbo body, Dr. Dalhatsu Aliyu Sani, he been talk or say the people will be say they get this building upon say they don't already mark and say council stop work. They still continue to the build for those areas. The committee now they come follow put to padlock. Lock one illegal gas sale outlet that now where they sell gas with they for along Gwarzo Road. While they come, they check how building they go on for Yahya Gusau Road and some house for the NNDC housing estate with they for inside Sharada. Now we enter inside Borno State now where we say the state government don't come as I can declare here. Say I beg. Inside that our budget of 2025, they no put any place where they say they want to do real construction projects. They no even fund the project. They no even execute the project where they talk say they for Maiduguri Metropolitan Council and Jere local government area. The government been yarn this one as they yarn the color of their belly on top report where they allegate to say now 4 billion naira now they spend to do real projects for inside the two areas without evidence work they go on ground for that area. But the commissioner for informate and internal security when him na Professor Usman Ta, he been talk say this real project where they put for inside the 2025 budget implementation report say na error from the administrative side. He can talk say this project they no even execute them and they don't even pay single shishi for that project. Now we're going to inside Plateau State now where we hear say about 22 people were included of farmers, health workers and even security jumbody people now in the payo inside one attack we happen for Kawal Village for Mushere District for Bokos local government area of Plateau on Sunday night. This attack been happen around 11:30 for night when people don't already begin to sleep, they snore, go their village according by the Bokos youth leader we name Christopher Luca. Luca now we confirm this matter give three people. He said this attack he just come without anybody, nothing even cause people, no fighting, just all of a sudden the thing just happened. Even as a con the ginger the government say I beg may they do everything to make sure say this kind of thing it not happen again. Talking about insecurity for we country make we enter inside Lagos where we say the commissioner of Ekelebe for dear Mr. Fatai Tijani, he don't promise people for inside the state say the state they very safe after one bomb been blow for inside the Lagos. Tijani been give this promise yesterday when he talk with the people where they go the place where we say one bomb been blow for shoe materials market for Mushi after security jumbodina they begin to they carry all their equipment they check for any bomb where he still did that area. He can't explain to say based on their finding it shows say this bomb now one improvised explosive device will be IED something will be say if it cause bomb with the plant under one motor now it cause the place to explode. We could come up from we country small where we say Nigerians waiting for inside South Africa they don't come as a con they cry you they say upon say they don't promise them since June 15 say they go come out to them from the country and Obunga governments give them this promise they say up until now they see they for South Africa they wait. Nigeria's acting high commissioner to South Africa Alexander Ajayi now come outside now been promised Nigerians say all the plan we say they get to come out to people we want to come back house is still there in place. So even though say they don't first suspend them based on some kind of operation matter we say that they get and this one they come even as the 30th of June deadline it don't they near small even as people don't they debate say make foreigners come out from inside South Africa.
1: Make we hear the latest story on top entertainment.
0: Inside the world of entertainment now, social media activist winning a very dark man, he don't condemn one video with the spread. We show how one Otepu, she just the jollificate to after she collects money to take vote during this Ekiti State governorship election where they just finished on Saturday. When he come the yarn the color of him belay on top of this video where they spread, very dark man contact say Kai Bele the warrior mo say he not they happy. Second say even some voters now they don't they accept to sell their vote because of chicken money. He can't argue say citizens now they go come outside they can't they shout

0: poor government, bad government, bad hospital, insecurity, and say they know they get a public service, yet some of them go exchange their vote because of small akpalakpala.
1: Oyabekwi Travel, go here for news.
0: At outside Niger now, Iran don't come a second deny any claim by Vice President J.D. Vance, that not the president of Vice President of U.S., say they go allow nuclear inspectors to come back inside the country. Based on the accident discuss where they do for inside Switzerland, Vance being come a second talk will say that they discuss with the International Atomic Energy Agency, and this discussion, if he allowed them to begin to carry inspectors enter Iran very, very soon. But Iran, their foreign ministry, don't tell the state media, say Tehran, they never do any new agreement to allow nuclear inspectors to enter inside their country. And this one, they come as U.S. now, for just a short time, they don't come out all those punishments, and they don't allow Iran to sell oil in US dollar for the first time in more than 10 years.
2: Make me hear what in the happen on top of sport.
0: Inside the world of sports now, make we talk about football. I'm talking about football, make we check eye for the FIFA World Cup where they go on as Lionel Messi. He become the World Cup all-time leading goal scorer yesterday as he scored 2 goals. As even the people we've seen that then they hold this FIFA World Cup, Argentina, they've been power their self now enter inside the last 32 with 2-0. We say they used to take flog Austria. Messi being first score for the 38th minute of the Group J game for inside Arlington for Texas to take in career now. The goals we say don't get for World Cup, it don't increase until 17. And this one now, you don't use a one take pass the person we say now get that title before will be Miroslav Klose. Now, so after he break this record, he say no, he never finish for the number, like say he remains more time for the match to finish. Now, so he score another goal to make him 18 goals to make sure, say, he pass that record. As the close mandibles on top, the early moment this morning, here the cook of the G's again. We hear the office of a presidio, they don't blast Peter Obi because of say he talks in me presidio Bola Tinubu resign. Kano task force, they don't close down 15 illegal building. Bomb blast to it been happen for inside motion for Lagos State. Outside Niger, US, they don't release the oil sanction where we say they put on top of the head of Iran as Iran don't talk simbamba. They never give agreement for nuclear inspectors to enter their country. Abdurrahman Balababe Isa Nangada this story fling and give me to come and summer you this LMMO. Remember, we say 39 days. Now our school children and teachers don't spend for the hand of kidnappers. Their only crime, now say they decide to go to school. My name, like Caleb Jacob, continue to shine your eye.
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4: Any story where you hear now, na pure gist from different newspaper company, no be our story person write them. All this front story where we they bring for you, na ask them write them for the newspaper, no be Wazobia FM gets the story.

0: Yes, if you check your time, 6 minutes, in fact, 7 minutes don't clear from the hour of 7 o'clock this morning. And this na front of Tori Pepa, my name na Caleb Jacob.
1: And my name na Sabi Girl.
0: Yes, inside the Tori Pepa this morning, the first Tori Pepa for our hand, make me first remind you, say, today na day number 39, since they kidnapped school children and teachers for inside Borno and Oyo State. And the government, they say that they close in on the kidnappers for Oyo State. But we not the hear much about what they happen for Borno. Maybe now because of, say, people for there, they're not to the loud their own, or maybe the focus now first on Oyo. Or whichever way, people they call, say, make these children and their teachers, may they come back to their families. Daily Trust, now me the paper within my hand. 20 years after Lagos Airport, they don't settle that their consensual fighting. Go check page 20 of the Daily Trust. Health workers and security personnel, 9 for inside plateau attack. That already for page 3 of Daily Trust this morning. 240 Nigerians, 9 because of Lassa fever in 6 months. Page 8 of Daily Trust. Kaduna mob killing. Last moment of slain female teacher. That they tell us what in she do before they pie her. That will restart for the front page of Daily Trust and they continue for page 3 and 4 of Daily Trust this morning. The rest of the paper, they sell and take do advertisement.
1: Remember, I enter inside a Punch newspaper this morning where this is a Nigeria $5 billion swap deal, a trigger Fitch warning. That one you go see for inside page 23 of Punch story paper. Boham Emma don't become the front runner for UK Prime Minister Starmer and don't resign. That one said so you could see him for page 5 of Punch story paper. The biggest story where Punch bring this morning, I say, state police, governors, they don't demand greater powers. Now, page 2, now you can see that story. And for inside plateau tragedy, we see say death toll, you don't hit 20 they attack one clinic for inside plateau state. That one, you go see them for page 7 of Punch Daily Paper this morning. Insecurity. Oh, Igboho, a defend action as ACF and NEF, they won of anarchy. Now for page 8 of Punch Story Paper, now you go see that one. 3 people, 9 they don't arrest after cleric dies inside Ondo Hotel. Now for page 4 and page 5, now you go see that one. Nigeria shelter over 100,000 refugees and asylum seekers. Now, Ogbonge government, the yonder one, it is for page 7 of Punch Tori paper this morning. Now the Tori then bring me that.
0: All right, yes, even as Igboho and the people, security guys for Oyo State. The exchange, who do this one, who no do this one.
1: Imagine
0: the Northern Elders Forum and Arewa Consultative Forum, they don't they one. Say this one weighing down the work up and then they profile some Fulani guys for inside Oyo. Say if it costs katakata, make government call and order. Yes, the Vanguard Tori paper. Now be the next paper for my hand. While smuggling still they exist, still they go on for Niger border. Go check page 19 if you want to know why for inside the Vanguard Tori paper. One person don't wunjo as waiting that they suspect in a bomb he explode for Lagos. Page 6 of the Vanguard this morning. Worry delineation, that's a mapping up of area for inside worry. And mommy, he don't fault INEC now after they implement the delineation worker. After presidency directive, after presido give them order. Go check that story for page 27 of the Vanguard this morning. The biggest story for the front page of the Vanguard, insecurity. 22 people don't pay, plenty people been wounded for inside plateau attack. even as we no go gree waka because of these students where they kidnapped. It happened for inside Ibadan yesterday. Go check all the story. He bomb plenty pikino for page 5 of the Vanguard this morning. We go follow see the picture for the front page of Vanguard where the people where they do no go gree waka. They carry placard, they carry banner. They say protest against insecurity in Oyo State. That's already for page 5. Stama presidency and Peter Obi, they don't they exchange word, they give themselves buzzbows because of the call for Tinubu to resign. That's already for page 8 of the Vanguard. If you read what's in the presido talk person Bayo Onanuga writes, well, I not just expect waiting him writes like I know expect I'm from Bayo Onanuga. They went to write and but it is what it is. That's their MO. Stammer don't resign as UK primo, and with the year say the person will feel replace him na Bonham and the Bonham, and they don't swear him in as Labour member of parliament. Page 9, now you go see that story for Vanguard. High prices with the year Bonga government. They go meet people where they produce cement on July 1. Now, Umahi, they yarn this one. Page 9 of the Vanguard. No, say Umahi now they use cement to build road. So, if I say this thing, don't they affect the project when they do. Finally, for the front page of Vanguard, honor your terms of visa. Now, U.S. mission, they warn Nigerians. Page 8 of the Vanguard this morning.
1: All right, inside Nigerian Tribune, with the say Orire abduction. Protesters inside Ibadan again, they don't they demand the release of teachers and pupils. And under that one, you also see say Catholic bishops, they don't they lament their continued detention. Now for page 3, now you go see that one. I'll not be small jacking up of mind though, as gunmen inside Osun State then shoot 14 years old and he cry. Under that one, you go see
0: that,
1: say
0: that gunmen are political thug. One
1: okay.
0: Guy they call Saeed.
1: They go
0: one shop where they sell for me. You see one guy we wear one party cap. So they won't go attack the guy as they come out color. And so they mistakenly shoot the guy.
1: Okay. No, wala. On that one, the people, the family of this Pekin Wei Dai, and the people in the area, they ask police people, okay, they more than shook eye on top of the matter. Also, Accord boycott meeting with CP. They call for arrest of members killer. Be like say,
0: and are their party member, their party member target.
1: So now inside page 26, nine that to read it. The biggest story where Nigerian Tribune bring today now presidency to Tinubu. Your call for Tinubu's your call for Tinubu's resignation is childish. That one is start for front page. You go and inside page 15 of Nigerian Tribune this morning. Lassa fever or death toll, it don't rise to 210. NDC they yarn this one, and even under that one, one medical doctor he don't die inside Benue State. Now for page 4, now you go see that one inside Nigerian Tribune. Nigeria they currently host over 100,000 refugees and asylum seekers. Now Bonga government they yarn that one. Gunmen, no, that one it is for page 2. Now gunmen then kill pastor and 4 health workers with 16 others inside Plateau State. Under that one, you go see say police inside go shoot me, I shoot you with kidnappers for inside Ondo to rescue victims to make sure say they no get any wounded like that, to make sure say they come out well. Now page 26, now you go see that one. Obonga government, oh, they don't order crackdown on top of hoarding diversion of cooking gas to stabilize the prices. Now page 6, now you go see that one inside the Nigerian Tribune. Another body matter, HPV vaccine cuts cervical cancer deaths to near zero before 30. Now sabi people they yarn that one, but make you still go see your doctor. Now for page 4, now you go see that story.
0: Yes, even as Ogbonge government, they try to, you know, stop the hiding of cooking gas for inside Lagos. Now the price don't go 2,100 and 1,009 something over the weekend. So person buy one kg over 2,200 for inside Kano State.
1: The price of
0: the
1: gas.
0: Price day around 1,900 or so.
1: It just the shake. Mm-hmm.
0: Well, the Guardian, that be the next story paper for our hand. Don't seek re-election, Orisha Jafor. He don't tell Tinubu. Page 3 of the Guardian. And they wait for the office of the presidio to reply this one too. Lassa fever, fresh outbreak now. The year say don't buy one doctor for Benue. As the number of people where they buy, it don't reach 25%. Page 3 of the Guardian. Commissioner, they come out fear for people body, even as bomb he explode and wounded one person for inside Lagos. Now page 2 of the Guardian, I had to read it this morning. The biggest story where the Guardian carry come aside, the increase for transport money and rent money, it don't force Nigerians now to begin to they live inside their motor, inside their office, and even for shop. Yes, this one now normal thing for Lagos before, but now it don't they increase, because now people, if they go work on Monday, not till Friday before they go return house. Now waiting they happen for Lagos. Some people now, if they won't get work for Lagos, if the office no go give them apartments for near the work, they know they go. Page 6 of the Guardian this morning. Ogbonge government don the ginger manufacturer say abeg make una reduce price of cement so that it go dey affordable for people. Page 29 of the Guardian. Presidency and reps, they don't they come outside, they talk say abeg all those calls say make presidio resign. Say no. Say economy still gallant, insecurity not be today start. Page 6 of the Guardian. Witness don't talk say El Rufai e wiretap NSA phone. One witness don't talk say El Rufai e wiretap NSA telewire. Page 29 of the Guardian this morning. Ogbonge government they say they go audit LPG markets, at na gas market, as the importation it don't reach 26,700 metric tons, even though say Chevron, the oil, the gas whether they produce for years, they made sell them for local level, that they export everything go outside. Page 49 that already day. Court don't carry Shorina and tell him say make he go prison because of say he go against in bail condition, and they come they talk say no, the judge nothing come body from this case. Page 29 of the Guardian. If you check social media, go see that they harass Shori left, right, and center. They carry Chore, tell and say make prison service, made the carry and go kuje DSS, then William. But bad as bad, or finally, he later go kuje. Finally, cab operators, they don't accuse fan of anti workers activities, and they don't promise they go shut down airport. Page 29 of the Guardian.
1: All right, inside the Nation newspaper this morning, we see say rising cost of cement, it is unacceptable. Now, waiting Ogbonge government the yarn. That one, he did for page 3 of the Nation newspaper this morning. DIG, they raise hope of Orire kidnapped victims. Say because they give them hope, say they will get safe return. That one, he did for page 4. Of the Nation this morning. El Rufai, you don't come as I can't admit say yes, so true he gets hand, he touchlight the NSA phone conversation. That one means say he hack their phone conversation. That one he did for page 2 of the Nation newspaper this morning. Yes, still inside the Nation newspaper, UK Prime Minister Starmer in don't resign. He did for page 3. And 22 people now they don't buy inside Plateau State attack. Now for page 29, and now you go see that one. The biggest story where the Nation newspaper bring this morning, presidency hits Obi for asking Tinubu to resign. Under that one, you go see say, they say let Mr. President follow UK Prime Minister's action. Another one, NDC candidates approach, he did childish and destructive. Other one is that for front page, it can go finish for inside page 5. And court don't tell Showore, say make him go, don't carry and go Kuje prison. That one is there for page 5 also of Nation newspaper this morning. The remaining, they carry and go buy Akara.
0: All right, that's now all the Tori paper we'll get because of time. We could just see whether we fit take one or two chicken mouth for inside the front of Tori paper this morning. This person for inside WhatsApp say, good morning, Sabi Baby and 007. Please, I'm kind of confused this morning as what has been trending online since yesterday for Abuja between Showore and DSS. They don't even mention them for inside here or in the news. Instead, now the news of Peter Obi where they tell Presido to resign, which I know he's not the first person that has said it to Obat. Please, I would suggest you carry listeners along with what is happening in the society. Arrest my case. John Tata from Niger Road, sir. Be calming down. Be calming down. We don't talk enough for inside front of Tori paper. Yeah. Meanwhile, that Tori about Showore and the harassment where they go on, well, civil societies, everybody where they for justice, that they look that matter very, very well. And I sure say today, you will see more of the pushbacks. Caleb, you know, expect that kind of response from Onanuga, but nothing is wrong with someone that is telling an elected president to resign. Okay, this person say, Caleb, you say you know, expect such response from Onanuga, but you don't see anything wrong with person where they tell an elected president to resign. Prime Minister can resign once they started losing popularity because they were being elected by the parliament, not the general public. All right, moving ahead. The price of gas is not doing well. Seriously, I buy 1,700 naira yesterday. You say your name now, Onye Cars, and you say good morning. I beg, bros, kindly help us change this your font type. Somebody will get a small eye issue if you know read them. Yeah, change. I'm sorry. ODK and Sabi Girl. Okay, Sabi Girl and Caleb, good morning. No, well done for the work. Confirm Adaoba. Now he sent that message. Yes, now here we go pack our kaya. We could go sell markets. And when we come back, another element of the show. My name is Caleb Jacob.
1: My name is Sabi Girl.

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0: Idan na shai ko lokacin shan dare. Kivo Kivo.
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0: Yes, you're welcome back on top 95.1 Wazobia FM Kano, your Chukma station. My name is Abigailo, and this is Una Wake Up Show. Yes, I'm gonna just confirm some of my messages inside WhatsApp as the ministers they don't decide say they could go by first holiday. All of them. I don't know anything Okoro go do where be say be like say lock them for somewhere, but anyhow where you be. They never teach on thing. May I just confirm some messages inside WhatsApp this morning? Yes, you say good morning, Sabi girl. Hope you had a good night rest. Hey, it's so sad. It's so sad that the news of banditry, kidnapping, and killing of innocent people have become a trend in Nigeria now, and it is so sad that the government is doing nothing about it. If the president can't handle it, he should resign, as Peter Obi said, because it's clear that this current government is an incompetent one, and it has failed Nigeria and Nigerians. May the soul of all those that died rest in peace. Mr. Daniel from Sabungari, Nayude, and that one. Yes, I greet you this morning. You say, good morning, Sabi girl. May the soul of that doctor and those farmers rest in peace. Wazobia Diamond, Nayude, and that one. I greet you too. You say, good morning, Sabi girl. Chai, many things they happen. It's a bad news every day, and may God grant the dead eternal rest. Amen. And I confirm, Madam Chidima from No Man's Land, I greet you too. You say, good morning, my Wazobia family. You say, bye-bye every day, everywhere inside this country. Who do us now? He say, who do we offend in this country? It's getting too much every day, may God Almighty deliver us to. Amen. Sheikh Man from Castina, now you the younger one this morning. Yes, Abu Mariam, you say, good morning, Caleb and Sabiga. You say, this enemy of the people who are hiding gas. The enemy of the people who are hiding gas, I beg, who are these people that government is waiting so long to be telling us now they are going after them? You say the second enemy of the people are the cement producers. I'm wondering how governments will deal with these enemies of the people, since they are dining and drinking together. Nigeria na funny country, sha. Abu Maryam from Castina Road, na you the younger one this morning. Yes, I greet you too, specially. Might just drink water small. After I come back, I get one syrup, one better informate where me won't give you. Don't go anywhere.
1: 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I take no video, so you're listening to 95.1 Wazobia FM.
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0: Yes, African China, he called that one Baba God, eh? Baba God, oh, Baba God. So that my enemy no come, they look me, they laugh, eh? Anyway, now African China sing their better fatale and he call him Baba God. Now, nah, time don't reach me winter inside as he dey hot this better morning. You know, things they happen for inside the country. And we guys every day nine new things they happen where they add to the one where don't they happen before. But you get one question where me won't ask you this morning before you enter. We enter inside as the hearts proper this morning. Now say, as countryman and woman, we get seku people, and our seku people. They are all where they do for the country. The thing where they add now say them, then they try secure lives and properties. Abi, then they try make sure say they try their best to make sure say you know we they safe and secure inside the country. We get doctors where we say then they you know. And then they try, make sure, say, patients, people where they sick, then get casualness of body. Then they try their own best for there. And the plenty other professions, plenty other people where they do things to make sure, say, you know, the country, they okay. Yes. You, as a citizen of Nigeria, what say you they do to contribute to the wellness of this country? Yes. Now, what me want ask you this morning? What do you they do to contribute to, say, the casualness of this country? On your own end, to commot poverty from the country, to reduce this. Because now, we they see, say, a lot of people, they hoard, they hide gas. So that they go sell and when the price it don't go up where and they make and make the increase. Even the one where they talk of on top, they see on top of cement matter. Yes. So you as a Nigerian, what do you they do to make sure say this country is they casual? What be your own contribute? What they do for Niger as a Nigerian? Eh. Now what me won't ask you this morning. Not go anywhere, will they come back? And when we come back, we'll continue.
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0: Yes, I greet you this better morning, confirm. My name is Abigail, and if you check your time, you can see it's 18 minutes now come out from the body of 8 o'clock this morning. And inside today will be number 23 days inside the month of June 2026. This now Una Wake Up Show, and we don't enter inside as it is hot. And me, they ask you on top as it is hot this morning, what's in BDT where you they actually do? Because every time with a complaint, say the government this, the government that, the government this, the government that. Every time we they blame government for everything. But as man and woman for inside we country, what say we they do to make sure say we country they better? I understand, say, you know, government play a very, very big role inside making this country a better place for us. Yes, based on the whole security, insecurity matter, the inflation, say things they expensive every day, all these things. What thing we they do as citizens to make this life better? Because if we they get reports or stories of people where we say then they hide gas, they hide food, they hide that one to make sure, make them expensive, will they actually help ourselves? If you want better country, we know say we guys do this thing together. Now me and you, now get the country. And these people, where they even they rule us, then they struggle, say make them rule us because me and you, they... Yeah, so I did ask you this morning, call me, send me message also on top WhatsApp for 0809-526-7188. And for Green Green Telewire this morning at 0206-446-1951. You see that 61, if you change that to 61, 62, 63, 64, or even 60. Tell me, what be that thing? Now the question where me they ask you this morning, that one thing where you they do to make your country day better, if it be what you they do for your neighborhood or what you they do for your community immediately, you know, you must not do for the whole world, yes, but for just that your community, that your area, what be the thing where they do to make them better, or what you fit do to make this country better, to reduce this high cost of living. I understand, say, a lot of factors basically they come from government. A lot of reasons why things they very expensive and hard, they come from government. But you as country man and woman, how you say they do and make life easy for your brother, for your sister, where they the area? I want to hear from you this morning. All right. My confirm who they here. Hello, good morning. Are they all right too? Good morning.
1: Confirm Ola Olu from Sayolu.
0: I greet you too.
1: Me. I they do serious prayer and fasting for the country.
0: Okay.
1: Bye bye.
0: No wahala. Hello, good morning.
2: Hello, good morning, Sadiqa.
0: Yes, good morning.
2: Thank you. How it work?
0: Fine, thank God. Confirm who they talk.
2: Thank you. It is Kata on the line.
0: All right, check mouth.
2: Based on the question that you asked, me, I wouldn't blame somebody who is hacking or storing everything. Maybe waiting the time that it will add money, then he will sell it. In my own, I see it as business strategy.
0: Okay.
2: And such thing, though it is not normal, but such thing can only happen. Because if you talk heaven and earth, the blame will still go back to government. Such thing can only happen to a country which either does not have government or their government is not serious.
0: Okay.
2: As our own is. Because everything is supposed to be controlled by government. And our own is not doing it because everybody is only mindful of his pocket. They don't care what is happening outside there. Whatever they like, let them do outside there. Let's also do what we want inside here.
0: All right.
2: Why this country is the way it is. So all the blame also see lies on the government. Government supposed to have price control. That is how it is in other countries. So know, when you are hacking something to hide it and sell it when it is caught, it is, I see it as a business. So nobody should blame anybody for that. That is
3: okay.
2: The kind of country we see ourselves in. Thank you. That is
3: all
2: my
3: right.
2: take.
3: Thank you. Yes. Hello, good morning. Okay. You don't run. No wahala. Yes. Inside country where we say everybody want make everything easy for each other. We just need some we need make things they easy and helpful. You know, I understand say you government they play a bigger role. Oh. No wahala. Hello, good morning.
4: Good morning,
3: Mao. Good morning, how you day?
4: Fine, Mao. Now confirm my dog.
3: All right, chuck him out. You there? You get 30 seconds.
4: Sorry, I say, now pray with the play. Now pray with the pray to God to answer us. Now, anything I do, and anything I see, I talk. But sorry, I say, this one where woman leader, no DK. If there's happiness, don't lock, Okolokan. Woman leader, come out where they go.
3: Now, Okolokan, they call lock everywhere.
4: All right,
3: thank you very much. Yes, inside country, man and woman, they ask you this morning a very, very serious question. Yes, and if you they prepare or if you they do something, may everywhere they okay, may things better for this country, and you not get your PVC. That's the way they do it. They questionable, yes. It is questionable because now wait till you go use decide the next 4 years, next 5 years, next 10 years of this country. Don't go anywhere, will they come back?
5: Yaku masu ciniki albishirinku gasar Maggi Chicken flavor ya sake dawowa
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0: Yes, you do. 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And my name is Abigail. All right. I don't get barrister. Don't come inside the building. Barrister Isa Suleiman. Barrister, good morning.
1: Good morning, Abigail. 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
0: Yes, barrister, you're welcome. And as it be, so we'll go inside the matter straight ahead. As it be,
1: okay.
0: State police now, governors, they don't ask for, you know, they ask for greater powers. Barrister, how you see this one, like this matter within the talk? What's it really mean for them to get this greater power within they ask for?
1: You see, as it is under the Nigerian Constitution, Section 214 of the 1999 Constitution, as amended, it clearly stated that we have one Nigeria police, which is the Nigerian police, who has powers, and the other section we did there come categorize. We go get this, we go get that assistant, we will get Inspector General of Police, who is this, and the explaining section is all there. But however, if you go back to the antecedent of the history of Nigeria, we had the Nigerian police, and also we have the Native Authority Police, you understand, under the Native Authority, NA, they used to call them then. So that time, those particular Native Authority Police are subjected under the traditional leaders then. If there is a chief or whatsoever is of that particular Native Authority subjected to that province, and definitely them did there. But they were so powerful. We saw the power they used as at that particular time. So many things they inside history book. If person go check, you go see. So therefore, when Nigeria came of age, and later in 1979, when we are having a constitution in 1979, we decided to say, okay, this particular thing will happen with NA police and Nigerian police, this one, their overwhelming power where they use at that particular time. So we supposed to say, okay, Nigeria, of this Nigeria, what we get, we supposed to get one Nigeria police. We see what the Native Authority did in the southern part of Nigeria. That led to a lot of things. In short, some of the activities led to the issue of the Nigerian coup and whatsoever of the then politicians of our founding fathers. So we have seen that. But now, our leaders can tell us, see, okay, things have already changed because of this insecurity what we get or stuff like that. Despite the fact that we get one Nigerian police and they have their initiative of policy, PCRC, community policing, posting police to their various state to go and work and all these things, still they can't say, okay, we will go back to that Nigerian that issue of state police. But the point that everybody is looking at, okay, you are now giving governor a power, what kind of thing, who will control that particular thing? Do you want that thing will happen for history of Nigeria, the overwhelming powers is to still come back to happen? And another thing, we say, not even the power itself. Can you continue to fund them? Because the thing is so clear. We get federal government hospital. We still get state government hospital.
0: Yes.
1: Still, they are poorly managed.
0: Very poorly managed.
1: Somebody will tell you that the budget no come, stuff like that. So all these things, look at this antecedent. You are still bringing in a state police to do what? And at the end of the day, we go still continue to do that particular clash.
0: Yes.
1: And that is what some of the analysts and scholars are saying. Okay, now look at it. Have state police. They say we are going to have state police. Now the governors are saying, okay, give us more power. From there, you go amend the law to add another thing. From there, a lot of things will come in. So therefore, I am calling on the attention of our lawmakers. It's not just to go and ask and say, okay, the situation don't change. The present Nigerian police, the army whatsoever, have you been funding them? Are you giving them what they come in?
0: That's the question we don't do in my mind since.
1: Yes.
0: That. If we they get military people where they complain, say they know they pay them well.
1: Of course.
0: And they will get police people where they also complain. See, they know they pay them well. Not be say that they even complain alone.
1: Yes.
0: Will they see this thing? Will they see the life where they live? Most of them, they for road, go they beg for one or two,
1: there's
0: all those things. Now it sure say true. They not really take care of them well.
1: No,
0: and
1: really?
0: Now they bring state police.
1: That is the point. That's why they are saying we are looking at that model. We are going to look at the South African model. We are going to look at the Indonesian model whatsoever. Mm. Our own Nigerian are different. You understand? I've been saying it time without number. You go bring one model for one place. But our own, we are so unique. We are so different.
0: Very, very
1: negative
0: unique.
1: And positive. We are so unique, dynamic, and every other thing. So what we are calling on those lawmakers or anybody who have the ideas of a state police, look the one way we got on ground. See our present situation of the Nigerian police, various charge office where we get. Yeah. See their vehicles. What about uniforms? What about their barracks? All these things you supposed to put them, look them. Nobody say, oh, insecurity, they disturb us or stuff like that. No. Even from the recruitment, up till now, Nigerian police, you say you are going to recruit. We are in need of them. But it is very slow in recruitment, at least. If our founding, for example, if you go back to the Nigerian police, the former recruitment, what we see in the 60s, 70s, and 80s, you see, they go batch by batch, month by month. That's why you see now when retirement will be coming, people will be retiring in January, February, March, April. They are going because that time when they trained them, they were trained batch by batch. This one have been trained, that one by batch. They have, but this one, just to recruit just 10,000 police, is taking you one full year. You understand? Okay. And again, you say, okay, we'll go do medicals. We'll do state level. We'll do other levels or stuff like that. From there, those bureaucrats, politicians will find themselves inside that particular thing. Despite the fact that they will always tell us there is no intervention of politicians, there is no this or that. So please, use the what? Is somebody, let me give you this example. Somebody will get car. And that car, they give them problem. He can say the only thing, and you no get money to repair that car. He can say the only thing we'll do is to find another car mobile. Instead of you to sit down and refurbish this one, now new engine get, it has been working. Nigerian police have been working anywhere you fit in Nigerian police. And the example where we give, how many Nigerian police

0: Nigerians, but Nigerians, anything you just push the blame, you go definitely find blame, go put for government. Yet you your own, you get problem too.
1: Ah, God, this country, if they do me like, you know, whenever we do all these protests and the rest, it can't make her look like not just hypocrites.
0: Yes, we are.
1: Because yes, we come outside, come protest against bad governance.
0: Of course.
1: But now we see the offices.
0: Of course.
1: They oppress fellow Nigerians.
0: Of course.
1: Now we see the offices. They make sure say the person where they under us, they see shaggy.
0: Of course.
1: Now we get companies where we say we not they pay our staff of and the course. Rest. But now see us. Now we come outside.
0: Now see we did they fight government, yet you fight your neighbor.
1: Exactly.
0: You understand? In the neighborhood, you want to see that neighbor know they go walk.
1: Mm.
0: You want to see that neighbor no pay school fees. You go laugh.
1: Happy?
0: You go happy. Say, hey, that the stupid man no fit afford to pay in rent or stuff like that. And yet, blame go, you go push
1: you go
0: to government.
1: Push and say na government's fault.
0: Now that same Nigerian go say, okay, instead of you to take care of your gutters and all these things, they say we are waiting for government.
1: For government to come and clean our gutters for us. Now, you get what evil begin to happen for this Zungeri Road, Zungeri Road RNG on top that gutter matter.
0: Yes.
1: Now, we they complain say the gutter, they no gonna get gutter. Waiting, and we they complain since.
0: Mm-hmm.
1: Now gutter don't come. They never finish the gutter. People don't they sweep the tea.
0: Of course. Person no fit manage. This thing cut across everywhere. No be Zungeri Road. Person go.
1: I just give that example.
0: Person no fit manage. Person no fit manage the waste of his house.
1: Yes.
0: You understand? Just go to areas now where are upcoming and people are building, yet there are some can go around or some person go just, you go just come just. See this this can go at least it's covered, the owner is still building or something like that, you go just use in front of the house or inside the house, don't you put dirty inside.
1: Meanwhile, process day and people there will help clear out this thing.
0: You they won't. And the thing is, anywhere you go now in Kano, you see Zakesha Raukura. They are all there, but that person just to give 20 or 30 naira for
1: how
0: him
1: much?
0: To do that, he will not go do. He go just look for one particular lungu and start putting other thing.
1: Why? You see this Shara Mataba? Now, part of the reasons why they ask, why he be say, what he be the thing, what would they do? If you know, if he carry ordinary Shara, give person. Because that guy, where they come pick him, he must have 9 daily bread in the
0: fine. Of course.
1: And if you they continue, they give him, he go serve, they go, they get money.
0: Of course.
1: To feed himself. You know, what they think of to steal.
0: To
1: or
0: steal.
1: Do something.
0: Of course, you have empowered him.
1: At least, with that one, you know, say, tomorrow, he go still come back to come pack your shara. You know, go come and say, he won't steal your car.
0: Of course.
1: Ha,
0: look, Niger. It's everywhere. Sometimes I even look at it in the car. Person go drink like Coca-Cola, pure water oil. He go even throw air with pride.
1: Brain,
0: you understand? With pride, he go throw air and pa. And the person where they drive behind him or you know that thing, you just say, which kind of country is this? Oh my God. Wow.
1: Wow, Nigerians, we guys do better. If we correct our government.
0: Setting up pride to even throw it out of his window.
1: See, he get something. Where, okay, you see, like Lagos now, some parts of Lagos, you know, if you do that kind of thing.
0: Of course, yes.
1: I wish say those kind of things we feel force them inside this inside Kano.
0: You see, the point we are having in Kano is that we first of all from the government the political will to do that because we are looking for vote. We want that vote from the people. Number two, anything is Alfarma. Please, I beg, John, and stuff like that. Allow me go. That is it. And if now it's Northern Nigeria, you say, Dan Allah, that is it. Please, now, Dan Allah. You just allow you go because you said God. Or you said the Prophet, Sallallahu Alaihi Wasallam, Dan Allah, Dan Nabi. And you just allow you. That is the position we are having here in Northern, most especially in Northern Nigeria, not necessarily Kano. You understand?
1: All right. Might just pick one or two messages inside WhatsApp and then we'll just come off round up this matter for more for studio. You say good morning, Sabigail, and special guest. You say the police and the soldiers they complain. Say the insurgents they carry better weapons. So waiting governments they give this 1,000 forest guard to do this job. He said this one they very funny. Oh, God bless you, Ona Ahmed Aristone. Now you the under one. He said good morning, barrister. What is the meaning of the power of the attorney, especially purchasing land from especially on purchasing land?
0: You are purchasing land and you want to get free legal advice. That one I don't go give.
1: Work.
0: I don't go give.

0: Yes, clearly. You know I'm a straightforward person. Now for land matter, I'm not going to give you.
1: Oh, shit.
0: I'm not going to give you legal advice on that one. Even the NBA have cautioned us not to be even giving advice on landed matters or stuff
1: because
0: like that.
1: Because if you give seek them legal, now, not be only one person they collect.
0: Yes. Seek legal advice. Come to the office and stuff like that. Then you seek your legal advice. People don't want to pay for legal advice. Most especially you want to buy land, but you don't want to pay for that. I beg you, move to another text message.
1: All right, you say good morning, Wazobia. Barry said, is it true that his governors, what did they talk? Is it true that it is government, governors assigned C of O? Oga, go meet your
0: go meet your lawyer. People are buying land, you don't want to pay for lawyer.
1: I won't pay for lawyer. Oga, go, Joe. You say good morning, Sabike, Yarinya, the most able, capable, whatever. Capacitated, intelligent barrister has spoken his mind. God bless you. Ezra, Mike, and I, they greet you there. You say our leaders are just making noise to give business to newspapers and other news agencies to show off in Nigeria, to show that Nigeria is alive, of which we are dead. Now Geoffrey Oriaman, 90 years. So I say good morning. He say he personally view the idea of state police as a plan to recruit thugs more in the nation. The police we already have as Nigerian police did not even have the uniform and shoes complete on their body, begging 100 naira on the road. Their barracks sold to politicians.
0: Yes.
1: Their vehicles smoke. Always, he said, then if federal government can't take care of this, how can the government that can't build the governor that can't build or convert a care, build a covert care for the police welfare? How they fit a fend for the police welfare? Now, Geoffrey, the younger one, I greet you this morning. He said, good morning, Wazobians. About the killing of that woman, if the person who accused the woman and the person who video involved in the crying the woman, what of the police people who could not protect
0: that
1: the
0: one
1: woman?
0: Is up, that one is under investigation, actually. It's under investigation. The directive of the commissioner of police stuff like that is under investigation. Yes, when it comes to this security matter, the first person that wrote actually really touched me, and the other person that spoke about selling the barracks stuff like that.
1: Yes,
0: you have seen the video that have gone around. Which you have seen the picture of Bello Turji with a night vision Google. Night vision Google. How many of our military person then buy those things, give them? You understand? You know night vision Google.
1: Yes.
0: If you they watch film, if you American did, soldiers or something like that, you put it in the night so that you see every everything. Other thing. Our own see they use them manually. See Bello Turji get up. Recently a video, look at the weapon, sophisticated weapon they are holding, and he was displaying this one too. He did by the side. Even report, I would read one report for one newspaper where say now some Boko Haram, I think on RFI House yesterday, I heard they were saying that there are some Boko Haram people now that are teaching his people how to use IED.
1: Yes, now still so, that's Bello guy.
0: Of course, Bello to the guy. So you see, he's becoming a government unto himself.
1: Yes.
0: You have not now empowered our military and police to take care of him. Look at the police officer that was lost in Zamfara State, in charge of OCEOD, Ordnance Disposal, something. He is there because of a planted IED. Now, how the training he has, the sophistication he has, is gone. Now you have not trained another person. So train those things, engage them, train them, give them all the equipment. That is where your energy is supposed to. But your energy now is in creation of state police. Their energy is just to create so that they'll use it to achieve their political aim of whatever ballot paper, whatever boxes, whatever interest they will have. So please, we are calling on the federal government to reconsider this particular position that relates to creation of state government. Because I cannot just call on the National Assembly again.
1: Yes.
0: We cannot just call on the state assembly because the governors like it.
1: Yes.
0: If you bring it now for the two-third, you know, in the amendment of the constitution, you bring it when the National Assembly proposed, because it's an amendment by virtue of Section 9, they will bring it to the National Assembly, and two-thirds of the National Assembly will have to agree. And you know, the governors want state police. So most of the House of Assembly in the state will definitely endorse it. So it's just to call on the conscience of the federal government. Please reconsider this particular situation. Please. take a good look at the security apparatus that we have in Nigeria, enhance them, reinvent them. They have the power. They have the power and capacity to do carry out their constitutional duty.
1: Thank you very much, Barrister Issa.
0: Thank you for having
1: your
0: me.
1: Time. Thank
0: I'm
1: you
0: very
1: so
0: grateful.
1: Much. All right, Nadia, we'll go close mouth on top of the matters this morning. When we go allow me, we sports people can't give you all the updates we then carry on top the world of sport. Not go anywhere. We come back.

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0: Well, they're being written off in all quarters. See. And Messi steps up to the plate just when Barcelona needed it most. For 2 minutes they were behind. Barcelona back in the game, back in the contest. And he's in again here, Lionel Messi. Could this be the hat-trick before half-time? Oh, brilliant! An audacious chip from the magical Lionel Messi, the most talented footballer of his generation.
1: All right, of course, Kano here. Welcome inside of the show. Inside of the show, as we are sports money worker. As we do inside of the front of our greatness. As Lionel Messi once again. He shows say this thing is there for body as the World Cup continues to deliver. And Africa, woo! But of course, the Ghanaians, they say bring on England. Is he not in Madueke? Abina Bukayo Saka. Oh yes, the voice of MVP this morning. Welcome you to the show alongside the Big Des. The Big Des, good morning.
2: Thank you.
1: For this Totori yesterday, Tuesday.
2: Oh yes, as a Messi Totori our body yesterday before the Totori Tuesday. Good morning to you. Good morning, our listeners. Una, welcome for the show. My name, Big Des Messi. Messi.
1: Well, you said it today, part of the show. If it boy, it is sweet, you like it. Take the sweet, the Big Des.
2: It is sweetening me.
1: I better go make this no catch you. Give me your color. Is it diarrhea?
2: Jedi.
1: No.
2: Agbode. I get the lag book. I go just call her.
1: Bobonishe. Say, get Bobonishe. Well, if it's the part of the show, dear, for example, we WhatsApp 080-952-671-188. As well as the games to come up inside of our later for today as the World Cup continues on Africa. They're putting a very, very good show.

0: All right, Chapali, ladies, Boku starts inside of athletics as US-based Blessing Ogo doing run. Don't claim 100 meters for women title for 2026. Glasgow Commonwealth Games National Trials for Lagos as she clocked 11.12 seconds, 1.2 seconds for the final to emerge as Nigeria new national champion for the event. Ogo Dinro, yes, he been going and beat a small Pekin teenage sensation. Miracle Ezechukwu, we've been push her all day with a new personal best of 11.15 seconds to finish the second, while Olajide Olayinka been finisher number third. After she did talk for the after the race, where she did talk, she go on and Yan say na composure and he help her to win this victory. He say yes, when I been come out for the block, I can't think waiting my coach tell me say they compose, they relax, and so I take with them when they come back.
1: I again you and me exactly. That is who say tare the table me zafi.
2: Mohammed.
1: Eh?
2: Kene kuma anan?
1: Albarke ne yar uwata. 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

0: For the Shazibia Sports Morning Waka with the Super Squad, the Big Des, Messi, as well as MVP. We could somebody to really go ahead for you this morning as the answer for instead of the world over one blow, seven die by the UFC, as before UFC middleweight champion Israel Adesanya, aka the Nigerian, the last style bender, he don't declare, say he don't get any intention of walking away from the sport on the back of say this like this in the lose, no be small, as he insists, say in pride, and he believes, say, now on his own abilities to go on and drive him to continue to compete, even say as for in last five games he don't lose four, as this and as the yarn for the Demetrius Johnson's mighty castle podcast. Yan say he refused to allow in current run of results make it define the final chapter of in career, and maybe with the hope, say, I will just try to arrange one fight, when I win one or two, then I fit to go on to leave the octagon. And inside of our tennis, Makutai say five-time Wimbledon champion Venus Williams, that's what they've been disganga, has been knocked out for the first round of the Bad Homburg WTA grass court event for yesterday. But Japan, Naomi Osaka, she been breezed enter instead of a JJ Kulele. As William, which don't old now, 46 years old mama, she did due to play doubles with her sister Serena for Wimbledon, where we'll go start for a week time, and also giving a wild card to enter the Bad Homburg singles. She can't take her time to get her going against qualifiers as her engine. It been take her all time to warm. So she did warm up. Of course, Williams, which should be leader 5-3 for the decider, and with a 2 point from a victory at 1 point. But Begu Dog, you know, she been a dig inside to go and force a tiebreaker, where she go on to win instead of an 8 seed and 6 seed Osaka, waiting for 28 years of age. She been get little trouble as she been go and pass Magdalena Frech of Poland instead of 6-4, 6-1.
1: I know. I don't know what's in the Venus still they fine.
0: Ooh.
1: Just imagine you they lead 5-3 with just 2 points to win
0: two
1: match.
0: Points. Again.
1: Anyway, the more I said before Wimbledon champion, Marketa Vondorouza, they don't go on and give her 4 years suspension yesterday after she been refused to go and do anti-doping test, as the caller say, come and give us a sample. Moku test, she no green. Yes, she no submit a sample when they been notified her for doping by doping control officer during the out of a competition test attempt for her house inside of December 2025. And the 6-year-old Czech will win Wimbledon for 2023. She been claim say months of physical and mental stress now be affects her decision making and concern of her safety, as she be writer for Instagram for April Vondorouza. She thought say she been the fear the doping officer, the way the doping officer take approach her door late in the evening without properly, you know, identify himself or you know, even follow protocol. He said, for that moment, and I feel about my safe. No be say I try to dodge test or anything.
2: You gonna explain tire?
1: He say how officer will just come her door like that and knock.
0: No proper introduction.
3: You know, I been as somebody we want to. Vandruza. Fear God.
0: Well, Britain's Jack Draper, he be make a winning start to in a comeback from injury in front of a new coach Andy Murray for the Eastbourne Open on Monday, as Murray will be in a watcher from a courtside box as former 1-4 Draper. He been beat Marcus Giron inside of 6-4, 7-6 for the first round of the Sun Big English South Coast also.
1: Well, I'm going to inside of football now. As Galatasaray, they don't reject money of 125 million euros for Super Eagles striker Victor Osimhen, as they go on and the match ground hit their chest, say they determine to keep this Nigerian.
4: Undimensionable horror.
1: Yes, they say this.
0: Free him!
1: No. The offer, as the report by Foza Chimbona, they immediately then turned him down by the Turkish champions way before. Say, for 120 million way Atletico Madrid been bring, they say they no want. Manchester United, Barcelona, and Atletico Madrid, all of them, they still they pursue the 27-year-old, but Galatasaray, they don't make him claim. Say, no offer where they less than that 150 million where they value them go make them sell Osimhen.
0: Chai, huh? Well, Nigerian defender Kenneth Josiah Omero,
3: He don't name Argentine superstar Lionel Messi as the toughest striker when he don't face during in international career with the Super Eagles before he went to say where they meet. I can't remember. I say, okay, with the play World Cup with Argentina, where. And Omero, he be make this revelation as the future as a pundit for one coverage of the 2016 FIFA World Cup when we answer a series of questions. They say, who be the person who been worry you? He say, Lionel Messi.
1: Oh, yes. All of us, we know. Before Super Eagles coachy, Gennaro, he don't support Morocco and Senegal to go on and do well for inside of the World Cup, while him in the say disappointment, say Nigeria no day inside of the World Cup. He say na real shame with all the players away Nigeria get, like Victor Osimhen, Ademola Lookman, they no fit to go on and qualify for World Cup. Gennaro, he just the yarn now, and he say from waiting I see physically these two games where Morocco play against Brazil and France against Senegal and Ivory Coast against Ecuador, Nigeria Africans they fit to do well, but Senegal don't lose.
3: All right, talking about Africa and do well, as Algeria will come from behind to beat Jordan 2-1 for a World Cup Group J game yesterday, eliminating the Asian debutant. I've been at the early hours of today's serve, and Amin Gwiri equalized Nizar Al Rashdan's opening goal before Darius Bembwali score Algeria's winner for the 82nd minute instead of Santa Clara.
1: My quitter on say Erling Haaland is score in second World Cup brace, aka two goals in a row, as Norway being beaten Senegal 3-2 early hours of this morning to go on and get their ticket for the last 32. Norway substitute Marcus Holmgren Pedersen himself he been striking later for the first half for New Jersey before Haaland can go on and score in two goals. Ismail Sa himself he been scored two goals for that match. As it be like this, Haaland now he don't get four goals for inside of this World Cup.
3: All right, so we could branch for WhatsApp and take on a message. This one say congratulations to Jeremy Doku and his wife as they get their first child on 21st of June. Congrats to them once again. Confirm Ejirati and then sending that to actually, yes, as we are saying, well, she been getting belly and now she don't deliver.
1: He even leave World Cup,
3: Of course, nothing they did for the World Cup. Maybe rubbish they play with the country. Better go to their place. And good evening, good morning, guys. Messi is the goat. No doubt, he just showed that yesterday in the second goal, been this superb try for Senegal. They try, but luckily, say luck be no different. I said, I wish Ghanaians had been again. All the best, mommy bears. Yes, we collect your best player on behalf of the Guineas.
1: Well, as Kylian Mbappe in play in in number 100 game for France, and so you go on and celebrate with two goals after France have been knocked Iraq 3-0 to Kundo. Mbappe being scored the first goal for the number 14 minute. Lusana Dembele, we be saying that the Ballon d'Or winner himself, he scored one. Mbappe now he don't go inside of 16 goals as he don't join body with Ronaldo de Lima for 16 goals and don't join for closer now for 16 goals and of course Lionel Messi now he in the top that one. And talking about Lionel Messi, he don't become the all-time leading goal scorer for the FIFA World Cup history. Yesterday, after he been breaking Miroslav Klose in longest standing record, after he scored in number 17 and number 18 goals for the tournament and 2-0 win inside of Argentina as they beat Austria by 2-0. The 38-year-old once again he go on and show say without him Argentina go struggle as he go on and they score two goals. Congratulations to the Argentina captain. Still now Moko is giving an order to re as United States striker Folarin Balogun he scored two times already for this World Cup and in eye now he day on as he go on and join the club of Lionel Messi as people away sabi go score goals as he talks this Lionel Messi and Mbappe now then be Oga as he talked to reporters for the US training camp. Balogun he admits say yes he wants this golden boot but these people now then they my friend for now.
3: All right, so well, Canon Hell go match break as later on we'll come back for Football Republic by 8:30. We'll bring you the commentary there between England and Ghana by 9, but of course also football as well as sport fans the month we'll go show by instead of a 5. Bye Galio and enjoy the rest of your day.
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0: My friend, I did for you, my friend. 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I send you, go buy something. I send you, go buy a car. Good morning, Auntie Cincy.
1: Good morning, how you said?
0: Are they all right, though? Are they casual, eh?
1: Said no.
0: Yeah, Kiki.
1: Life yellow.
0: Yeah, Hanya.
1: Life yellow.
0: Yeah, madam, me. Ya iyali
1: life yin solo
0: ya kike ya aikin
1: life ya kallo ai yanzu zamu fara aikin
0: okay amma dai ya aikin da za a fara
1: by the grace of God it should be all right.
0: Good morning.
1: Said, no,
0: I right. Oh, my son, did they okay? What does they go on airplane mode? You know,
1: not for nothing to you.
0: What does they push and they go as a be so?
1: You try where we actually.
0: No, my God.
1: You women can read 10 a.m.
0: Hey,
1: try the worry.
0: Oh, Chineke. Now let you feel understand. Now let you feel understand. No worry.
1: Are you made it this far?
0: I did.
1: How you should be celebrated.
0: Hallelujah. Somebody.
1: Now you go take no future Mommy Gio. Now like this is the start of.
0: No, we don't go Mommy Gio side. No worry. Nah, we ain't go be Mommy Gio's.
1: Future Mommy Gio.
0: We not go do Mommy Gio's. We just be faithful congregation members. Now where we like to stand with that.
1: Even the last Mommy Gio. Now it should be the team.
0: Faithful congregation members. Yeah, you know, now this slay with the fashion, you know.
1: Oh,
0: good
1: so the
0: hair.
1: Whole reason not wanting to be a Mommy Gio now because the Gio ship.
0: I didn't say
1: if
0: that.
1: You match break. Not be you.
0: I didn't slay, say that. Matter, nah. I just when say so talk, that I go day, you know.
1: You go the slay steadily.
0: Because I want the slay steadily, you know, those
1: when
0: kind of things.
1: Slay, you need to wait till we they talk about now. You're not already the slay. Mommy G was supposed to do pass like this. I don't understand.
0: Nah, you know, me, it's not my calling.
1: You slay already now.
0: It's not my calling. I don't do such.
1: You go assist to the corner.
0: But actually, now the work of Mommy G. Yeah, no.
1: Me, when I'm waiting, I talk. You go assist to the corner. Don't worry, you're there all right.
0: Hey, Auntie Tinti, one girl come out for .com.
1: Say
0: what's
1: happen?
0: They celebrate, say she collect 15,000 to votes.
1: What's that?
0: You not see that part?
1: She they celebrate?
0: Yes. So,
1: say she collect 15,000.
0: 15 pa.
1: To
0: save
1: to vote. Swing her vote a certain way. So she do am, abi she just collect and put for pocket.
0: They don't do the election already now. Ekiti State election. They don't draw and pass now.
1: So she actually swing her vote.
0: And
1: to
0: she come
1: the place
0: outside,
1: where
0: they
1: give her 15K.
0: For TikTok, 15K.
1: Oh, people are stupid. Oh. Some people. Oh.
0: So, it made me the ask barrister this morning. You see this whole change, what they look for, this democracy. Are we ready? She'll say we ready,
1: but,
0: so.
1: I mean, reason say... How old do you reason say the young lady be? Like 25, 30?
0: I've been
1: a senior person, young person, right? But it says they calculate recently now say you go collect the money, pocket, but still go vote where you suppose votes go.
0: So you know the
1: reason
0: say
1: that the new calculate now be that now say okay
0: collect
1: if the reason
0: money.
1: Say they bring money some people they encourage say oh yeah collect them but no swing your vote their way.
0: How you even say they possible? Anything will make you collect that money. It means say your vote already it don't they shake.
1: No problem.
0: Hey, it made me they ask me. I just ask. This democracy, this change, what would they look for? So, we ready? So, are we ready?
1: Right now, I did very, very disappointed. For 2026,
0: because I go still blame my
1: because
0: governor.
1: I bet,
0: wait,
1: 15K really won't help her do normally?
0: No, you know, say before they say that 2K. 200K. now they give. But now
1: so what if 15k won't really help out?
0: Now where things don't cost, gas don't increase, price, fuel price don't increase, cement price don't increase. Eh? So maybe the
1: cost. On a norm, I don't know how you want to manage 15k. Whether 15k go pass
0: if you
1: 1 month.
0: See my spending, not be because of say money day one place or not, but if you check, like so, I they sit down they check my account.
1: Maximum, could say 1 month.
0: In a month, 15k. If you check.
1: Then when you finish that 15k in 1 month, Moku say month? You they pinch and pinch. No. I don't want to use your own calculate.
0: Okay.
1: Take reason the matter.
0: Okay.
1: Moku say somehow, you get how you miraculously manage the 15k for 3 months.
0: Okay.
1: Then what
0: I like
1: next?
0: This miracle. Please.
1: After three months.
0: Can you plug me into this kind of miracle?
1: Stop now. You they use your own big girl level.
0: No. Leave
1: but
0: me girl.
1: They talk say.
0: But I like the miracle.
1: You not get how you want to use that 15k past 3 months.
0: More
1: could say you do 5k every month. Then every day still, you do maybe 200 naira.
0: You know why they talk so. You where they buy pure water 300 naira. Buy them every day, one bag every day for 1 month.
1: You know if you drink one bag finish. You get my point now. You get my point.
0: Okay. Same way they buy two bags.
1: That
0: for
1: one
0: and
1: why I say Moku just say maximally
0: 5k
1: somehow
0: in
1: this
0: a month.
1: Miracle of this 15k.
0: Miracle of
1: it sustain you.
0: It sustain you
1: for three months.
0: After
1: how
0: three
1: many
0: months.
1: Months
0: and
1: then
0: in
1: a tenure of 4 years.
0: Na 4 years with the look. And then these people these House of Assembly see they push for 6 years one tenure. And then they hope say it will start from this 2027.
1: See, make a no lie give you. If you didn't listen to us on top 95.1 Wazobia FM Kano, ma just tell you today. Maybe nobody go won't really come open, can't tell you like that. See, if we the people no change, the leaders, no miracle go happen for their side. Maybe nobody don't ever plainly tell you like that. You understand? But if we really want better country, now we go run out.
0: By ourselves.
1: And you know why I did very confident saying that we guys run and face? Now because we plenty where. This whole leader, this whole state governor, state assembly, national assembly, if you gather all of them together, these persons,
0: they're not rich states. They're not rich one state.
1: No, now why you go to say
0: one
1: state?
0: Rich one.
1: I said 10,000. I don't understand.
0: Not rich.
1: One full local government.
0: One local government.
1: These whole people, all your state assembly,
0: all of them
1: your national assembly, they don't pass. If you get all of them, they don't pass 20k individual persons. They don't pass 20k.
0: Finish.
1: Really. If you can't add SSAs to the SSAs to the SSA across the nation, all these
0: more
1: personalities,
0: we add
1: they
0: all
1: don't
0: of
1: pass
0: them.
1: 50k.
0: More say okay, all the people within inside, all of them.
1: If you can't add local government chairman, local government chairman, all these people, they're not really pass 50k, really, yo.
0: But boy, because
1: for over 200 million people, you see why? See, the nation they are see day because majority of us now are way be that.
0: Exactly.
1: That's
0: where you don't bring her mouth. You see this thing where you talk, so you bring her directly from my mouth. Because waiting me they talk. Say,
1: come on,
0: you come outside on the protest for against bad governance, right? Now when that bad governance come out, when you won't go, maybe you won't write, you must say jam for instance, or you won't get admission enter school for instance. This one I sure say go touch plenty people. You go see pay. To make sure say you like you go find somebody where you go pay money or you bribe your way out to get what you want. I don't know if you understand what they talk. But now we see they protest against bad governance. But now you be your guy for office, you they delay your staff salary, not be because
1: say
0: of
1: the
0: any
1: money no
0: the money not day or any legal reason, but based on say you just won't suffer the person.
1: Or you won't even keep the money for your account.
0: Or
1: so
0: you won't keep
1: it
0: for yourself so that you go call them BM.
1: Just 2 days, 1 week interest. You just delay their salary. Small, maybe their mind day.
0: Now you there for NYSC office. Now you there for government office. Now you there for public office. Now you there for private offices. And now you see the small thing you go see for .com. The government is this. The government is that. What do you as an individual they do about
1: that? Shebi, me and you been don't learn that year. Say after all, now we could be the government.
0: Yes.
1: At least we even be the government for ourselves from inside our house first. But yo, make I no lie give you. in case you they think about them for whatever reason, maybe up until right now you still the reason say so and you won't collect one quick urgent 5k collect from these people hand. And for lighter you say omo that money na a cursed money.
0: The problem is say if you collect them now, not be
1: that money not be affect. Anything really.
0: Not be only you they affect as the collector, and just the problem be that.
1: May you just cuckoo know now from like this, in case you've been the form say you don't know before.
0: No, Allah.
1: May you just know.
0: Let me carry my happy self. Be going, please. I'll leave you for the hand of us.
1: Change like from our head. Now, first
0: start the change from inside your house, inside your father's house, inside your husband's house, inside the house where you did. Start the change there. My name is Abigail.
1: You like drink juice? I stay with us for Gamadan official.
0: May you drink juice.
1: May you drink juice.
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0: jollof ne miyar akta pate ko kuma taliya da faki burge su da pepper terra
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0: Yes, so and as brotherly and sisterly where we follow be, I hope say me and you know say we know if they do the same thing over and over, and then we they expect different results. You know say you know they work like that, Abby. Yeah, like would they do the same thing back to back to back, and then would they expect a different result? Say for example, you want make pap, right? And then they tell you say okay to ensure say the pap it done properly. You guys wait, make the water where you want take make and make it boil well, right? And of course, you go don't mix your pap into a slightly liquidy paste, you know, with room temperature water, you know, or a little bit of warm water, actually. That one, you know, new generation girls trick, you know, so that your pap no go cut and it no go become water, right? So some girls go mix that first paste where you go make with the pap. They go make and with slightly warm water, and water with it slightly above room temperature, so that by the time where the boiling water they boil, they pour them inside the pap, go make properly. Now I don't teach you that trick, right? But imagine, so you know, they wait to make the water boil, and then you pour them in, and somehow you expect make the pap actually make, like the pap no go done like that. You get, and you know, go thicken up, you know, into a cooked pap. Because you know where to make the water boil. And guess what? If you continue to make your pap like that, you know if you can they expect the result of who actually make their pap properly. Me and you know if they do the same things over and over and over and over again. And somehow, we they magically they expect good result. Even though what they do actually you know, make any sense at all. And now the case of, you know, taking some form of, what do you even call them? Some form of enticing things them where they wave at, you know, country people leading up to election times. If you ask me, I reason say me and you suppose, if you be adult already, if you be adult person, you're above 18 for this Nigeria of today. I strongly believe say we suppose know better. Abi, why I still never see how I never see SHEGE reach. Okay, oh, if I never see a reach, so I could continue with waiting with the do. Because I did very surprised. The worst part now, say the young woman in question, you know, take the money and swing her vote a certain direction and still get the confidence to come out for .com. Yeah, to come talk about what thing she do. Okay. So we can rule like give you some people know they alright. Absolutely not. Some people know they alright. And they clear and evident at this point right now. Because how person go forehand, you know, forehand in that very big way, still get the confidence and the mind to come out on top of .com, you know. To dance and make TikTok video stating what you actually do. And for there now, you go really see, say, the level of ignorance in this day and time, it is very, very alarming and really scary, actually, because it go make you wonder what the next generation go follow do. The level of ignorance and the confidence in even displaying the ignorance, that one are like next level. You see person they do something absolutely yeshos, but they go come on top of .com, they go dance, they go pull music under the dancing, and they go share with you the stupid thing, the new stupidest one where they currently they do at that exact moment. And the interesting part, I say the video will get views. So I don't know who yeye pass. Now the person we do mumu video put for .com, I be those we give the video all that likes and views them. Welcome to the show. Good morning. My name Natin Tomato. Na sabi girl, na she infects me with the bug of talking about people taking some some stuff to swing their vote a certain way, from money to food items or to other things them where they give them or promise them so that they go vote a certain way. But hey, 2027 day around the corner. And if me and you continue as we've been done, they do and they come, we feel no get the result where we want. And when I say me and you now, like, I don't mean say you do anything wrong, but and they refer to country people on a more general sense. That's how Fogo de land your domo from now, go reach up 11 o'clock. This morning, we'll be raising some gist them. We connect to Seku Seku, a little bit of corruption. And if we get the time, we'll go reason matter, we consign house rent, tenants, and landlords them. Stay with us, no go anywhere. Good morning.
1: No, Bayam!
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9: The nation's most brilliant young mind gear up for the National Secondary School Debate Tournament. 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Champions from Abuja, Port Harcourt and Lagos will go shoulder to shoulder for the crown of the Champion of Champions. 16 secondary schools, 3 daily debates, 4 weeks of intense matchups. Who will be the Champion of Champions of the I Beg to Differ Season 9? 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I Beg to Differ, the Tournament of Champions.
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2: 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If you just land here, fine place, sit down, balance well. Today, now Tuesday, yes, Toto Ripopo Tuesday, and our number 23 day for June 2026. If you just ball in here, oh, yeah, now, more carry the wakadi go ahead on top of Tatafo. So, court way sit down, scatter body yakata for Zanga of Abuja. Now, I've been mentioned, I'm give you last week, I've been early this week, yesterday. Say, he gets some ongoing cases, them about security matter, where they domot of court of lawyer. It likes it will be mentioned and briefly to you late last week, you know, say in the middle of all of this insecurity wahala we with the face, the Federal High Court, we sit down for Abuja. Actually, it gets ongoing mass trial we currently they happen. The Federal High Court for Abuja don't sentence two women where they arrest by the Department of State Service. DSS, they arrest them on top of accusate of terrorism related offenses them. Like this, the Federal High Court for Abuja don't sentence them to 40 years imprisonment. The convicts, Safiya Salihu and Halima Abdullahi, they be mother and sister, respectively, of one notorious terrorist campaign, where did he call the name? Kachala Ibrahim Padujo. Yes, security forces them been set bege on top of that guy man head. They been don't send them go alugbem on June 10, 2026 during an operation for the forest near Iluke for Kaba Bunu local government area of Kogi State. Justice Hawa Joseph Yelwa being hand down the sentence on Friday, June 19, 2026, after both women being plead guilty to count 2, count 4 and 5 different charges them we've been filed by the Office of the Attorney General of the Federation. The court, however, been struck out count 1 and 3 following an application

yesterday to follow confirm all some of the work them we've been done they go on in connection to the ongoing trials them we they linked to, you know, the bad guys them and some of the activities them inside of country all these years. If you just join us, good morning. You did welcome on top of the show this better morning. My name are confirmed in Tomato Mukukare the Waka. They go ahead. Still on top of Tata Food this morning, you get this panel where they've been done arranged for Zanga of Benue. The panel been the chook eye on top of so kind money matter related things them. Yes. For where the panel not on the chook eye, they don't go carry their eye, see waiting eye of who the chook eye to investigate the seal. A commission of inquiry where been they set up by the Benue State government to investigate the money where they enter the state income, and the money where the state follow the spend between 2015 to 2023. They don't follow uncover a 139.8 billion naira where they not fit clearly confirm which they use the money take do. A day unaccounted for between 2015 to 2023. The money now 139.8 billion unaccounted public funds. The chairman of Benue State Income and Expenditure Commission of Naim be one of the people then we follow sit down on top of that commission where they set up to make this inquiry. Justice Jibril Idrisu retired. Him being just come out last week Friday, June 19, for where they been they present the report where the commission follow gather. They've been present a report to Governor Hycent Alia for the government house for Zanga of Makurdi. Now, for that time, now this G's been follow bust about this particular 139.8 billion naira, where they're not really press calculator to confirm where the money follow enter. In the course of presenting the reports where they follow fine, Idrisu follow confirmate, say the commission they are finding follow show the state generate more than 826.5 billion naira in revenue during the period where they under review, that one at 2015-2023. And, you know, expenditure follow stand at around 683.4 billion naira. According to their report, where they follow arrange, they follow review, say an unaccounted balance of approximately 139.8 billion naira. Follow the ground where they don't really fit press calculator to confirm it where the money follow go into. The commission follow recommend you know, some persons them where they supposed look into to fit to track this 139.8 billion naira records follow show, and they don't follow point fingers them to some people without any name mentioning for public consumption. They shall don't point fingers, say okay, mona look that side, mona look this other side, so that if you truly understand where 130 something billion naira follow enter. And this one are still, you know, part of the things they already talk about when it come to some of the things where they hold Nigeria back on top of lane of Deve, because a state for fee benefited a lot from 130 something billion naira. Well, hey, for a period of how many years, a period of just how many years again, they say between 2015 to 2023, down like an estimated period of like 8 years, they're about going on nine. And then, if you account for that amount of money, we hope say they go find them, enter wherever the money crawl enter, because that kind of money, you reach may they find them. It is very important. And then, I hope say Zanga people of Benue, you know, at least they go continue to the blue vuvuzela on top of the matter, because one of the reasons why it is very important to blue vuvuzela on top of matters like this one. Now say, if they not fit track this kind of money, chance they say more, you know, go even miss at a later time. Because after all, the first one we miss, they

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0: light the whole 104 matches for this FIFA World Cup 2026 with correct pidgin commentary. 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
1: Hey, this one not be smarting, no. 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
1: 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Or if you would like to call in, our calling number now 0206446-0951. 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The last zero for that number, if you turn up to 1, 2, 3, or 4. That number again, my call on for you one more time 0206446-0951. So, Anambra State Governor Chukwuma Soludo don't come out to tear warning give real estate agents them for the state. It be like say cho be non they go round say real estate agents them. Then they follow backyard way they worry tenants them. Because for the state, normally, percentage of how much they reach agents' hand don't they ground already. For the Zanga, it is legally stipulated, say, you know, real estate agents fit to get, you know, a certain percentage you get from who they follow help to fit to get, what do they call a house. But it can't be like, say, after they don't help the person get the house, they go still follow back. Can't still go they press the neck of the tenant to get more cash. The governor come outside to see a serious warning for where he been they address Zanga people for the state. He follow confirm say he been don't hear plenty reports them. Say some agents they demand additional charges from tenants even after the tenants don't pay their rent and don't sort the agent fee out. For the exact yarning of the governor, it talks say, I learned that after tenants pay their house rent, agents still collect additional fees from them. House agents in Anambra State should get ready. We are coming for them soon. When I see the Tory, the very first thing we come my mind actually, a story with somebody been shared with me recently. Yes, somebody been send me one matter as it take concern house matter, you know. But the person the yana I'm in connection to Zanga of Kano here, and the person concerned on top of say you know house rent no day fixed across board for everybody, right? Like. For instance, the same house where I go check out, where they tell me, say, nah, 200,000 naira, right? Another person, if you can check out the same house, and then they go tell the person, say, nah, 150,000 naira. Yeah. Somebody been raised with me recently, and I remember, say, I've been tell the person, say, an opportunity will show face for us to actually talk about them. You know, I don't know if that's something where you don't hear about, something where you don't see. We are certain factors them. They determine whether they go hike the price of a house where you try rent or they go reduce the price of the house where you try rent. Now, something where you don't experience. If yes, we could sit down and talk about them. While we allow Zanga of Anambra to sort out, you know, their issues over there, so they consign, you know, house agents them and the recent bad behavior of house agents. The governor don't knock hand for chest and the governor say in they come for them. Say, met their radio. House agents them say in they come for them. But then Moku redirects the matter come back house here, back to Kano. You don't go look for house recently. You get any reason to shift base recently, to move from one Ungwa to another. Honestly speaking, waiting your experience being look like. Zanga of Lagos, a few persons stood on, begin to blow vuvuzela there, say, oh, more, Landlord feed your wake up, catapult your rent by 300%, meaning say triple your rent be that, like they not send anybody like that. You get so a lot of developing stories and issues currently they surround landlord, tenants, and house agents them. So in the recent months, waiting your experience be like, I would like to hear all about them. And at this discourse, we will carry small by small in the coming days. We're not going to finish on this morning because time, not day. But we're going to revisit them small by small in the coming days. Now, who they there? So I'd agree to. Good morning.
2: Hello. Good morning, Big Sis. How are you doing?
1: Fine, thank you, ma. You get 30 seconds, man. Sorry. Yes, ma. Go ahead, ma.
2: This one, we will talk about them. These two men, these two women, when they...
1: Oh, when they sentence. Go, yes.
2: Good. But my own, they say, anybody when they do that like that, by them, they know they give them food.
1: So for the panty, they know they give them food. For panty, if they hold them for panty, may they know they give them food.
2: Yes, even that beast, they get kokoro, may they know give them. Because now, bad when they do. No, from there, make them, from there, they go.
1: Okay.
2: Even that one for that bomb blast. So
1: yes.
2: All of them, may they know give serve them food. Okay. Now our money, we don't send them bad things.
1: Of course.
2: When you talk about this money for where they meet for Benway. I beg, now make them fear God.
1: 130-something billion. 130-something billion naira.
2: 139.8 billion, far.
1: Yes.
2: You know whether now in these bandits, them they go, make them go fine. But bad thing, now make them fear God. This house here is something, Hey, my dear. I no go area, but nobody will go keep quiet us. And what you supposed to talk? So that at least this one where they do one, they go down for everywhere. So that money not that easy.
1: You know they easy to find.
2: It's like waiting. I said they give us money keep. Now I can't think take that to a juicy juice. So take the juicy juice. So a juicy juice I can't drink. Thank you, God bless you, right? They carry.
1: Mama, still remember the juice, so God, I beg. Now, who did you? So, good morning. I greet you.
2: Baby. Good morning.
1: I salute you. Well, Mama. I welcome.
2: What a princess, my baby. They greet her for me.
1: You don't do 2 days. Well, I never talk to her, but I go talk to her now when you
2: Mama
1: mention
2: Mama
1: her. Welcome, Mama Ike.
2: I go tell her.
1: For
2: Mama Ike was Obia mother, the Kajadu man.
1: I greet you. Well, Mama. I greet you. I salute you.
2: This house awesome. Of a thing. How would you go bring down Conkano if for better?
1: If for better, be.
2: So you they pay, maybe you see they pay 300, another person they pay 400 for the same house.
1: Chai.
2: Woman, I get it, they do that thing. You know. Maybe if another person, if opportunity come, where person pass, he not go collect. Somebody go ask me how much they pay. I tell him, say, no, be so she pay.
1: No, be so them they pay.
2: You see, but he go add money, he's not supposed to be like that. And
1: yes, ma'am.
2: Make the breed that law come Kano, you go good.
1: It will make sense for you.
2: Government of Kano not even concerned about house where we rent, man. It's too much.
1: Child.
2: Then they add money too much. Then this money where they call for Benue City, they fear me, master.
1: Big money they miss.
2: It
1: don't go be that.
2: They don't know where it is. It don't go be that.
1: It don't go. Otilo.
2: Now, wow, Nigeria, get money.
1: Money day. I'm a money day. Money day, this country. Yes.
2: People where they suffer, now they suffer. People where they get, they go, they get, they go.
1: Now, the team be that.
2: God
1: day. I agree with you, Mama. God day.
2: Amen.
1: Thank you very much, ma. Truly, money day, this country. Oh, if you hear some of the monies, them where they miss, your mind good day. Now, who they're there, so I'd agree to. Good morning.
3: Good afternoon, my dear. Now,
1: I did fine, oh, thank God. On your side,
3: why you on the line? Isn't there was of you?
1: Welcome, ma. Oh, yeah, shook mouth.
3: I beg, you know, this increment of a thing, me, I didn't talk. This house of a thing, now, property will be seen in the last 10 something. No, be that year where you build the house, you go take over the money where they build them.
1: Of course,
3: actually, the materials, building materials is very costly, quite all right.
1: But
3: no, big will make you go mad. You imagine to be do flat $1 million. They put in gold, you pay 200. It's too much now.
1: It's plenty. Look
3: how many flats you build inside. You don't cover the money where they build them now. They can't cover the money at the same 1 year or 2 years. It's something, it's a lasting something.
1: Nah, gradually they recover the money.
3: Gradually they go cover the money. So, may they help the poor people. They, and this thing makes people, they put hand for April. in order to meet up because
4: life they very expensive these days.
3: Yeah,
4: unfortunately.
3: But come with those who know they fear God when they put out for A4.
4: True.
3: In order to
4: true.
3: Be like a OA or be like a
4: true.
3: B.
4: True.
3: Eh? It's not good. So make them put eye for this landlord of 18 something.
4: Thank you very much.
3: Imagine a room and farm of 600,000. It's too much now.
4: Make everybody cuckoo go to sleep on that bridge. Be that now.
3: Because it's too much now. It's
4: well.
3: Too much. They will talk of federal government. Them will be landlord. What follow the key people?
4: Chai.
3: It's too
4: thank
3: much.
4: You. Ma, you do well. Amen. I don't tell you, say this landlord matter. It no go be one day gist too. Because my people, Omo. The matter a plenty not be small. If you hear one where you reason say you don't hear and finish, you go come hear another one again, your mind go come de. Now that time you can realize say no. The first one where you been here, you know. The second one we come full on and carry weight past the first one. Now who they there? So good morning, oh.
5: Good morning.
4: And agree to welcome.
5: Thank you, Namibe.
4: Welcome, Namibe.
5: I want to shoot my to for this landlord of 18 while it's too much.
4: Yes.
5: Imagine the house. If they want to increase times two, I don't know. I was even thinking, asking myself, what is the problem? Shop increase, the house increase. If I say government increase for them or what? What thing happen again? House where they don't build things before they burn us.
4: Imagine.
5: Times two. How bad? They don't want the poor to break. I know that things are moving. We are in Tinubu regime, sir. That things are not even moving like before. They should please, the government should put eyes on this landlord matter. I thank God, Enugu State, I saw it yesterday, even Enugu people don't start their protests against this landlord matter. As Anambra Kuma, they do. Make Kanu people come out put eyes. So that it will be better for
4: Lagos too, don't they shout? Lagos people too, they shout about this
5: I beg. It's so much, not be too much.
4: Thank you for your contribute. Good, now you try pass. All right, they say no be small something is serious way way. I say make I can't ask you. I dey be for your own side. I be your landlord, na better landlord like my own.
6: Hi,
4: I greet you morning, sir. How your side?
6: How you doing?
4: I did fine, thank you.
6: God will protect you.
4: Amen. Oh, and you too, sir.
6: He will continue giving you strength to the talk. Better things, right?
4: Amen. No.
6: You see what makes me laugh? You say, you hope my landlord better pass.
4: Bros, I say, make I ask you now. Because my landlord na good landlord, Abi. Normally. You know, say me, I don't meet people, Abi. I don't tell you before now. You just say, I did joke. My landlord na good landlord. Waiting remain now, me, my landlord, they bring food, come give me and my husband. I play too much. Good morning, sir. How you day? I salute you, Wewe.
7: How you doing, work?
4: Fine, thank you, sir. I beg me confirm your name.
7: Okay. Sorry, I beg.
4: No, wahala.
7: His name is Ewan.
4: Welcome, sir.
7: You see this matter with Yukayuko? It's a matter that affects a lot of people in Kano. And I will have to laud you for thinking about this and bringing it up. Muku talk about them.
4: Yes, sir.
7: Thinking people are paying their rent from... Is it hand? They say they feed from hand to mouth, but from hand to rent.
4: Chai.
7: People cannot save. Now, let me give you one example. There's this boss of mine. His name is Boss Tajidin, like that.
4: Okay.
7: He has a house in Jabba.
4: Okay.
7: He in the collect 350 before.
4: Yes.
7: Now, 400 in the collect.
4: Okay.
7: Their house is with the opposite in house. They collect $1 million plus. They come to see him as a bad person. That
4: yes, yes.
7: Why will he be collecting 400? Why be
4: yes.
7: collecting $1 million?
4: The landlords around there, if he even work against this particular good landlord. Yes.
7: Understand, I will tell you.
4: Yes.
7: They are angry at him that.
4: Oh, I get that.
7: Is 1 million. You see, that is why I keep on saying these things. We are our problem.
4: We are.
7: We don't like ourselves.
4: Oh, we don't.
7: We don't.
4: Oh, we don't. We don't.
7: Like ourselves.
4: We don't.
7: So
4: we
7: not
4: don't.
7: Until, not be every time we go to blame the government. It is not all about the government. The government is a representation of the people.
4: True.
7: If the people stand, put their feet for ground, say, we want to vote credible leaders, we will.
4: We will.
7: If we will not collect 5,000, 10,000 macaroni and shikafa.
4: Yes.
7: We will get those kind of people. So they are a representation of us, not mm-hmm. until we as a people put our hands on deck, try to fight these things. Online will continue revolving around
4: us. Yes, now we're never ready.
7: It's just that sad.
4: We're never ready. Amen. Okay. Thank you. Good morning, Ozinti. I remember contacting my schoolmate who is a house agent. He was nice to me and helped me to get a house. After we went to inspect the space, another house agent showed up there to tell me a different amount. I got angry, but my classmate told me to calm down. Tinting, little did I know that the second house agent had collected house rent from some other people on that particular house, and he's looking for a way to pay those other people, sort them out, and still get on top again. Hey! As God will have it, I paid the money to the landlord directly, not to him, and he was very angry with me. Those people are looking for him right now with police. The people where he been take money from before, now they define him with police. Powerful beauty, thank you very much. I'd agree to good morning. 95.1 was OBI FM Kano. Good morning.
8: Good morning, Auntie Ting.
4: I greet you. I work different, thank God.
8: It's Auntie Fumi Lai Ojo, the mama from
4: home. Welcome, Auntie Fumi. Go ahead, ma'am.
8: Yes, Auntie Ting, this is House of 18. Yes. Yes, the government have to put eyes, took mouth into it.
4: Mm.
8: Because look at our own. One year is due, we pay for house rent. The caretakers still come again begging for money.
4: Mm-hmm.
8: After the house rent, we pay for it. We add that the house is not more than what is, they put 20,000 on top.
4: Mm-mm.
8: Share 10,000 within them, the caretaker. Okay. Later, he now came back again, looking for something, begging for money.
4: Looking for more.
8: That we should give him money. He's begging for money.
4: Look at that.
8: You see, they will show you house. They will collect three people money on top of
4: mm-mm.
8: that house.
4: Mm-mm.
8: Now, the luckiest person will get that house.
4: Okay.
8: Then they will call. Because our own self, the caretaker will first show us the house.
4: Mm.
8: He don't chop our money. Up to now, he never pay us. We still pay another money on top of the house. You know, when you are looking for something, because they stole our former house.
4: Of course.
8: So no, we don't have any choice. And the time is due. Anyhow, they show you.
4: You're just eager to get something else.
8: No,
4: yes.
8: It's not easy. That is the problem with.
4: Thank you very much, ma, for your contribute.
8: Auntie Titi, who has the right of this house of 18? Please, they should look into the. They should invite all the these things to come. The house people,
4: okay.
8: That is the landlord,
4: all right.
8: That they will take them out into what is going on.
4: Thank you very much.
8: Thank you, ma.
4: You do well, Auntie Fumi. Yes, now, goody. All right, when they come back after this quick break, no go anywhere. I see your message for WhatsApp. When I come back, I will read your message. Well, they try to keep the contribute very short because of time. All right, like I tell you, no be matter what we go finish today. And they come back after this break.
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0: 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Welcome back. Now, I'll take more calls really quick as we start to the wrap up on top of our discourse this morning. Because, you know, 10 for Tatafu actually don't pass. But then, I know, say, when we talk about landlord rent matter, it is very personal to a lot of us. Because moko no lie give ourselves. I hope, say, you know, say, shelter. Now, one very important, basic, very, very basic need for a family, for a person, right? You not feel life, not feel even the life properly without a decent shelter, alias place where you feel put your head for night to follow sleep. You know, and with the way cost of everyday life just the catapults, they go up. You know, go blame us now if we spend the full day they talk about rent and landlord and house agents and the rest. Now, who did here? So, are the greets? Good morning.
1: Hello, good morning.
0: Morning, oh, how your side?
1: My side, they're fine. Oh, my sister, my name is Promised Land.
0: Welcome, Mr. Promised Land. Go ahead.
1: My sister, they discuss.
0: Yes.
1: I think we get the government, they know they regulate anything, they know they checkmate these people. That is why he said the husband just increase every day by day. So you get people who are supposed to checkmate these people.
0: Okay.
1: My sister, you know, they're easy for Nigerians. So
0: that's
1: you know where these landlords, whether they increase the rent this time around. So government is supposed to come in. Let them come in, we'd beg them.
0: Thank you very much for your contribute. I see your message. Good morning, Tintin. My landlord is a better person because I stay in his house for 2 years without paying anything. And it's a good house, so, you know, with POP and everything. This is my landlord there, my own personal person. All right, your landlord now a good person, right? Okay, good landlord. We love to see good landlord. And we love to hear about good landlords them. So at least now AA Mata don't follow confirm, say, you know. Right now AA Mata, they try to compete with my landlord. The own landlord, they try to compete with my landlord, you know. So I hope so my landlord, they listen right now. Hello, Sama. Masa. Sure, you don't hear now say, some landlord, not the collect rent. Alpha. Ah, it's so much. Okay. Akwe, Masala. So, landlord Sama, I hope you are aware now that there are some landlords that don't need to collect rent at least 1 year, 2 years. You know, they will just tell the tenant, say, use that one, say, get yourself, may you arrange where now you want be you to be. Good morning, Tintin. What will you say when you are paying 180,000 naira and landlord wake up and suddenly move them overnight to 400,000 naira? Tintin, it's not easy for the masses. So, what's up, your diamond? Hey, no more from 180 to 400 suddenly. That is over 200% increment. Now, who did you? So, I did greet. Morning,
2: thank you. Good morning. You.
0: Yeah, well. Morning.
2: Hello, guys. Thank
0: you. Welcome, Ozobiesta.
2: This is the landlord agent and the caretaker and the rent and whatever.
0: Yes.
2: See, even though the rent is high, because when you talk, then what they say, as they buy garri costly for market, they need to increase garri because now from there they will get money for their garri and their children's food. But most of the landlords have already been blessed by the Lord. They have already owned businesses, they are giving them money. Even though they say that some took loans from the bank and they want to cover the loan in 2 years, understand? You understand all? But the most painful part of what they pay me with the seller are the agents. The agents, think it, see, maybe you are in the house.
0: Yes.
2: You feel like you want to change environment or you want to change from that building to another building. Agents will show you how. For instance, they say 2 bedroom, 700. Because 2 bedroom, within this canal now,
0: yes,
2: if you want a apartment that has water, you have 2 toilets instead of 2 bedroom. So you'll be ranging from 700 to 1 million. Normal rent. Rent to rent. Then the agents will come count for you. Partial fee, 100,000. If they hear me, but
0: they hear you.
2: 100,000. Agency, 200,000. Security waiting, 50,000. Acceptance fee. Acceptance fee. Now, admission, I guess. I did my $100,000. See, these two things they pay me. Acceptance fee, $100,000. Question fee. What are you cautioning me for? Okay, want me to pay you for you to caution me again?
0: Child.
2: I will pay you then you will caution me. In this country, why is this agent? See, if there's anything that needs to be stopped, if there's any hustle that needs to be stopped in this country, where is this country, this agent of the state? I never see any agent where they're marshal, or not this way they collect. Most of them are not even living within the town. They do rural place.
0: Yes.
2: Inside. What are you? Why would you claim to give you caution fee? You caution me. I'll pay you acceptance fee. Now, the university, I won't go.
0: I never hear that acceptance fee and caution fee before.
2: My dear, see me. By the time you calculate all of this thing, your caution for apartment, you don't spend 1 million, 1.5. So, I don't know. Is it that our people, no one say, your tenants, build your house, raise the children, build your own house? I think it's a thing of joy. Then say you see your tenant, they go poorer and poorer. It has not been easy when the person, when you are collecting 300.
0: How can you do this?
2: When you can't add another 300. That person will find it very difficult to pay 200.
0: True.
2: You now add another 500. How you see exactly? The worst of the thing is, if you don't do your passport, fine, I don't work for you. You work for God has blessed you. God has blessed you. Allow that person to enjoy from the job. This agent of the thing, I think the state government has to come and stop it. Lagos State have put stop to it. Yes, like I had. I've not been there, but I have people there.
0: Lagos is still experiencing it, though, because this whole recent vuvuzela we start to the sub from .com. So now from Lagos, Lagos people start to the para recently. Now Anambra people too don't join.
2: Now, wow, if you afford the rent, 700, fine. But the caution fee, the agency, they'll come carry you 1 million plus.
0: Which one be caution fee? Hey, acceptance fee.
2: The money will just come pass the rent.
0: They must be for this town, I swear. I really caution fee. Amen. No, thank you very much. Like, which of be acceptance fee, caution fee? Let's see me all these things. Alpha area people. Good morning, Tintin. How you doing now? You see this landlord issue, and honestly, they are not trying. Oh, please make them do something because all fingers are not equal. Oh, Kanu landlord. Kanu landlord. What's up, Florence? 90. Hey, they salute all Kanu landlord. Hello. Now, who there? So, good morning.
3: Good morning.
0: I greet you. Welcome.
3: Yeah, well done. This is Jerry from Nata, Jerry.
0: Welcome, Mr. Jerry.
3: Yeah, what can I hear? Have you ever seen all these agents? If you see some of them, you know, any one of them where you see, especially a Sabungi agent, now them, they're funny me. Anyone who's that agent, you will see them with bottled water. You have watched them anywhere where you see an agent.
0: Hey.
3: Go and watch them. They will tell you that one singlet. And that singlet one ticket for one year.
0: Chai.
3: To carry bottle water. And most of them, I have never seen any of them who progress in life. And you know, I have monitored all of them. None of them who have ever used and progressed in life.
0: Chai.
3: And then they look at each other. They take their self. This one has done it, they have never progressed. This one don't do, I mean, no progress. What am I getting from this thing I'm doing?
4: Yaku masu ciniki albishirinku gasar Maggi chicken flavor ya sake dawowa
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0: And a greeter, you did welcome back on Top 95.1 Wazobia FM, Kano, your Chukmouse station. You just sitting saying, good morning, no. Now only for Nigeria, you go see house day high above workman salary. And yet the government's no ready to build, you know, places them and government-owned structures and buildings for, you know, ordinary countryman, they earn civil servant salary to reduce the suffering. Thank you very much, Chukwudi. Now, Chukwudi, they talk, say, Shebi, normally, if things they work as they supposed to work, governments for reason to raise some structures them, we for really help countryman. Thank you very much, Chukwudi, for your message. Now, you try pass. Good morning to you too. You just say good morning, oh, and it's delicious. I feel it is foolish when some landlords make their tenants their enemies through extortion and all sort of money charges them where they charge from tenants. It don't make any sense to me at all. The worst of them, now landlords them, we know they even show mercy or discount for widows them will be their tenants and their children. It's it all. Ali Kyota. Thank you very much, Ezra Michael, aka Mr. Dynamics. Now you try pass Mungudi. 95.1 was Obia FM. Kano, good morning to you too. Now who did you so at the greet?
1: Good morning, my name is
0: Welcome.
1: Whenever I hear this type of landlord house palaver, I used to thank God for our father-in-law for giving us a house to steal.
0: Oh, that's nice. Check it for your father-in-law. He's a good man. Thank you very much, father-in-law. We provide house, you know. Shekef to father-in-law. Good morning to you too. You just say good morning, Tintin. Help us alarm me to house rent in Sabongeri is alarm, you know, a three-bedroom flat that is 350,000 naira before. It is now 1.2 million naira. Oh, while two-bedroom flat that used to be like 200k is now 800,000. Please let housing and environment gumbodies them step in, you know, because right now he choke. Landlords should allow tenants breathe. And tenants now don't they suffocate on themselves. So 95.1 was Obia FM. Kano, good morning.
2: Good morning, good morning, man.
0: I greet you. How are your side?
2: Hi, ma. Well done, ma.
0: I salute you.
2: Mama Anita.
0: Welcome, Mama Anita.
2: Thank you, ma. Yeah, you see this landlord, Mataba.
0: Mm.
2: You get some of them when busy, as you want to enter their house.
0: Mm.
2: Like me, as you want to enter their house, you get some. You see some things when they say like the roof where for the leak.
0: Yes.
2: Like some things when this is supposed to do for the house before we enter. You know, greed do.
0: Mm.
2: You know, he said, or he say not being wanted for the house. Now we know how we want to take care of. Even when the rake on the four, if you see, we know who friend knows, it's not the only one place. The rake on the four, any the zig on the four, and rake they enter our house.
0: Yes.
2: Now tell us, okay, find zig for us for where. Do this one for where. So now my brother said, okay, no problem. Now we can't just try. We do the house because we don't get where we want to go.
0: Of course, now when I did the house already, yeah.
2: Just as we want to come up for the house, would it make us even come out? This year, he increased our house rent. Second year, he increased. He tried to, now my brother say, you know, they pay one naira, you know, they increase any money.
0: Hmm.
2: You know, they pay you any money. Before you know, it started to call you. The day we walk out our house, he go, come drink, he go, drink, he go, drink, he go, drink, he go, drink, they do anyhow, they do anyhow. My brother, I know they talk. So one day when my brother changed that for him,
0: mm.
2: You know, he asked my brother. He said, my brother, I say, and I say, you want to do me? Now my brother, I say, what do the one way they do us? This? You know, who take us as your children? Just they do anyhow. Just they treat us anyhow. So when we want to come up for the house, now I say, my brother, I say, this will not be CEO. I not be saying I want to commit. I want to commit like this.
0: Mm.
2: That house has to be commit. The window when we put to go remove.
0: When I go commit.
2: We will commit. Everything we do for that will commit. As you remove everything, you know, say this man caused us to the narrator self as down, say we back better and all of them. But what do you do? We know the narrator more. Then you see how to landlord they do. So you know to them. I see another person that they had because they spend money for the house again.
0: To you know, repair.
2: Because we respect the man not respect
0: itself. So not respect Geskia. Thank you very much. You do well. You know, say, after we take this break, we'll go take next. Go bring you the news. We'll know if we come back on top of this discourse, Abi. But yeah, it is very important for us to continue to bring up these issues, them. you know, landlords them need to be a little bit fairer. Of course, we know say na money they use build the house, and we know say, you know, especially for the ones them maybe say maybe they even inherit the house, because a lot of landlords them we inherit properties plenty of the time, not be all of the time, but plenty of the time. Now that property where they inherit, now there they always put mind for money. A lot of them now really they. Now, not they do much for themselves, really. So, for people like that, it is very hard to, you know, to relate with those kind of landlords. Them landlords, them will be saying, I just, you know, they just, they look the house as source of money, you know, nothing else. Money must come up from the house all the time, you guess, and all of those things. For people like that, you go stress, so, and they tell you, you go stress your way where your mind go day, you guess. So, it is very unfortunate. But then, if landlords feed a little bit kinder, you know, maybe this one could directly impact house agents them. Say you get. Because house agents too, their own, they their body. And they tell you, their own, they their body, like say tomorrow, not day. Welcome to the show. If you just reach here, carry chair, sit down, cross leg, balance well. We could take that break. After the break, we'll bring you the news. But before we do like that, good morning to you too. You just say you see this rent matter, na no go area. Most of these landlords them no get human face to them at all. Agents and lawyers are another thorn on our flesh. How can house built 10, 20 years ago be competing with house built in 2026? It is so unfortunate. Now, only God go help common man. No. And you go even notice for the house, no improvement, though, yet did they increase rent. Nothing new, no fittings inside, nothing, but they go increase the rent as well. Papa Ejima for Abaro, thank you very much, Papa Ejima. This part where Papa Ejima talk, they very important to look into. You know, you they tell me to pay the same rent with house where no get the right finishing

paid his rent last December, which was increased by 70%, and he still paid. The man never told him that he will be selling the house soon. Only for last week for him to bring person and sold the house. And that was how, they told my guy that he has sold the house. And funny, the new landlord now has given my guy 3 weeks quick notice to pack out, that he wants to use his house. Hey! That they will return some percent of his balance to him. Please, is this not wickedness? And you won't, and you for like go heaven. Oh my, oh Ziggy Dakata, oh sorry to that your friend, oh Chai. Before collecting any house, make sure the landlord has another source of income. Oh, pure love. Good day to you too, pure love. Are they very, are they in support of this thing with pure love talk? Because hey, if the landlord don't get another, so you go see, somebody say shege reggae. Shege reggae. Okay, oh, not to say I don't tell you. Thank you, pure love, for your contributes. When I come back with the news after this short break, my name Natin Tomato. No go anywhere and no touch that dial.

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4: Abi, you go lie, so we'll never ever do anything for you. No. This one, what they do right now, is it not for you? You know, bringing you program mates. You know, and the rest is it still for you? After all we have done for you, you won't leave me. You won't leave me. Come on, come back here. Good afternoon, you there. Welcome back on Top 95.1 Wazobia FM, Kano, your Chukmount station. I they salute you. I they greet you. Where are your side? They go today. I walk. Hope say walk. They go where. I been tell you this morning, say I carry juice come, Abby. Omo, the juice is not happy, no. The juice is not helping at all. You know, juice was supposed to help me hungry, not quick catch me. It can't be like, say, Omo, the juice don't enter my belly, or don't go sweep all the food I chop yesterday. I tell you, there are days, you know. Days when you go wake up in the morning, you go be like, say, Omo, they sweep your belly. You don't ever experience that thing. Like, you wake up and then, boom, hunger. The way where hunger take give you, usha. I know, right? You know, your baby girl is going through exactly the same today. Somebody say, Tintin, you're not fast. No, I'm not fasting today, thank you. You know? All the fasting has already been fasted on my behalf. Allow me rest, I beg. Allow me rest. Okay? Thanks. So how your day they go today? Somebody say, hungry not the mama or a girl around 12 o'clock. And they tell you, hungry they worry me. And if you're all but no jokes, you know. You don't ever wake up those mornings and you suddenly become very hungry. And then you don't want to say, but don't be like this, what they do now, normally. What's the reason, say, if you're responsible for those mornings, then when you wake up and then you feel really hungry, immediately you wake up. Like, say, they use broom to sweep out inside of your belly, inside of night, Abby. I know the feeling, Jerry. All right, welcome back to the show. This one are me and Una Time. Good afternoon. Hope say your day for work they go well, yeah? Make it go well. Very important. Make your day they go well for work. Enough if you talk about landlord finish and your day is not now going well. Your day should better be going well, Lou. Eh? Because now after we reason landlord Matana, all of our landlord now don't they use bad ID look all over us. I would say you don't start Adashi for your next rent. You supposed to start Adashi the moment you pay the previous rent. Now I hope so, you know. Just set out one account where you go the transfer 10k into every month. I've been however amount. I'll be 1k every day, right? Or 3k every 2 days. So that at least, no matter how secure rich, by the end, you know, of the year, by the grace of God, you don't get money to clear the landlord bill within your head. And be you not reasoning like that? I go like to know, Sha. You're not thinking like that, no? So, she care, no? Moko live and there like that. If you just join us, welcome. They don't catch driver. We've been the plan with our orders to kidnapping Oga. And they tell you, but guess what? The unique part about this plan now say they not just the plan to kidnap the Oga. Oh. Now say they plan to kidnap the Oga and murder the Oga. It will make you wonder why. Because when you hear say workman they plan to kidnap your guy, you go quick reason say okay, maybe not to extort money to by force the yoga hand and collect plenty money, Abby. But this driver, they reason to take him one step further into the pit of hell. Because in the calculate, kidnap the driver, the ogre, and murder the ogre. Why?
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4: Office. I agree to all you day. Welcome. Good afternoon. So this driver don't put all the plans together. Yes, this driver don't put all the plans together to go ahead and kidnap in Oga, right? And not be only to go ahead and kidnap the Oga, but go ahead, kidnap the Oga, collect ransom money, and still take him one unfortunate step forward by unalifing the Oga by the end of the day. Now, I don't know about you, but the very exact moment where I see the gist, I get a lot of questions. And one of the questions why I've been actually getting now, why you go want kill the yoga? Okay, so nobody like say we dey encourage bad thing, but hey, you don't already plan out the bad thing. How about you stop at first stage or second stage of the evil plans where you get and no carry him down to the pit of hell? So this young man allegedly, even though you know they very much alleged right now because security people don't step into the matter, they plan to kidnap the yoga, collect ransom money, and then unalive the yoga. However, one out of the other three people where he mean they plan the plan with, will not know where to make that one decide to come go confess to so safe security office where they for Otta area for Ogun State. And awaiting lead Seku people into this matter be that. They don't come catch Moses Owolabi with other people where they've been they plan together with the accomplices them. And they don't come confess to this plot and plan where they've been get for ground. Video don't they go around on top of .com where they show the suspect for New Otta Police Station opposite the magistrate court for Otta Ogun State. So the plan here, while this gist not get full detail of why, because a lot of questions there around the why. But hey, just like yesterday where we've been talking about a matter we get to do with, it just get to do with how you personally they calculate and the sittings you get. Hey. We won't reason that kind calculate again now this afternoon with this particular story, okay? And we won't focus on the why this person no go just stop at the point of kidnapping, collecting ransom, and just stop there. Why take him one step forward? And this one step forward now something really horrible to kill the boss. Waiting be the need to kill the yoga. If you don't already go ahead, achieve waiting with a reason as maybe your aim. And waiting be this aim, very simple. kidnap the guy, get as much money out of this whole arrangement as possible, and face front. Abi? You two go reasoning like that, Abi? Get as much money as you fit to get and face front. So one do that sit-down jojo of just to use your mind, exercise your mind. Yes, okopo Yibo people call them philosophical. So now that kind of discourse, now one discourse with this story this afternoon. And we won't start with you, Webi Yoga, with the higher person. And we won't start with the question of how you reason say you're supposed to treat your staff. The person where they work for you. And the big question for the afternoon now. If person they work for you for 10 years and their life no change for the better at all. We feel blame them a little bit on you, where be the boss. Mark could take this driver story for instance. A driver or a security man by your gate or a housekeeper for your house. 10 good years. 10 years even day too much. 5 years. This person, they work for you for 5 years. And life no even better for them. Instead, they become even more poorer and more wretched than they been day before they meet you. If you talk, say, after all, you're paying salary, no be your fault, you don't get anything to do with you. Or it gets something to do with you, maybe the oga. We they talk about how you treat the people or the person where they work for you. Because a lot of questions supposed to come our mind when you reason waiting this guy man won't do. So, Moses Owolabi. No, just want make money. It sound to me like Moses Owolabi no liking oga much. And it also sound to me like Moses Owolabi, you know, get serious vexation on top of in oga head. There is something there. Not be saying maybe in the course of the kidnapping, maybe the oga can't see in face, out of panic, they can't reason to kill the oga. No, the original plan from the beginning, na say they go kidnapping oga, collect money, ransom money, but for whatever reason, you know, they inside Moses Owolabi plan, him and the other guys where he won't go collaborate with, to release this man even after the ransom. The end goal now to honor life in boss after he collects the ransom. And that one make me wonder how Mr. Chidoze don't they treat Owolabi. Of course, me and you go agree, say person treats you poorly or badly, no means they make you kill them. I hope say you know. Okay, say person they treat you poorly, no means they make you go honor life them, yeah? But then he raised a lot of question for this story. Now, who there? So, good afternoon. Welcome.
5: Thank you.
4: I greet you. How are your side?
5: I did. How you doing?
4: I did fine. Thank you.
5: Now, the question about if person be with you and you know improve for in life, whether not the boss fault or the person fault.
4: Whether if you even see any blame for the boss, just little, no matter how little. Yes.
5: There's a saying that your destiny is in your hands.
4: Of course.
5: You understand,
4: mm-hmm.
5: And you cannot tell an adult
4: how to live their life.
5: Mm-hmm. Or most of us, we know what we are doing.
4: Hmm.
5: You cannot tell me that you are earning 100k or 150k.
4: Hmm.
5: You are going to club every Friday.
4: Hey,
5: and you want to save money? No, hey. let's call it speed.
4: Hmm.
5: You want to save money? No.
4: They not go work.
5: But we will come blame and say on the boss, say. Okay, well, why no stop at me? No go me. Why they go club every Friday? You can't blame him because
4: he's
5: an adult. He knows what he is doing.
4: Of course.
5: See, the thing is, that is where the kind of people you surround yourself with comes to play. The kind of mind, the kind of people around you affect your life either positively
4: or negatively,
5: or they mar you. So that one is a personal decision. If you go do anything, that one I use again. This thing about workers wanting to harm their bosses or wanting to kidnap their bosses. If I tell you one story now, it will shock you. I don't know if we have time.
6: Go ahead, so real quick. Yes.
5: That took himself to the kidnappers. They asked him, why you call me? Say, my brother get money.
6: Go carry him.
5: So the kidnapper goes, you sure? He says yes. They come hold him. They come, the brother, they come negotiate. They've been 700 million. They come negotiate for 30. The man paid 30 million. As he paid 30 million, and they were supposed to release him. Now they come say to make the confess which thing carry you come meet us. He confessed that he needed money. That was why he went to meet them. That they should kidnap him. That his brother has money. And they go say to now it's either the brother add more 20 million or they're on alive on here. You can imagine, say, kidnapper, the vet say you won't betray
6: your brother.
5: Your own brother. They say the brother has to add 20 million or they're on alive on. Now, the matter where would they now be this?
6: Okay.
5: The man is just confused. He's faced with, okay, do I save my brother that wants to betray me, that has betrayed the confidence I've reposed on him, or do I still save him again? See how this life be. Thinking, this life is just something else.
6: It is, is so. Amen. Good afternoon to you. You're welcome. And I salute you. You fit chook mouth on top of the matter with the ground. And they ask, if person work for you for full 5 years or 10 years, and their life no even improve at all, I say make I ask you, you know, in a way, we fit look you and say, you know, be better person. You will be the yoga. And be you recalculate, say, you know, whether the person where they work for you, whether their life improve or not, you know, for a period of 5 to 10 years, all of that choice and decision, they entirely for their hand. And they ask this question based on the story of the driver where they plan to kidnap Nyoga and also go ahead to honor life the Nyoga after collecting ransom. So this case no be just because of, say, he won't kidnap the yoga because he wants money or stuff like that. Because from the beginning of the plan, killing the yoga na part of the plan. And the greets, now who they there, so you're welcome.
7: Well done,
6: I salute you. Welcome.
7: That's on a life, well, then they own a life, yoga. Then they think that maybe they own a life, the yoga, they no go lose. You understand, ba?
6: Now,
7: if they leave the yoga, they press them.
6: Okay.
7: But still, it doesn't pay antiquity. If you are working with person, you feel that person is not doing well. Just walk away.
6: Leave the job.
7: Your money. Maybe it's cheating you. You feel that you don't want to take him to the court. Because nowadays, because if you leave person with God and certainty, people are seeing that maybe, wallahi, if you leave person with God, na problem. The repercussion is not good. But people will not do that. To leave person with God, now I've seen it. When you say you leave person with God, na real problem with that one.
6: Thank you very much. Yes.
7: He got one story where they say the mother, because they say, mommy, see Aena. At the backyard, the mother goes, Aena know the antiquity. By the time when Aena comes, she said, mommy, see Aena. Aena don't talk. The mother thinks she is joking.
6: Of course.
7: That is what, is it Ewa just said now? So it's not good to betray somebody antiquity.
6: Yeah.
7: Look at the real one now, where he come now. The brother was confused because the first one is tricker. It's where.
6: It is. Thank you very much, Auntie Fumina. You try pass. 95.1 was Obia FM Kano. Good afternoon. Welcome. I greet you. How your side, ma?
8: My own question now is, if you somebody they work for you, now this cover Mama Ike.
6: Welcome, Mama Ike.
8: If person they work for you, they pay and fine. You know, can't use the money well. When you go there satisfied by yourself, how you go to you, yoga? You see, because some people they're awful. they collect enough money, but they will not use it.
6: They no go use them well.
8: They go they hire your own again. Then don't you come out, they don't know how to take suffer before you get that to that stage. Before they come to work for you, you don't suffer from beginning.
6: Of course.
8: You tell her maybe that they pay you since you they spend 3 kobo, you they keep 2 kobo. You know they hit and finish. Because you want your official to be bright, you understand?
6: Yes.
8: But you they pay them, you they don't know as to they so you suffer, gather, you know they eat well that time. So that you go gather your future. But you can't gather this.
9: The nation's most brilliant young mind. Gear up for the National Secondary School Debate Tournament. It's the season finale of the I Beg to Differ Secondary Schools Debate Tournament Season 9. 10th of August at 3 p.m. Lagos, Abuja and Port Harcourt will come alive. Champions from Abuja, Port Harcourt and Lagos will go shoulder to shoulder for the crown of the Champion of Champions. 16 secondary schools, 3 daily debates, 4 weeks of intense matchups. Who will be the Champion of Champions of the I Beg to Differ Season 9? The final lap of the journey begins August 10 at 3 p.m. For sponsorship inquiries, email info@nigeriainfo.fm or ibegtodifer@nigeriainfo.fm. I Beg to Differ, the Tournament of Champions.
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0: I'd agree to a good afternoon. Sorry, Mama Eke, say the call being dropped at the time we been take drop. No verse for me now because we guys enter market. 95.1 was OBI FM Kano. Good afternoon. You're welcome.
1: No problem.
0: Thank you very much.
1: I said, you know how the person suffer. They keep money, so that he go build in your future.
0: Yes.
1: You can't get child work with this man. You don't reach already. You don't know as he says suffer. You come on, you don't suffer like that before you.
0: You just want hammer immediately.
1: Like the man at overnight. You know, see, some people are like that.
0: They are.
1: You go to pay them enough money, but to manage the money, they go to shop and yam, they go see the IO. Some people be like that, though.
0: Chai.
1: You understand?
0: I understand.
1: They go like to off you so that they quash everything.
0: So that they feed back everything.
1: And like that.
0: True.
1: Some people, before you see, say they don't reach, they go build, they go continue to build themselves for more than 20 years. Before they come, they arrive. Before they come arrive of money, but you, some people 1 year, 2 years, they won't be arrived like you.
0: They won't do hammer.
1: Some people may not blame some like that. Some of God they blame Tabe. Some of God they do their children good before the children don't know how to manage it. Make with the land then how to manage your bank.
0: Thank you very much, Ma. Now you try pass. Our studio calling number na 02064460951. That number na 02064460951. If you follow calling to follow Chook Mouth, if na message you go like send them for WhatsApp. Our studio WhatsApp number na 08095267188. 95.1 was OBI FM Kano. Good afternoon.
2: Hello, good afternoon.
0: I greet you. How are your side?
2: Everything is okay.
0: Welcome.
2: This issue that you brought make me flashback when I was in Lagos. I was in secondary school by then. My uncle was working with one prominent king in Nigeria as a whole. So they have children going to school and they have a driver that is taking them to school.
0: Okay.
2: That was the day. The driver was taking them to school. So the boy was playing with the driver. The driver didn't respond. You know, I said, Mr. Enoch, what's the problem? He said, I have a problem. Children are not going to school. He said, what? Since when? He said, since last time. You know what the boy did? The boy now talked to the mother that they should change the children's school and put the children on their company payroll by sending them to school.
0: Okay.
2: You know, some of the organs, they don't notice their workers. Notice their workers. The point was is sound over that someone that is taking them to school, that is taking them here and there.
0: And your own children know this school at the time.
2: I was surprised. It's not all those that notice the affairs of their workers. Some others, if they see that maybe you are not dressing well, they don't mind to take it to boutique and teach you. But what the guy was very barbaric. You got me, you about you.
0: About
2: feeling you just met and look for a better place than to
0: instead of putting your hand for crime if you just leave the place.
2: So it's very bad.
0: Thank you for your contribution.
2: Okay.
0: Mongodi. Bros talk say not be every rich man where you roll with, now you go become rich through So, if you actually work with a very rich man, if he pay you peanut, if you no get joy, if a good make you leave the place instead of make you reason to set bege on top of the person head. Wazobia Diamond talks, Tintin, which kind of wickedness is this? The person that is giving you daily bread, Tintin, but some ogas, they're not they try you to see your oga doing well, but he's self-centered. He doesn't care about the well-being of his workers. That one, the pain. But that doesn't now mean you as a worker will now go and be planning to honor life your oga. If you are not satisfied, leave the job. Wazobia Diamond, thank you very much for your contribute. Now you try pass. If you just land, welcome. This one, a mianuna time for Oga Madam Official. On top 95.1 was over FM Kano, your true pound station. He get this Tori, we follow the sub for Zanga of Ota. And I say, make we come, Moku sit down, reason the story. Very small. Ota day for Zanga of Ogun State. Like this, so the driver, in the reason to collaborate with some three other people to kidnap Oga. collect ransom, but still honor life the yoga. And I asked myself, why honor life the yoga? Of course, we're not encouraged to kidnap your boss and press their neck for ransom. But hey, you obviously be a criminal and you get a criminal plot and plan. Carry out your criminal plans already without necessarily taking a life in the process. But then, from the very beginning of this horrible plan to commit a crime, this guy don't already the reason to commit one of the worst crimes known to human. Honor life in boss. And I ask myself, why honor life your boss? Take the money and disappear. But no, this young man, Moses Owolabi, get a plan to kill him boss. One of the people way in the plan, this whole plan with, I don't know whether I got touched the heart of that one. That one decided to go report to community-based security gumbo, the way they call So Safe Security Office. Let me go there, report the matter. And I saw from there, they bust and blow vuvuzela. They escalate the full gist, carry the matter, go drop for the mouth of Seku Seku people. The boys don't follow confess to their planned crime, the crime where they've been, they plan. And I said, I could sit down, just calculate and between ourselves this afternoon. Why that guy go reason and go that far to the point of honor life in the boss? Chances they say maybe the organo they do them well, or maybe the driver are just a very extremely selfish person. Because hey, if the oga die, you no go benefit any extra benefit from the oga's death, because from the story, him and the oga no be relative, so no chance say they go will anything to him. So why the need to honor life the boss, really? Now who there there? So good afternoon.
3: Good afternoon. I think City Tomatoes. How work?
0: Work they fine, thank God.
3: So I don't know why people they plan that kind of bad thing. Although it's very frustrating when you are working with a boss, look so great. But the best thing to do, just leave if you can't stand it. And this is not easy. I'm talking from experience. It's only 6 months when I need to leave work. I served our guy for 16 years. In the time, he said, if we won't go, maybe we'll go, we don't get anything to give us.
0: Try.
3: No increment, nothing. I left. And ever since I left, God has been faithful to me. So just leave. Hand over to God.
0: No, of course.
3: It's not easy to see how they progress. And now you, they work the money. And you, you know, they even care about you. Self-centered. But any kind of, if yeah, somebody find himself for that kind of situation, don't leave. No plan evil. So that God will vindicate you.
0: Of course.
3: Eh? Not until you fight somebody before you get progress now.
0: Thank you very much, ma. Thank you, ma. We appreciate you, Mungudi. By the way, she too just leave her job recently. So, hey. As you don't vex the vex now, I mean, you where they work for that oga, you sure say right now no be the best time to leave that job? E good though, say right now, not just emotions, now they all up and all over the place. Before you go choose to ride on those emotions them and do something where go they considered a crime, you sure say you no go like leave that workplace right now. I don't know why would they discuss this afternoon. Maybe not for somebody, for the sake of somebody. You should say you're not gonna leave that place right now. Stop to the work for that person or that boss. This one where you don't nurse some evil thoughts already. You should say you're not leave the place. You get this adage we talk, say rich person where you hang around, you know, where hunger still they catch you. Or where you no chop belly food. If you leave that rich man, hunger no go kill you. Yes, rich man where you dey hang around, where be say, despite say you dey hang around them, hungry still dey mama you. You not chop belly food. Chances they say when you leave that rich man, you hunger no go kill you. Okay. Now who there? So are the greets. Good afternoon. Welcome.
4: Good morning. Good morning.
0: I salute you.
4: Now Chidodo, the talk.
0: Welcome, Chidodo. Go ahead.
4: Yes. You see, the truth of the matter is, that very employee or driver is a criminal. He's just a criminal. So he's not supposed to do any such thing.
0: Of course.
4: Because that's a crime. So, but what I'm saying is, crime is not necessary in any circumstances at all. When the worst comes to the worst, the person can resign. So, but another aspect is this, is two ways. We have bad employees. They are incorrigible. Then we have some incorrigible employers as well. I'm talking from experience. So, if you are an employer, some employers, they don't follow, there are little things they think that does not matter. How can you employ somebody and you don't even document, don't give that person one single document that signifies that he's working for you? That is a criminal note on the tone of that attitude. They will pretend. At the end of the day, there's a woman that says she's worked for 15 years and the man is saying he's not going to pay her anything. Now, when you take this matter up legally, the man will casualize that woman. He will escape from paying that woman something. That's why they will not want to offer you any document that is criminal on the part of the employer. Now, let me tell you another matter. I was in Lagos. I was a very good salesman.
0: You get 1 minute left, even less than 1 minute. Yeah. So you want to summarize that story.
4: What I'm trying to say is this. Is two options. But the guy has no business trying to be criminal about it. But what I'm trying to say, there are some employers that are incorrigible. And there are some employees that are incorrigible as well. That's the truth of the matter.
0: Thank you very much for your contributes. Now you try pass. We get 5 minutes to wrap up really quick. So if I did take your call, you get just very few seconds because of time. Okay. Minister of Enjoyment talks to you as a boss. In as much as I'm paying my staff well and they deliver their tax, everybody good day. Okay. How they manage their resources does not really concern me. They should just meet, you know,

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0: The nation's most brilliant young minds gear up for the National Secondary School Debate Tournament. It's the season finale of the I Beg to Differ Secondary Schools Debate Tournament Season 9. 10th of August at 3 p.m. Lagos, Abuja and Port Harcourt will come alive. Champions from Abuja, Port Harcourt and Lagos will go shoulder to shoulder for the crown of the Champion of Champions. 16 secondary schools, 3 daily debates, 4 weeks of intense matchups. Who will be the Champion of Champions of the I Beg to Differ Season 9? The final lap of the journey begins August 10 at 3 p.m. For sponsorship inquiries, email info@nigeriainfo.fm or ibegtodifer@nigeriainfo.fm. I Beg to Differ, the Tournament of Champions.
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wife no go even respectfully answer her husband or send the children to go answer their papa. Nothing. And unfortunately, whether we agree or not, all these things put together, the relationship, you know, when the husband and wife been still they young, when the children been they younger, the relationship inside of that family, Phoebe, one of the things them, we go contribute to how wives go treat husbands and how husbands them go treat wife in old age. But remember what I tell you. Forgive, eh? Try forget as well. Even though I hear say a lot of us women know they forget. I also hear say some bosses too know they forget too. No be only women know. But hey, try forgive. Try forget. Try come on mind, dear. Okay? Very important. For even your health, gone self. So that you go live well. No joke. Honestly, sir, Chiwe Talago made a very good point. So what he said is nothing but the truth. Even Sir Olu Jacob is another example of treating your wife well when you're young and capable. Women can hide things for years and wait for the right time to show you SHEGE Pro Max. To all men out there, it is good to pamper your women so that old age goes still for you. Pure Love can end the message with side chick won't be there for you during old age. Hey, that one a line. Pure Love don't drop the line. Oh, Pure Love can say side chick not go there for you. Somebody say, what are you trying to say? We are not trying to say anything. Shall I remember, side chick not go there for you for old age. Not to say, will not tell you. Side chick not go there around for old age. Okay? Okay. They play. They want yourself. Now, they want you. You too, they want yourself. Side chick not go hang around that long ago. You too, you already know what's in the side chick come for now. On a normal. One day, lie give ourselves. No, now. One day, lie give ourselves. Side chick go come collect the small way in come collect now. Cut out real quick. This small headache hold you here. The way where the side chick go take deny you. Your mind go dey. They play. You know, as the ones who went before you had they. Okay. They say I should stop doing that. Alright, let's stop it. You know, as you know, as the before air does there, we prioritize side cheek. And children too know they forget too. They say women know they forget. Even children too know they forget. You need to be very wise if you be a parent, whether man or woman. Children too know they forget. Mm-mm. Children, they remember. They know they forget too. Yeah, you need to be extra, extra careful. Good afternoon to you too. You talk say... Good afternoon, Sinsing. And you don't have to argue that women are not complicated. Advice I will give to my fellow humble men or women is to split ways than being wicked to each other, you know, at their young age. If one can't take it, now who survived the wickedness safe? Would they think of future to wicked the other person back? Tolu Nanja, for real. Well done. I know many married men and women are now answering the questions in their mind silently. Remember the question why I ask? You go marry that person again, knowing the things where you know right now. If you don't marry 1 year ago, 2 years, 5 years, 20 years, you know, 30 years, I hope. Okay. But now, with what you know, you go marry that person again. If you get opportunity to do them again, you marry that same person. Or you go run for your life. Which one out of the two? Yeah, thank you for your message. You talk say, I know many married men and women are now answering this question in their mind silently. And if their hearts could be detected, 95% of them would likely not remarry the same person they got married to. Marriage is not a zoo where husband and wife are locked up without chance of exit. But the only person on planet Earth who would love to remarry his wife again and again is me. Oh.

0: said marriage is like electric kwa. Who we want shock now this afternoon? Some people say marriage is like electric and it can shock. Don't let it shock you. Live long. Thank you. Live long. I greet you. Well done, eh? Live long. They greet all the couples them in the building. If you didn't listen to the show, live long. Say good afternoon to you. So you go marry that same your darling dear again. Jokes apart, you go remarry that person. And maybe sometimes the question gas be, you go marry yourself. Yes, I asked it. Will you marry yourself? Ask yourself now. Will you marry yourself? And if you answer na no, then that one are a real sign for you to change. And I beg, you need to answer these questions honestly for yourself. Remember, say, not be like, say, the answer and give me for read you. Now, for yourself, you the answer am. Answer am for yourself. Truly, you go marry yourself with all this your behavior. Don't let me talk go far. But you know what I'm talking about. With all this your characteristics, this character. We all this your way now. This your way. If you like marry yourself, no answer and truthfully to yourself. With this your way, if you like marry yourself, if you answer now, no, I bet try change your way. Eh? No keep us in son. Try change your way quick. Okay, no keep us in daughter. Thank you. Don't mention. Good afternoon, Tintin. For me, treating your lover well is based on understanding, and it is necessary because old age will speak later in the future. When you have now, you did not give me. Later, you want me to take care of you. Are you all right? Tintin, you not go walk. You not take care of me now. You can't they one day come they show face. If I follow you, what's up, your diamond talk say? You know, it is very important, you know, the couple, them treat each other right, yeah? Because it will play a part in their future together. Good afternoon to you too. Adi saluto, welcome. You talk, say, good afternoon, Tintin. This discourse, eh? Always on point. It also say, this advice, Kajad, wewelu. You can't go ahead, can't say there is no perfect human being, man or woman, but understanding and letting go help, you know, the two people where they waka together so that they go fit stay together and waka together well. It was a truly old age is a harvest time for our younger age investment. So let's be deliberate about how we want our older age to look like, because you know, go just happen. No. Now build, they build that time. Wait till you go harvest that time. Now from now you go the builder. God go bless the veteran actor Chiwetalago and grant him more years. David from Panshikara. Thank you very much, David from Panshikara. David, no go allow us hear word now. If you hear off light, off the sun this afternoon, because David has spoken. Mr. David from Panshikara, go ahead. Talk, say, after 9 years, I will marry my wife 1,000 times more because I know her better after different challenges where we don't face together. David from Panshikara, thank you very much, Mr. David. So if you answer the question, say you go marry your darling dear again, I need you to make arrangement, set out time for this year to fit to check with your darling there and see if them go marry you again. Make I explain what I mean. Mr. A, they married to Mrs. A. And right now, we discuss this discourse. And Mr. A don't knock a hand for chest. Say, my wife, amazing woman. I don't go think and 2 times I go marry her again, right? This one now a very clear sign. Say, even though Mrs. A no be a perfect human being, but she don't over time for that their marriage show say she ready to pull in her best. Of course, she no be a perfect human being. So once she go forehand, once she go do something when it will make sense. But anytime when she forehand, she dey go back to the drawing board, she dey make corrections, she dey make adjustments. because she wants to make the marriage work. And right now, Mr. A, they sure say Ingo marry Mrs. A all over again. That one did good. Absolutely beautiful. Right? Now, a sign of say Mr. A wants a working marriage and Mrs. A, they make him easy to some extent. You know, they easy, oh. But for you to want marry that woman again, it means say there is a lot of good in that union. And from us, where they outside, we hear you say you go remarry her, you for like marry her again. We one reason say she dey try. But my question here now, she for like marry you again. And if you also flip this cassette, if you be woman and right now you dey tell yourself, say, you know, Kai, 2,000 years from today, if you get the opportunity to do them again, now, Mr. A, you go marry. Like, your husband is just amazing like that. You go marry the man again. My question to you this afternoon as a woman, I say, your husband for like marry you again? It is very important make it be say the two people for like marry each other again. And I will tell you why before three knock. The reason they very simple. The reason are because it go very heartbreaking if you go like to marry your husband again, or if you go like to marry your wife again. And when we look deeper, the reason are because they slave away, they kill themselves, they do everything to make the marriage work, and now only them they put in the work. Yep, you get the gist now. So, you know, they enough, say, you for like marry your wife again. You know, they enough, say, if you get the opportunity, you for like marry your husband again. It is very important, make it be say, them too for like marry you again. Now, if them too for like marry you again, the waka, it will be say, na a truly healthy relationship. But if now one person only one do am again, something no day entirely right about that relationship. If you know they entirely wrong, but something they something no balance well. If not just one person from one side, they willing to go that journey again. They willing to do am again with you. They willing to commit to that commitment again with you. Then something no day right. While I feel no fit tell you exactly what is no day right, but hey, something definitely no day right. You get? And it is very important for you to like go ahead and check with yourself. You know, check with yourself. It is very absolutely important to check with yourself. Just check. If them too for like marry you, if them too for like commit to you again, then it is absolutely beautiful with seeing una too follow this year. If you just join us, good afternoon to you. You day welcome to the show. My name Natin Tomato. How they go for your side? You sit down well, Abby. I am going to begin to wrap up on top of the show this afternoon. We'll take your message and take a few more calls before 3 knack. Now, who there? So, I agree to. Welcome, ma'am. How are your side?
1: Fine.
0: Work day fine, thank God.
1: I don't want to talk my name.
0: No, wahala.
1: Quiet.
0: Yes, go ahead.
1: Concerning this show, right? There's something I discovered after getting married.
0: Okay.
1: And I didn't know about while I was sick. Yes. In terms of marrying your man, let's take you for example. You are June born. You are a June born baby. Right?
0: I did try to hear you. Just make your point. Go ahead, I beg. You want to know when be my birth month? June, yes.
1: Yeah, I know your birth month. Your birth month is June
0: now. Okay, yes.
1: I'm just trying to give you an example.
0: Okay, are they listening? Are they trying to really pay close attention to waiting you to talk? Are they listening? Go ahead, yes.
1: Okay. So this is how marriage is supposed to be. Everyone should marry their man.
0: Okay.
1: Yes, so that it works perfect.
0: Okay. When you say marry their match, what do you mean?
1: Yes. What I mean by marry your match?
0: Mm.
1: As me now, be August.
0: Yes.
1: If I marry August 1st.
0: Yes.
1: Everything will go smooth.
0: Okay. Oh, that's what you think?
1: Can you hear me?
0: Okay, go ahead. Go on.
1: If I marry August 1st, or yes. even July, everything will go smooth. Nobody will give each other headache.
0: You think so?
1: But if you marry different months,
0: yes.
1: You will see stress, over stress. That is different character. We don't know if that is stress.
0: What make you land for this calculate?
1: What make me land? You say, me now, I marry April.
0: Okay.
1: Me, I'm your God.
0: Okay.
1: You can see the distance. Our character is not the same. I am talking about not even trying to get married the same man I am now.
0: Okay.
1: Yes.
0: So are the reasons say you they talk this thing based on what thing they call horoscope or zodiac signs? Now where this your calculates they go be that?
1: Where my calculates on the go
0: say yes.
1: Everybody should marry their match.
0: Their match and their match now based on the month where they born them. This is amazing. I've never heard this before. Of course, I understand some, you know, I understand moon readers, sun readers, you know, people where they base their calculates on horoscopes and zodiac signs and some form of astrology, right? People where they base their life on astronomical calculates and astrology generally. But I never, and this auntie sound very serious with waiting she they talk. So, now, if you listen to me, I beg not take that calculate 100%, all right? No, just take that calculate 100%, I beg, okay? Because if you know, be the same with everybody. Now, who there? So are the greats. Good afternoon.
2: Good afternoon.
0: How are your side?
2: How
0: are fine, thank you. Welcome.
2: What is this our listener, they talk, eh?
0: Yes.
2: I know by that idea.
0: Okay.
2: People where they're born the same month, if you have to say they meet their self, then the marriage got no sign out. What about that?
0: So you they talk say they feel born people the same month and they the wedding still no go well. Their marriage no go well. Okay.
2: I don't support that one, I don't believe them.
0: All right, so you know, believe I'm more could respect what she believe, yeah. You just contribute on top of the discourse.
2: Yes.
0: Mm-mm.
2: I don't believe her.
0: You know, leave her. Leave what is she the reason. You contribute your own.
2: Okay.
0: Just contribute your own. Yes.
2: My own belief say anybody where as if they born people at the same month.
0: Mm.
2: I don't believe say it go feel the marriage go well. They see born people different months and their marriage go smooth and fine.
0: All right. I hear you. I hear you. Thank you very much. Yes. All right. Thank you very much, Mungudi. So, in case you wonder what team we dey talk about, where we start from before this matter reach, before it reach horoscope and zodiac signs, them where we been actually start from. Now, say we dey talk about the advice we Sir Chiwetalagu give recently, telling men to take care of their wives and their youth. So me kon dey talk say husband and wife, you know, mokuna take care of each other, right? So that when una grow older, right, issues no go dey. And somehow, we don't go from that conversation to somebody talking about compatibility for man and a woman. Using horoscope or zodiac signs, like if they born you for June, I suppose marry person where they born for June. If they born me for August, I suppose they consider to marry somebody where they born around that same time.
3: Using almost compatibility, yes, to calculate.
0: Yes, of zodiac signs now, right? Yeah. But then this is really dicey, and I beg, I don't get Sabine's for astrology, okay? I'm not into those horoscope, zodiac sign, cancer, and the race, all those things. I'm not a big fan of it. So I'd be the wrong person to throw this matter for in table. Now, who did here? So good afternoon.
4: Thank you.
5: This life.
0: Welcome, Wazobi Asta. Go ahead, Abeg.
4: Actress, she with Allah over. The matter of personal truth. See, listen, I won't bring it down to family.
0: Okay.
4: Just like we taking care of our children while they are growing, understand?
0: Mm.
4: Then, they tell them to take care of us again while we are going old.
0: Older, yes.
4: So just like that, to say, whether they say you cannot have or you cannot have what you don't get, something like that, cannot give us what
0: you
4: don't.
0: What you don't have. Mm.
4: Life is all about give and take, zoom in, zoom out. So partner taking care of them, maybe we're taking care of the husband, taking care of the wife when they are growing, when they are used, is good. Because you don't know who goes first, as in, if you be saying that the man will age quick,
0: yes.
4: Woman. Mm. So that partner who is still having strong bones can be happy.
0: Can be supportive.
4: Then secondly, this other thing where this my person talking, I never hear that for my life. Me, I do June 3rd, and my man, now June 12th. Where are we today?
0: Eh, wey, you na June 3rd, you na June 12th. And the worker still no jail. Una two inside June.
3: Na sure say the horoscope out there.
0: Una sure say, una June, na, ma, you sure say na June, they born your guy.
3: The horoscope,
0: they no horoscope out well, oh.
4: Now, we still born picking inside that June again.
0: Wow. Remember?
4: And that my picking will born inside June. Me and half mother agree. Now, my daughter will, instead of me, I have the best of friends. Now, my son come be best of friends.
0: I know that some. Which month they born your son now?
4: My son is January.
0: This horoscoping thing is not horoscoping as much as anymore like this.
4: So me in June, I born June 12th. I born June 15th, my first daughter.
0: Wow.
4: Understand?
0: Mm-hmm.
4: Then, January.
0: So.
4: See, this my daughter now, maybe June again. Maybe June again. Me and her know the rapport. Now, me and my son will be general from the rapport. So, me, I got the head fancy for my very first time. If it didn't work, I never see him. And I never hear.
0: Thank you very much, Mungodi. Anyways, I'm not gonna lie, give you, if I talk, say I never hear this thing before, the thing about horoscope, astrology and the rest, people reading moon, reading signs and stuff, just working with the climatic vibe and feels. I don't hear them before, but I don't get sabiness into them at all. Like, no be something why I ever really pay attention to. Me, where they read really wide, like, you know, for whatever reason, it'll be something where I don't dare to dive into. Now, who did here? So, good afternoon. Welcome.
6: Good afternoon, Chidodo.
0: Welcome, Chidodo.
6: Yeah, please, I want to say something. See, okay. There's no human being, that is in flesh and blood that can do a correct horoscope calculation. No human being.
0: Oh, okay.
6: Because it involves, in fact, it is the creator that can do that. No human being can do it.
0: Okay.
6: What it involves, all we see here is commercial calculation.
0: Right.
6: Commercial calculation.
0: People, where they do them as lane of hustle, right? Okay.
6: It's just commercial.
0: Okay.
6: No human being that can do that.
0: Right.
6: Thank you
0: very much. And I believe say one of the reasons why Chidodo talks to no human being feel really do the horoscopic calculation properly. Now, because it involves metaphysical, right? It involves beyond the physical realm, actually. It go past waiting I fee see. And I guess that one are one of the reasons why I never really dare to dive into now something a little bit far away from my reach. And I like to stay where God has put me. But for the fact say we know if you understand what in that caller they talk about, it no reduce what in she they talk about.
3: Mm-hmm.
0: Okay? It no reduce because now her truth be that.
3: Yeah,
0: you know, reduce what in she they talk about. For the fact say I dare, you know, sadly ignorant about the concept in itself, you know, me say she did wrong and we respect her, calculate her thoughts about them. But then, you know, with us human beings, nothing they entirely 100% with us. If you still see the a person where they give birth to, where look like say their horoscope, like a match, right? You know, somewhere in the part of the world, now a major thing for them when they want fix wedding, they gas check the day, they gas check the moon, they gas check if it match with the star of this one, the star of the other one. It's actually a thing being practiced, right? But at the same time. Auntie, we've been call us, we no tell us her name, we've been bring up this discuss. We they wish you all the very best, dear sis. We they hope, say, you know, God go align everything together for you. All right, so that it could just come together. All right, all the best to you, David, for Panshekara. Thank you very much, David, for Panshekara, for your message. Tintin, I'm not gonna lie for you. If it's possible for the dead to come back to life, I will marry my husband again and again. Mamam Bobby, it is well with you, Mamam Bobby. It is well with you. And make your husband's soul continue to rest in peace. Good afternoon, Tintin. Why this topic they sweet you like this? You and A1 know they ever settle for this kind of topic. Funnily, right? I know. Me and A1, we don't do back and forth small. And they enjoy those back and forth with me and A1. When he talks something about women and I tell him, say, no, I no agree. Like, we'll stay there, you know, for a bit. Eh? We'll not ever agree. Yeah, we cannot always agree, me and A1. No, it's not possible. It's also being born as a man already is 1-0. Really? If you don't marry good woman, 2-0. You can't no Congo get better children, 3-0. You no Congo get money, my guy, 4-0. All I would tell my fellow men, now just be say, try this straightforward, try this sincere with yourself. And lastly, I go advise women, where they store things for mind, waiting for old age. Eh? Make old age no con shock demo. You never can tell who will go first, and high blood pressure does kill faster. Stop waiting for extra time, cause it might never come. May God make it easier for us all. And finally, to your question, I will marry her over and over again. We not go hear word though for the streets of Kano. Husband and wife remarrying themselves. This is beautiful, Mr. Ozigi Dakata, London. Thank you. My mom believed in horoscope. Shino, thank you very much. He day your body. And you know what, Uncle? Essie Jolly. Essie Jolly go pull me for trouble. You see all the trouble I no enter for 12 years. This lady. She go just wake up one morning, drag me by two strand of my dada. Drag me, just carry me, they go like that. See where you want, they carry me, they go. Show one, don't they do since 10 a.m. Come in like here, alone with your gold hair. Oh, what dancing. Oh, what fam. You want, they drag me by trouser. Where don't though, God go forgive you, MC Jolly Jolly.
3: Amen.
0: Back to you, my dear brother. Mr. Shino talks, say, my mom believed in horoscope. Mr. Shino, thank you very much. Yes, you hear a lot today for the program, Tabi. I guess she's talking based on zodiac signs and personality traits as well, compatibility traits and things like that. Confirm Tonero, thank you very much. Confirm Tonero for your message. Tintin, good afternoon. No, we should pray for God's guidance in all our human undertakings. My marriage is over 20 years, but I never regret being with my spouse. You know, we thank God. Thank you very much. And your wife now, October. Which month come be you? Eh? Oh, you are March and your wife is October. See the thing. And they've been married for 20 years. Now I see why you start your message with, we should pray for God's guidance in all our human undertaking. I absolutely agree with you, Oga Lukman Adeyemi. Absolutely. You know, you see this horoscopic arrangement, right? And stuff like that. Honestly, while I don't know much about them, one thing I feel tell you for sure, now this thing way Mr. Lukman talk, for everything way you want to as human being, pray, tell God about her. Maybe not the only way be that. I don't know if you know another way, but hey, just follow God, reason one or two. I was born in October and my man is February, but he's the best man, you know, for me. Wanzo be a diamond. All the best to you guys. It be like say this whole month matching thing is not matching as much. The team be say things happen in marriage to both gender. Forgiveness is the answer. Any of the spouse can face life changing thing in the future, but forgiveness and agreements that I really marry this person with all of my heart, will make them stand for each other and continue to stand for each other. Me and my wife faced some challenges in our early marriage, but today we are best friends, and I can boldly say I will marry her again.
5: Most brilliant young minds gear up for the National Secondary School Debate Tournament. It's the season finale of the I Beg to Differ Secondary Schools Debate Tournament Season 9. 10th of August at 3 p.m. Lagos, Abuja and Port Harcourt will come alive. Champions from Abuja, Port Harcourt and Lagos will go shoulder to shoulder for the crown of the Champion of Champions. 16 secondary schools, 3 daily debates, 4 weeks of intense matchups. Who will be the Champion of Champions of the I Beg to Differ Season 9? The final lap of the journey begins August 10 at 3 p.m. For sponsorship inquiries, email info@nigeriainfo.fm or ibegtodiffer@nigeriainfo.fm. I Beg to Differ, the Tournament of Champions.
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0: see jolly jolly to the play. You don't even get anything where anybody won't tell me. Good afternoon to you too. The message why been they read before we guys, you know, close mouth branch markets there. Engineer Femi from Kao. Engineer Femi, thank you for your message. Mongodi. All right. I guess we'll leave them on top of make everybody forgive. At least try to forgive. Yeah. Mm-hmm. Try to forgive and move on if it is possible for you. Like forgive and forget if it is possible for you. Because last, unforgiveness now, like saying, you they drink poison and you they wait to make another person fall down and die. And these things take forever. You know, if you go through your life and never see them fall down and die, because now you actually they drink the poison. And another thing about unforgiveness. So forgiving, not before who you they forgive, but for you. Yeah. Forgiving now for your sake. Not be like say you they do a favor to who you they forgive. You get. And in a case where you truly know if you forgive a person, I wish you all the best. Now the only thing why I get to tell you be that I wish you all the best. 13 minutes don't tear is come off from 3 p.m. Me I go to go house. All right. And I go see you tomorrow by the grace of God. So Sachi with Alago talk say, you know, young couples we're gonna treat each other nicely. We're gonna treat ourselves good. Ain't been a direct the yarn into men, shall my for madam official now we turn them to a couple thingy, right? And say make men treat their wives better because they go old. So that their eye no go see SHEGE Pro Max. Call it in full. That one. You call them where. So do the other person right, okay? So that nobody you can go to keep something for mine for 25 years. I be can go to keep something for mine for 42 years. And I get grace on that's what they do for you. Is that how you used to do around this thing called marriage? People have grace, so okay. All the best to all the married people. You guys will need it. I will see you tomorrow by the grace of God. Don't go anywhere. Good afternoon to you too. Stay with us for Kulele Zone.
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All right, Odima, good afternoon to you. You know, welcome to your Chukwuma Station 95.1 Wazibia FM Kano. They don't tell me now, say Lucky Dube, na Ibo man, precisely from Abia State. And I don't know how many people feel confirm it, say Lucky Dube was once an Ibo man, say Lucky Dube was once an Ibo man, from Abia State to be precise. As a sound now, where my village not far from Abia State, now they tell me, say Lucky Dube was an Abba. The Abia people now, for don't come outside, can't line up now. They want to let us they pass. Had you been true Lucky Dube now from Abia, they want to let us see road now. They will block everywhere and be like, no, nobody go past this road. If you ever they listen to Lucky Dube, so now you're going to pay money before I listen to that. Maybe two come outside because say Lucky Dube was from Akwa Ibom. Say, we're going to walk or talk now. Oh, now, good afternoon to you. Now, they're very, very welcome to your Chukwuma Station 95.1 Wazibia FM Kano. This na cool le zone. Yeah, some people don't they ask, say, where my limousine? Why I not carry my limousine today? You're going to need to calm down. Okay, my love, hold on.

0: Good afternoon, good afternoon. 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Good afternoon, good afternoon, good afternoon, good afternoon, good afternoon. 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And in case you don't know, today now waiting.
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2: 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I love it.
0: Yes, so today not a Tauritius Tuesday for Inside of Kulele Zone and you the tender here with MC Jolly Jolly on top of your Chukmark Station. Normally every Tuesday when I ball enter inside of the Zanga, they bring you informate with the Tosori body, where they bring you ginger, where they bring you, you know, educate and entertainment. And then why did they call me the Chief Jacobin of Radio Capital? Pounds and dollars, money no be problem. The Aporoko Senator, the Amebo Doctor, the Love Doctor is maybe this. For this Tuesday like this, I'll be your Tauritius Mama. You're going to tender with me because today, now big thing.

0: We don't enter inside the Zanga with our limo machine right now. And at your junction, they wait for you. So if you go my direction, if you go Dakata, Dakata, if you go the 44 local government for inside of Kano State, if you go your villa, if you go Ogbodo Yibo outside of Nigeria and other parts of Nigeria right about now where they hear my voice, if you go with me, yeah, enter the Zanga, ball, enter, ball, enter, ball, enter. Let's go there. Yesterday, Natasha Rishos Tuesday, as I'm going to say good afternoon and welcome to the show. They say open this. He said the person make mistake. Oh, he said it was a beer man. Oh, Chineke God. See where they carry me, they go. I beg, I know they deal. Another person said, good afternoon, MC Jolly Jolly. Welcome to Kulele Zone. Twale to you. What's up, your time on it? Very, very welcome. Twale to you too. And to you, we just send me hi now. Well done. Okay. My name now MC Jolly Jolly. Right here. I turn with you. Hello, good afternoon. Who turned with us this afternoon?
1: Good afternoon.
0: Good afternoon. How you day?
1: Hi, ma.
0: Who turned with me for dear?
1: Sarah from Mudil.
0: Oh, Sarah from Mudil. How you day? I miss you, my love. I miss you too.
1: How is work?
0: Work, they fine. No, how is everything?
1: Fine.
0: Well done, my love. All right. Make we talk later now, right?
1: Okay.
0: Well done, my baby. Hello, good afternoon to you too. Tana with me for here. Hello, good afternoon. Hello, good afternoon to you. Okay, you go like call us back. Welcome to Total Ratios Tuesday. Well done to you. Yes, as you did here, they talk say big things. Now you they like. I say make a shabali bring one G's gone land for you the mod. Even as somebody don't ball enter inside of the Zanga, say jolly jolly good afternoon. I know Lucky Dube very well. Him be from a Ebonyi State, precisely from a cool local government. Please branch for Baba Babangwari con carry me. Ogasa, oh, well done. As you know, Kukuma put your name. Okay, Mr. Money Bear toilet. Mr. Moneybe say na lie in no from Abia State, in from Ebonyi State. Okay. Now na talk amo, no be me talk amo. Una well done. Good afternoon to you, Tanda with me for dear. Good afternoon, senior man. How you day today?
2: Fine, I'm family, I work.
0: Family day fine. Everything they go well. How your side?
2: Nah, no problem.
0: Well done, sir.
2: This your limousine. You don't finally see spare part.
0: Yes, I don't finally see spare parts. So to God be the glory. Make una no worry. I sent me them go bring the spare part for me. I don't repair. Well done. All right, thank you very much. Anyway, Sean, now they're very, very welcome to our Chukma station this afternoon. I get one G's where I want, make with all of us. Got a Chukma inside. Now, something we say don't they worry me for quite some time now. You know how every now and then you they open your telewire, and if you know, see cases of a woman they bully small picking, a woman they maltreat small picking, a woman they do this one, a woman they do that one. If you know, see cases of then they maltreat one small picking, they beat one small picking, they treat the picking one kind, then carry leather, put for fire, carry the water, they sprinkle on small picking body, or they use cane, beat the picking, the back tear, the body tear, or then carry something, knock on for head. If you not see all of that, you go. Aside insecurity matter of where did they kidnap person, did they buy people and all of that, they talk about all of the domestic abuse and all of that. If you know see cases like that, you go con they see cases of say man they beating wife, man they beating brother wife, they popo somebody for year, did they blow somebody for year, did they hit somebody for year, different type of thing happening at the same time. It can they give me a lot of concern. Wouldn't be this thing where they give me a lot of concern? Now, the rising level of abuse, where don't they happen nowadays? Instead of last week here, video been they go about of one woman where we say, you know, she abused one boy by using leather, rubber to put inside fire to they carry the water, they sprinkle for the boy body. We know how the matter take end where we say they come go put her for inside of panty. Today, like this, another troubling, very troubling reality, you know, just hit me for face, bim. And as he hit me for face, I can't begin to wonder, say, waiting they actually they happen to our planet, waiting they happen to our world, waiting they happen to humanity. Humanity, don't they lost their feelings? They lost the spirit of sympathy and empathy. They don't they lost human feeling. Waiting exactly they happen to humanity. Because this matter of abuse, you know, they slow down. You know, they look like, say, it go slow down anytime soon. You know, they even look like, say, it even make step to slow down. Every day, as you on your radio, as you carry your phone, you go see, say, this one, they abuse this one, the man, they abuse the wife, in wife, they abuse the man, they abuse the boy, they abuse the girl, they do this, they do this, they do that. See, they worry me, they disturb me because we are, as a mother, I get children, where are they bring up? I get siblings, I get family members, and I get loved ones. And they always they worry and I be like, God, I beg, my siblings, where they so place? Obsidian, they find the children where they for school, because even school serve. We not even they show if we children, then they save for school again. Which other day here, we sit down here, we hear say, a girl of 14 years, buy for school. And up to now, we still, they see the chook eye. We still never know the exactly waiting cause the quietness. Even though investigate, they talk, say, now this one, and that one, and that one. We never still know. Now, as a mother, they give person the fear to worry, to begin to wonder, waiting they actually they happen. Your children, where they carry go drop for school in the morning, how far? Then they save, they go come back, come meet you. Your wife, where they come out, how far? Your husband, save, where they come out. You save, where they live for house, how far? All the people where you live for house. All your family members, where they stay with other and family members, how then they? People actually they save, then they save. What did they happen? Gang, gang, gang. A lot of things they go through my mind. And I know say only not be only me waka come on top of this matter. I know say not be only me. A lot of Natu they wonder the same thing. What did they actually they happen to humanity? Why the level of abuse they rise on daily basis? What did they actually they happen? Now the economic problem. Now the hashi, where don't they drive people to the colo? We don't they drive people to the loose emotion? Don't they drive people to lose human sympathy? Now the economy, don't they make people they desperate? Or they push themselves into desperation and vexation? Now, I been at the cultural problem. Where we say them been they watch during by the time when they grow, then they see how the people around them, they poke people, they maltreat people, they treat people anyhow, they abuse people, and they don't take them as a normal thing to the point where we say even as them then grow up, then continue from where the people when they learn from stop. Now that one. On a something deeper, like a deeper spiritual problem, where we say the heart of men don't become desperately wicked. What in exactly they go on? Where we say humans don't they stripped of the empathy, they don't get sympathy again, and the basic human feeling. If people like say they use water to flush and come out for everybody mind. Here, which day now we hear say for inside of KD, now they born a whole full human being alive. Let's say they roast goat. Sake of say they hear alligator say maybe the woman won't carry children, or whether allegedly say she won't kidnap children. And according

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3: The nation's most brilliant young mind gear up for the National Secondary School Debate Tournament. 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Champions from Abuja, Port Harcourt and Lagos will go shoulder to shoulder for the crown of the Champion of Champions. 16 secondary schools, 3 daily debates, 4 weeks of intense matchups. Who will be the Champion of Champions of the I Beg to Differ Season 9? 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I Beg to Differ, the Tournament of Champions.
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0: And notice with me, person, they can't add more work. Mm-hmm. This more work mean now, see, for our side now, more work. But if you check out from the other side, they help them build the pipeline.
1: Now continue.
0: Yes, we go sustain the Nigerian national team. Already, some people get the belief, like me, say this man don't get almost 30 players for Super Eagles. With this addition of this under 23, now you don't get like 50 player pool to put together different set of players and use. Like this one so is for Unity Cup, where no use for friendly. Most of them are young players. Mm. Yeah, you won't play there. You can't leave them hang and dry. Mm-hmm. So as they play on a 23 here, they play Super Eagles there. Before you know it, we don't get like it does Western half days. Mm-hmm. From that kind 1990, should I say Senegal 92? History fact desk officer. Mm. Senegal 92, Abby.
2: Western
0: half. I just want to be sure. From that kind 1990, or just 90. To Senegal 92 to 1996, the players where Westerhof gather, if he pass 60, confirm classy from the MPFL to the abroad, he get players everywhere. So now the best of the best now he come put together by 1994. Team don't rest, team done. So the Nigeria itself go World Cup for the first time. They did World Cup, they hail us. Mm-hmm. Say they never see this kind of team before.
1: Ah.
0: Now what thing Eric Chair they plan do, and I think I like the idea.
1: All right, dear, good one, dear. As I say, we don't become a serious nation. And well, Kano, over to you to call us here also and put mandibles for all of the talk. Some of the big talking point there for the world of our football in the past 24 hours, as well as the lineup. We're going through the lineup there for the game between Portugal and Uzbekistan. But the phone line 02-064-461-951, 02-064-462-951, and also 090-2-TIGI-20905-TIGI, and for WhatsApp 080-952-671-88. Well, Shabali Moku enter inside of Mata for Houston there, and I tell you, say the lineup there for the game between Portugal as well as Uzbekistan. For post there, Diego Costa. For Portugal, there Ruben Dias, Renato Viega, the Villarreal man, João Cancelo, Nuno Mendes, and for the midfield there, Bruno Fernandes, João Neves, and Vitinha, and up front there, Ororo, Cristiano Ronaldo, João Felix, and Pedro Neto there. While for the, of course, the Uzbekistani, we just wasted the push to become the first team out of Asia to make them to the run of the knockout stage for the first time since Saudi Arabia been doing there for 1994. Can they do it? Okay.
2: Wait, on Asia, Uzbekistan.
1: Yeah. Yes, now. They are in Asia.
3: That is in Europe.
1: Even though they are near like Eastern Europe, that kind near Russia side. Mm-hmm.
2: Some part of there.
1: Yes. That's the place where they born in Osaze Mama.
3: Where they know
1: during of USSR.
3: Why they leave Turkey for Europe?
1: No, part of Turkey.
0: Part of Turkey, Asia.
3: I know.
0: Asia,
3: this one, all of their body, they
1: all of their both.
3: They for
0: no, Asia. No, Belize is not part of them too. Part, people for that
3: part,
0: side.
3: Part.
0: Mm, yes.
1: No, but the country,
2: good for
1: the country in collective is in Asia. But of course, by geography, part of them, they Europe. Understand? For there, they get the goalkeeper Abdul Duvohid Nematov. They hear him.
0: Mm-hmm.
1: Just they put your ear, plenty tough.
0: That is like tough for like Russian names.
1: Yes, yeah. Abdul Vohid Nematov.
0: Mm-hmm.
1: The defenders Abdul Kadri Kusanov.
0: Tough.
3: Mm-hmm. Okay.
1: Rostan Asumatov. Shezor Neruslaev. Abdullah Abdullaev. And Beljuzon
0: Kamov.
1: As well as at the midfield, we get Otabek Shukurov.
3: So Chukuma.
1: Odijon Zamabo Bekov. Azizion Ganiev. And Abo Seblek
0: Fuzilev.
1: Mm. So you take media all
0: like,
1: these
0: like this night to say box was in the nego, yeah, nah. Box to box stuff.
1: Fast enough.
0: Box to box stuff.
1: Metanov.
0: Metanov.
3: Metanov.
1: Odiketov. Well, Moko enter here also as we leave that place. There, somebody here say, as Bila is now, Cristiano said he has nothing to prove in this game again. He has done it all.
0: I just remember my name will be Vasilev.
1: Vasilev. Vasatov. Well, as João Cancelo, he don't come out passionately to defend in teammate Cristiano Ronaldo and Brazil star Neymar. From intense media chuk of mouth and eye, and the Portugal defender he insists say both players already they don't cement their legendary status. Say nothing if it to do a move, say legendary already they don't put them there and nothing if it to go on. And dirty the name of this two guys, of course, to be fair,
0: true,
1: two great of the game.
0: You can't say Ronaldo is not a legend, not be just legend, rather not be just small legend, not be just big legend, rather is him
3: he called.
0: You understand? Yes. Ronaldo is him.

0: good now.
1: Now,
0: before Isaac P, now too cold.
1: The place where they for football. Now that side where Messi did. That day he did. Now the argument for the world, Nana. Ronaldo and Messi, who be Oga? You can't come and say Ronaldo and Mbappe, who be Oga? You can't say Ronaldo and Babatov, who be Oga? You can't say Ronaldo and Rooney, who be Oga? You understand? It don't pass all those levels.
2: Mm. No, now Ronaldo fans, now Mbappe that they use for Messi now. They say Messi, 28, 6 World Cups, now he gets 18 goals. Mbappe, now in 10 World Cup, it is, he don't get 16 goals.
1: Yeah, no problem. It doesn't change anything. You understand? But the truth is that they are here, they are doing the thing. But the truth for this whole matter also is Ronaldo no need to prove anything to me, to Big Des, to Box to Box, or even to ODK.
2: Now me tell you that one.
1: He want to prove to you again?
2: Now you tell me that one. Now me tell you that one.
1: So in, wait, you want to make him prove that he's saying be legend?
2: Yes. Now walk up, nine legends, they show themselves.
1: If you need this proof, then me say
2: because I remember when Messi never win anything.
1: Play that.
2: The Ronaldo himself, now he use him more talk. I mean, fans mark on carry the agenda.
1: Mm-hmm.
2: Say Messi, show us your international trophy.
1: In case you Messi, show your international trophy.
2: Yes.
3: Well, I'm going to go for instead of WhatsApp and get to hear from Kano. This one say, good afternoon, my sports jagabans. This year, World Cup, there's going to be a lot of goals. Messi already on 5 goals, and Mbappe already on 4 goals. And for Victor Osimhen transfer, he went to the form king for Galatasaray. Why he made the day afterwards, Galatasaray, they've been buying for 75 million and they want to sell him for 120 million. The gain is too much.
1: Now you can tell us how much you gain for his business.
3: For this. Season by next in value will drop because once he don't enter 28 and upward, no big team will come for him again. Daniel from Sabunga, he said he vexed. He want make this guy make he leave Turkey but instead of by all costs. I see one picture with somebody.
1: See the silhouette.
0: Just become his agent. Come on.
1: See the silhouette.
0: And now may just go become his agent.
1: Big well, discussion. I think there's a light kind of picture.
2: Yeah.
1: Once see this picture, see the silhouette.
3: Well, good evening, seniors. Say, I did appear with Messi performance yesterday. And today, my brother tell me, say, my grandmother come from Uzbekistan. That she been they sell orange and pineapple. Where my grandfather, you see her, he make her, you know, forget my route from Kingsley. All right,
1: so Kingsley, what you try to talk about? You say, you're Uzbekistan fan today. All right, support Uzbekistan. Your grandmother, we will knock them. You get like 4-5 goals. So for your grandmother,
3: good evening, super squad. Spain 1, Germany 2, Italy 3.
1: From where to where? Coach.
3: Oh, hey. Never forget him. Yes, he said number
0: is he
3: one.
0: Old age?
3: He said number one. Is
0: he old age? And I don't see gray hair.
3: He said that Spain. Now they produce the best coaches there. Number 2, Germany. And number 3, Italy. Ibrahim from Tudun Fulani. Well, let me agree with this one.
1: I think that this is in an era. I think in an era something be this.
3: Cause at the moment, you know, I say Italy everywhere.
1: Once upon a time.
0: Currently, Italy in our quantity.
1: Yes.
0: Maybe quality like that.
1: But once upon a time, if not quality, na Italy.
0: Mozaje,
1: you understand? The then it can't change. Germany, both quantity and quality, for one point in time, they gather around. Until now, they still get quality.
0: Era, everything are like.
1: But now, if I say Spain, one week
0: even, up. You get away, even Dutch managers.
1: Yeah.
0: They like the wave of. So.
1: But like this now, I say Ateta want to follow the footsteps of Pep and Enrique today.

0: ji daɗin abincin onga don babban dandano da kamshi.
1: Two drops of lemon, one spoon of charcoal and salt.
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0: as Ogbonge gentleman where they listen to me this evening. If they ask you, make you rate women and the level of respect where they give their husbands or their husbands, make you rate them from 1 to 10. Waiting will be your rate. If they say make you score the respect, the level of respect where women they give their husband nowadays, make you rate them from 1 to 10. Waiting will be your rate. Your rate will be 1. Abina 2. Abina 9. Abina 10 will be the highest rating. Waiting make me, they ask you this question this evening. Now, one brother, we don't enter the domotov.com. Con talk say him and his wife been get misunderstanding. As he come back house, now the wife give him food, make him chop. Is there as they carry the food near in front? Normal man shakara now, normal man buga. Now he poof in shoulder talk say he no go chop the food. He say, I know they hungry, I no go chop. He said for him before in his korokoro eye. Now so his wife carry the food, enter back inside of kitchen. She go add extra one meat on top of the two meat where she put for him before. She consider for grand, spread leg, finish the food, kya, burugudum, bam, clean mouth. Even lick the plate with her tongue, join self. He consider the looking wife. He look and where. Now he come to talk, say, hi. Women of nowadays say they don't get respect again, no. Say, he remember during the time of him papa. If to say now, during the time of him papa, as he just verse, to say, he no go chop that food like this, when he don't squeeze face. To say, he no go chop that food. He say, in mama go begin to they beg the father. Even they call her sweet, sweet name. Nai. Oh, bim, darling, the sugar in my tea, the butter in my bread, the kedengede in my fence, the lion of the tribe of my life. The woman go begin to the beg and the beg and the beggar. He say she go beg and so tell the man go come manage, go just manage, come pity her, come chop the food. He say, but the women of nowadays, shame unto thee, oh women of nowadays. Say, una no get respect at all. He even talk, say, if you want rate the respect where women they give their husband nowadays. He talk, say, the respect don't go full teacup. Una no teacup. As teacup small rich. He said, the respect where women they respect their husband now, no go full teacup. I say, hey. All the respect where women they respect their husband like this, back and front like this. Now this man, they use teacup. They talk, say, women respect, no, they full common teacup. Small teacup again. Now say so. Maybe Nandi.com they talk that one. I know my Wazobia men. I know the men where I get from Wazobia family. Hey, they talk true. They know they lie. They talk true. I say, make I ask you, all the men in the house, on agree say women of nowadays know they respect their husband again. I be respect died during the time of our mamas them or before. I be na condition don't make crawfish bend. I be get waiting don't happen. We make women now. Nah. They feel like say then safe. What a trouser a man can wear. A woman can wear the palazzo. I don't know. I say make her ask now. Good evening to you. You there, welcome. Hello, good evening to you. Tanda with us for dear.
1: And to Jolly.
0: Yes, so who there with us?
1: Gabriel
0: Man we Sabi from Zango Dakata. Welcome.
1: You know, say on the normal level, it's unfortunate and it's not good. And it no go even sound good to talk say then the man marry.
0: Did they manage marry?
1: I say it no good to talk like that.
0: Because
1: now this way they say it happen now inside a marriage or family now. Either man they endure or woman they endure.
0: Okay.
1: Because now, if you talk to

0: to rape. If I'm not saying all women are bad, I'm not saying all men are good. It is very difficult for you to see a better man and better woman dance together.
1: Okay.
0: That understanding is very, very hard.
1: Okay.
0: What I want to talk now is true, all those women, if you say make I rate them, I think give you like three or three and a half over 10.
1: Three over 10?
0: Yes. Or the one who said they respect their own husband.
1: Okay.
0: I know that anyway, man, buy, carry, come house. Now for the family, for the wife and children, that's how it's supposed to do. But it not mean say you woman, you go overdo them. You give your husband the respect where he wants, and make the husband give his wife the respect where he wants. Anything where you say it happened, whether good or bad, on our side, on another way, even see any small part where they in between now.
1: All right, thank you very much, man. Wesabi. I like the last line where you use. You say make the woman give the husband respect and make the husband to give the wife respect. Abi, God bless you. Hello, good evening to you. Tana with us for there. Money and car. Good evening. Ne, you there? Welcome.
2: I laugh. You know, say don't change your many things. Don't change. You know, they like before.
1: Okay, talk to me.
2: You know, say before. If your husband if you say you don't want chop food, if you take him, okay, chop the food, though.
1: What thing go make women no go they beg their husband now, make chop food? Your husband there say no go chop.
2: The woman go cut the food with the children, they'll sit down for the front of the man, they'll chop the food.
1: But that na bad character now. Your husband they there say no go chop food.
2: Ask you a question. The grown woman, according to teach the man to say with beer for chest, beer for face. You're going if you say you don't want chop food, then I come beg him, eh?
1: You know, it not be your husband. Why be your husband? You not go beg him.
2: Man, wait, no one chop food. Say, refuse to chop food. That man belly food. Now, Monica talk like that.
1: Eh?
2: Yes. Me, I know the beg. If you like it, if you like, no eat.
1: True. Monica, with this your statement now, it don't make me now want the reason say waiting this man then talk not true. Because yes, why you and your husband get misunderstanding? Your husband go verse, come to say no go chop.
2: Misunderstand, we would.
1: Normally, teeth and tongue they know they quarrel, then go still set today the same place. You don't ever hear say the tongue push the teeth come out.
2: Maybe
1: during by that time, you don't get appetite. You don't go beg and the beggar make appetite come back. Maybe the appetite lost for road that is they come back from work.
2: Okay, I don't tell you my own.
1: Hey,
2: I'm sending my way in the foot of chop food. The man don't belly food.
1: Hey, Monica, no, they talk this thing for public of Igwe mad. May they notice it true, women get bad character. And we not like that. Hello, good evening to you, Tanda, with us for dear.
3: MCJJ.
1: Zadi Ewa. Naradu you. I'm a doing. You're welcome.
3: JJ.
1: Yes, sir.
3: Yes, these women of these days, I don't understand. Kaskia do not send you. If you like, you chop. You like. In short, they go lock you for outside if you call it. They go lock the gate. They go where you are coming from. Like, I think they've gotten to a stage where their kids and themselves. Not them matter to them. In short, most ladies of this generation are loyal to their needs and their need of their husband.
1: Okay.
3: No, we say they really send the man like that. You understand? And ever since we start to the share bills, also men decides to be sharing bill.
1: Or 50-50, man?
3: Or 50-50.
1: And what do you bring to the table?
3: Yes, now the genesis of this nonsense.
1: Hmm.
3: And those men will bring that thing. They are not part of us. We denounce them and they have put us in a situation where we are finding it difficult to hold back our integrity as men.
1: Babana.
3: But by and large, we still try to make sure they dissuade themselves from that 50-50 mentality.
1: Yes, yeah.
3: But before, or if you look at it on the other flip side, before a woman respect you, you must give her something to respect. Some men can get overboard sometimes and can treat women as though they are non-entities. And ever since the ladies come say, okay, since now, so okay, let's hustle. They come to hustle, they get money.
1: Yeah.
3: And they say, ah, okay, why do I even really need the man? Say,
1: it's a total bill.
3: And I am paying my bills now, so
1: It
3: should be a compliment.
1: Yeah, because before our parents before, be doing the hustle like this. Like they've been, they depend 90% on top of for the husband.
3: 99% of everything. But now the ladies are hustling for themselves. And they can make themselves happy by getting the things they want.
1: Yes,
3: without
1: necessarily
3: begging some men, in quotes.
1: Some men, please.
3: So now those men cause this wahala for us. But inshallah, with the likes of us and the likes of my kind, we will change the philosophy of those men and we will be better for them.
1: You know, add your chairman of GDK today.
3: The league
1: of gentlemen with kind hearts. All right, thank you very much, Oga Ewon. God bless you. Yeah, so thank you for your contribution. Go shuffle base inside of markets, gather palapala. When I show back, we go discuss more. Thank you.
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4: This award goes to the most punctual student of the entire school. And the winner is Lisa Solomon.
5: Something is telling me that she makes her daughter skip breakfast just to be here.
6: Eh. You people could have just asked. Eh? I would have been happy to tell you my secret.
7: Enjoy instant goodness with John Vance 3.

0: But you go see say now, they will see this man the last. We no go come here the end. Sometimes anybody with the company, sometimes they will see them, sometimes our government, they will talk on to say they don't give them pardon. They don't repent, so they don't give them pardon. Not the soul we're supposed to hear. We're supposed to, okay, this person, according to Nigeria's constitution, what did this person do? See the punishment, what did the person deserve? May they do a more than as they ought. Not to say, as if they're going to keep this person. See, this matter, may our new government, may they stand high. And again, people who are responsible for all those times to the handle of all those cases. May they remove anybody when they say beforehand, may they do them according to the law. I beg. And they wish that one quick recovery. Thank you.
1: Thank you very much, Manwesa Bing.

0: Hello, good evening to you, Tanda Witos. Yes, so.
1: Madam Banasa.
0: Madam Banasa, you work.
1: This thing they do, a bit devil they do. You don't
0: mind. They no mention I'm during by the time where they gather all of that report.
1: Hi, this one not devil, woman, today one place, no bath, nothing. Hi, now wow, this one I don't even know what I want to talk. I'm shocked. Family. May God quick recover that woman.
0: Amen. Amen.
1: May Almighty Allah just touch that woman quick. May he recover.
0: Amen.
1: God, I beg you. This is the devil. They do.
0: It is well.
1: They cry. Oh, cry.
0: It is well, Lord Adam Banasa. Some people just get wicked heart. And you go come to begin to ask yourself, these people, who they upon them? Where did they come from? Who they be? Hello, good evening to you.
2: Hello,
0: good evening to you, sir.
2: Good evening, Jolly.
0: Good evening, sir.
2: How are you?
0: I did fine. Thank you very much, sir.
2: This man.
0: Hmm.
2: Just here. I don't know what devil to say. That man is a demon. We cannot call him devil again. In fact, this is Mandeli, the senior brother of Sayolu from Sayolu.
0: All right, Olaolu from Sayolu. Well done, sir.
2: In fact, I don't know why people are so wicked like that. As for me, if they want to do like me, that man, they should take him into the same chair where he decided that woman for good 1 year, 4 months.
0: No, daddy, they no go do him that one. No. We no wicked like him. Now, you get wicked man. We no go follow in wickedness and take do wickedness. Police go touchlight the matter. They go get to the root of the matter and justice and go doing work. Now, the way forward be that. Hello, good evening to you. Good evening, Zadi.
3: Oh, yeah, he's out now.
0: Work day final, we thank God.
3: Yeah, MC JJ?
0: Yes, sir, but.
3: You see, the heart of an average Nigerian man is very wicked. Not the same thing happened 3 days ago where they go by one woman. We did not do investigation. We are quick. They should see we get ginger. But the bandits, Bush. Oh dear, go show your ginger. Go not show. As for this guy, we train his sister. Instantly speaking, that man is a bandit. Even bandits, they learn where this man been.
0: 1 year, 4 months.
3: Anything that has to do with human feeling, empathy, he don't die. And most times when you chase him, you go see, say he's into maybe something. I guess spirit where they guide him, when they do all those things where they do. But it's rather sad and unfortunate. And now the system, now the judicial system, now then they enable these things. You know why I said so? If people will do things like this.
0: A1, call me back, I beg. Just call me back. Yes, I beg. 1 year that judicial talk, where they talk now. Thank you.

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Yes, so today now, Ogbonge Tuesday, the number 23 day inside the month of June 2026. And if you look here, go see, say 52 minutes. Dunk base, come on top 7 o'clock this evening. And they look scores like this in front of me, and my mind just they caught like waiting they sub 5-0, bro. What's happening here? It be like say that they use some people they play match for here. Ooh, Uzbekistan, waiting happen now. Wow. If Namibia, Uzbekistan, for just say they say, I beg, just blow whistle, just end the match, make her they go hard. Because what's this, bro? 5-0. No, I beg. Anyway, shall not be that one that they talk about this evening, eh? No go use another person's course to spoil my reggae and my blues. Which can't it be this? God, I beg. It could be like saying that the battle of lion and cat, 5-0. Is well, though. Anyway, if you just join us today, welcome. We talk about that, brother Chinedu. Adam Bonanza don't change his name to brother Devil Do. No, be Chinedu again. Where we say go tie his sister key for one place for 1 year, 4 months.

0: tie and keep her there. Say, cause say he carry her son go somewhere. She don't know where the son dey. 2 years ago, now he carry the boy go. Now the sister begins to ask, where my pikin? So do the woman mad, push you come, now say carry the woman. Go lock her for inside of one corner. When police come base, enter inside of the jungle like this, boss enter, he can't see the woman for inside her kaka, inside her pee, inside dirty dirty. The woman can't look like, human being. Human being, to say this person said, now her brother even shocked me, enter inside my bone marrow. Like, now wow. Hello, good evening to you, dear.
1: Hello, good evening, Mr. Jolita.
0: Good evening to you, Mama. Waiting be your name and where they call us from.
1: Now, confirm Lady P, the White Angel.
0: Lady P, the White Angel. You're welcome, ma'am.
1: My dear, thank you very much.
0: Mm.
1: You see, human being, some people now, real, not even devil.
0: Chai.
1: I don't know the angle where I go put them.
0: Hmm.
1: I saw the video, I think, last week ago.
0: Hmm.
1: The lady don't come off a human being.
0: I'm telling you, we see her.
1: Just stay inside everything, peace, caca, food, waste, oil, all.
0: Oh.
1: Join, I wish she stay inside. Mm. For that a year and the way the guy keep her there.
0: I'm telling you.
1: My own annoyance, my dad, has to tell you the truth.
0: Mm.
1: Our government know they try you.
0: Mm.
1: Because the context in where do the person like this, you're not supposed to just carry handcuffs, put and say they go stage and go keep them. And if you go there, you're going to eat our food.
0: Mm.
1: They know they try you. They're supposed at least punish them. I don't say me they kill them. I don't say me they do jungle justice.
0: Mm.
1: I mean, something has to be done. Make it feel pain.
0: Now, the something what did they do? Now, they make them carry and go keep up, Bantina. Now, the something did they do be that?
1: My dear sister,
0: mm.
1: With this kind of a thing, you know, go know the pain where it costs that woman. You don't just carry them like that.
0: Mm.
1: Our government should do the needful. But give that person punishment where you go know what thing he do before they will go knock that person off.
0: Abi.
1: That man not even devil's son. Now the grandfather of devil, now what thing that man did.
0: It is well, oh.
1: Forgive humanity. Confirm Lady P, the White Angel.
0: Thank you, Lady P, the White Angel. Hello, good evening. You go like call us back. A1, you see there with us. I be make I pace. Hello, good evening to you.
2: Hello?
0: Hello, good evening.
2: How are you today?
0: I dare find no.
2: Welcome, where to rise up to Azobia. MC Jolly Jolly.
0: I dare with you.
2: Pounds and dollars. Well done.
0: We thank God, Madam Kwo Kwo Kwo.
2: Thank you, my dear. The heart of the man is full of evil.
0: Guess can so they talk, but not be all the men, no.
2: My dear, some of them.
0: Mm.
2: Keep us away, keep us for house. A year plus.
0: Mm.
2: My dear, you know, go for you.
0: Mm.
2: As I put up that particle.
0: Mm.
2: Make them not give her food. Make it see as it be.
0: Even that one said no go good now nah? Because they go come talk say with a staff victim where we never confirm it. Well, you know say until you reach court of lawyer until your lawyer announce say you are guilty as charged, they can't sentence you now be guilty. But as long as choking I still there, you still be innocent person. Now so it be.
2: My dear, all the yama yama them, God pass them.
0: Amen.
2: May them they fear God.
0: Amen. Yeah?
2: I just watch Portugal, they give 5-0.
0: Mommy, we not even fit talk, go even that side, sir. As I don't, they look my ogogo now, and 3 minutes remain. Pepper, Licious, don't ball enter. Come follow me, they stand attention. I don't know why, come follow me, stand.
3: I just tired.
0: Pepper.
3: Ronaldo fans now go they happy.
0: No mind.
3: They don't catch small country now like this. They are
0: the. Oh, you said, what else you see now? Now I think I thought they don't see small children. They use play.
3: Uzbekistan. Yeah, Uzbekistan.
0: They don't see the. They don't
3: that
0: see
3: the. They shine now.
0: They use their. They shine. Now they just have to say, now maybe they go for just say, I beg. Referee just blow whistle to make them go. Because even the guys, their morale don't drop. Why didn't go add 5 minutes again? What did they add 5 minutes for? What did they add 5 minutes for? I beg you. Hello, good evening.
4: Jolly.
0: Yes, so what's that with us?
4: Adam Banasa. It seems that this devil may do air. Where don't carry her sister Pikin now, we come out.
0: Mm.
4: And now, the woman no see the Pikin again, and they are some.
0: Mm.
4: See the result, share.
0: Mm.
4: If this man eventually stay for Pantio or anything where they do and finish, he come back house. You know, say as he keep down her sister, he won't make the sister dead there die.
0: Hmm.
4: Okay, if they come back at the same house again, you should say this story no go get part three, because part one na the boy when the pikin, part two na the woman when stay one year and 4 months. You should say this one story una no go see am part three.
0: Hmm.
4: You listen am now.
0: It is well, Lord Dambanasa. Well, they see they choke eye on top of the matter to even find out whether the picking where the woman they told say she the man carry and go they never see. And they see they choke eye to confirm it whether the picking even see day. I be the picking no even see day. And somebody there from inside of WhatsApp told say, MC Jolly Jolly, good evening. If I say God should fold fold this word that we are tired of the word and the word is tired of us, it's a titi and a princess, then go talk say I should wait because most of us have sold our souls to the devil. He said wickedness they rise every day. That is to tell us that end time don't they near already, I be they here already. He said one of my prayer point every day is anybody will want to buy me will be the first to buy. He said household enemy is what that man is. He said may God restore that woman to perfect hell. He says soon the man go receive the wickedness, the reward of his wickedness. Yes, my sister. I know say na the verse, may God foot the word. May God wait first. May God Uzbekistan. May God wait first, Bikono. And make some people repent. Oh? Make some people give their life back to God. Like me, now my life they in hand already. My hand they in hand. Twale to you. We don't turn that with us. We don't choke mouth back to back. Auntie IJ from Zaria Road, thank you for that. You contribute. Yes, a lot of things they happen nowadays. In the afternoon, I've been the para. I mean, they talk, say, a lot of abuse they go on. If you know the year, say, woman, they abuse Pekin, you go here, say, husband, they abusing wife. You go here, say, this one, they beat this one, that one, they do this one. Plenty, plenty things, they happen nowadays. Apart from the kidnapping, what they hear every day. Apart from the kindness, what they hear every day. A lot of things, they happen. And now, human being, they do human being. Man, now they do man. Woman, now they do follow woman. A lot of things they happen. It go a long way to question waiting they actually they happen. Mm-hmm. Now we economy. Now they make people they verse anyhow, they paraverse anyhow. Now the hardship. I be now home training. They know they train people well again. I be the people where they exhibit this badness. Now waiting they see their fathers or their mothers or people back then they do. Now they save they do now. Because as if okay, now make a reason say now waiting they see people do before, now they do now. I beg the children, where did they born now? The children know they see the one where did they do the where then they do now. It means as the children they see the one where did they do now. It means the wickedness still there for front they come. And if even tell worse, waiting exactly to happen. Anyway, Sha, I go leave you with one thing. I beg. They pray for this war where all of us gather day. They pray, may God help us. And make this evil not continue to abound. May God help us. Who they call me Pastor Oyi? Okay, now you don't be.
3: I mean, they call Pastor. Oh, God.
0: All right, Andy, ma. Me go basically believe in the hands of Oyibo Pepe as we don't bell enter the Zanga of Evening Oyoyo. Mm. Thank you to you. We don't turn down with us from 3 o'clock on land 8 o'clock. May God continue to bless you. Mm. Evening Oyoyo, time don't reach. God bless you. We go block again. Letter Pepelicious Swagalicious Togo Yaro. We no be Sagios. Carry and go.
5: 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Oyibo Pepe, aka Pepelicious Swagalicious Togo Yaro. We no be Zacchaeus. 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

0: Oh yes, good evening, this is Catch It Evening. My name is Nae to the B to the UKA, and I'm ready to call you Bo Pepe Pempelicious Swagalicious Dogoyaro Winnebizakis Radio Magician Technician Physician Inhiana Choa Akoi Grace Yegu Nakbomu One. You don't hear this musicology na Elu Melu, you say, I see the money coming. I know say some people now, if you say they go play, say, Portugal will win this match now. They sing this music, I see the money coming.
1: I see the money coming.
0: Oh, yeah, so you know, see me, I know go mountains of your radio, say me, I know ask, say, how far, how your day go, I hope say you do okay. Ronaldo fans, I hope say nobody don't do not true now, eh? All right, hello, what's under for telewire?
2: Oh, good day.
0: Madam. Madam Monica, three salute to you.
2: I
0: collect our. Me won't ask you about Ronaldo. But no say, you know they watch football like that.
2: So, the one where was up there, they talk and they hear that one, but say, man, go watch. I know they watch.
0: Yes. Well done, Mama. How your day go today?
2: Thank you. I did fine.
0: All right. So you want Twali?
2: Atwale
0: Mama Ike. Mama Ike.
2: Madam Quality.
0: Mm-hmm.
2: Mommy Vest.
0: Yes.
2: Adama from Shalada Phase 3. Winner from Brigade. Atwale Ajia Maria.
0: Ajia Maria.
2: Mommy Gino. Mommy NJ. Atwale Mrs. Akubeze. Mommy Nafisa. Atwale Idris, the Peacemaker. Atwale A1. Ozigi.
0: Alright.
2: Gabriel, the man, where's Savi?
0: Well, Monica, your book for there. Thank you. All right, so that's now the voice of Madam Monica, and she did to all the Wazibia family. Yes, I welcome you to evening. Oh, yo, your Chukmao station 95.1 Wazibia FM. All right, to shabbily inside the water.

0: something. Alright, to Shabali Shabali said, what's up, I don't see you. Pastor Oyi Oyi. Say, how are you doing today? Say, happy Tuesday to you. Say, may God Almighty protect you and keep you in Jesus' name. I say, big amen. But anyway, which way in talk, say please, let me greet the following people. You say, make a greet to my mom, Haji Amari, and Fabio, you say, make a greet to a girl, and you say, my lovely wife, and Mother Monica. You say, my sweetest sister, Adama, you say, my lovely sister, Joy from Brigade. You say, make a greet to mommy, Junior from Jabba. You say, my lovely friend, say, Marami, Divine, Director, Mommy Best, aka Malaysia. Say, make a greet, yes, the band, Barista Nubilai, say, King Bash. Allah Haji Sefiu, Auntie Fumi, back to God, Madam Quack Quack Quality. Say, give it a man with Sabi Semika Samagritin for powerful beauty, shining star, Stella Mazibia star. Say, Mr. Ziggy, Madam Small but Mighty. Anyway, train, name Siakba Wele, but I'm not going to read all of them. A true salute to you, Mama. All right, hello, Tanda for telling why.
1: Oh,
0: dear. Ah, Adolisa. Are you day, Sarah? Good evening this evening. I hope so your day go well today. All right. Who you want to leave for this casual evening?
1: Okay. I want to greet mommy there.
0: Mm-hmm.
1: Eh,
0: Mata.
1: I cannot be lying.
0: Mm.
1: Gabriel, my way, Sarah.
0: Yes.
1: Esther, there.
0: Mm-hmm.
1: Madam Monica?
0: Madam Quack. All right. Thank you very much, Sarah. Oh, yes. That's not the voice of Sarah, a.k.a. Adolisa. The sister to Rebecca.
2: I see the money coming.
0: All right, as the level be like this now, you're inside the motor. Make you the driver, kadang kadang. Mm. The enjoy was with your FM, your chick mouth station. Keno. This not evening, no yo, we tell you, Bo Pepe. Shabali Shabali inside the WhatsApp, I don't see Lady P. The White Angel. You say good evening, no you, Bo Pepe. You say greetings to my Pilipu. You say mommy pass, mama, you was with your star. Say was with your grandma. You say Big Shack. Say Mr. Oziggy. Say because I'm a greeting to all the others and was with your family, Lady P. A true salute to you. Any which way, not touch your radio. But they come back now.
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5: 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It's Nini Ala, the Queen of Afro.

0: bonjour, ça décide mon idée quand. 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Ah, maman, ok.
1: Are you there? The money must come to you.
0: Amio, you come for all of us.
1: I just say they read message fast, fast, fast. Bill, I say no time.
0: No time.
1: No time at all. Mama, ok, was up here, mother. Kaja,
0: yes, Mama, Twali.
1: Are you there now? You don't eat?
0: I don't shop.
1: So may God be with you. May God take his glory. Because we shop this evening.
0: Yes, sir.
1: This okay. When they see Kuma, may God give it to them.
0: Yes, sir. That's the
1: and
0: prayer.
1: And the Lord was up here, family. All the adults.
0: Yes.
1: All the men and all the leaders and all the mama. May God bless everybody. I don't hear Monica voice.
0: Yes.
1: Everybody, they greet them.
0: So far, no time. No time at all.
1: They greet you. I don't forget you. Hey, nobody, I forget. But it's not be like.
0: Yes.
1: Everybody, may God be with everybody.
0: Amen.
1: Thank you.
0: Thank you so very much, Mama. Absolutely.
1: May God be with us and may God continue to repair Nigeria for us.
0: Yes.
1: And may God return our children and the teachers for us. So continue pray. See you there, return.
0: Yes.
1: Inshallah.
0: Amen. Thank you very much, Mama. Oh yes, that now the voice of Mama AK. Mama AK said, if you don't go down, say the one, this one will be so, you both read the message, eh? Like, say, not a operator. Enjoy the speed. All right, and I say, because say, Football Republic, they will come. Gonna talk about the England-Ghana match. All right, shabbily inside, once I don't see, is there again, eh? Good evening, Oibo Pepe, say, welcome to evening, the yo-yo, say, hello, me some congratulations to my fiancé, Josephine. He said, Joel from Gudumawa, he said, Tosin, and all the ones of your listeners, confirm Matthew from Gudumawa.
2: I see the money coming.
0: All right, shabbily inside, what's up? Good evening, Oibo Pepe, say, hello, me, welcome my lovely wife, Dorothy. Say, Mama, aka of Unity Estate, Kajada, woman. He said, powerful beauty, say, make a great Adamai from Sharada, he said, engineer John Fresh, say, Esther. Ben is say mommy best. Say make us some greeting for mommy junior. Is say mommy divine. Mommy Nafisa. Say madam quality. Is say Olalu. My friend Aminu, aka Kovada Nasa. Is say Ziggy. Is say Awalu Abubakar. Okay, aka Y Square for Sharada. I truly salute to you. Inside WhatsApp. Oh, you Bo Pepe. Welcome. If Ronaldo like, make his score 5, but Messi is deeper. Sam. No, it's Martin, Mr. White from Bama Road. Hello, Tanda for Televaya.
3: Okay, ne.
0: Gabriel, man, with Sabi.
3: It's me, baby.
0: It is Yana. It is Yana. How your day go today? Yes, sir. Hey.
3: Yabudrua.
0: Uh-huh. I tell you.
3: Because I go
0: Portugal, I tell you.
3: You understand?
0: You don't see him now.
3: You don't see him now. Okay. I swallow Mama again. Monica, Madam Smoke is Martin.
0: Yes.
3: Jesus baby.
0: Jesus baby.
3: I swallow Yaya Waspe from Sharada. That's my. I swallow Engineer Moses.
0: Yes.
3: Engineer Peace from Buffalo North. Are they swallowing powerful beauty? Olao, who are they swallowing Mr. Akubeze from Makarafi?
0: Yes.
3: The work and the end there. Adore by Mamina Pisa from Kura.
0: All right.
3: From
0: thank you.
3: Yes. All the ones over
0: here. Oh, yes. Thank you very much. Oh yes, that's not the voice of Gabriel. Mawe Sabi de Twale. All right, Shabli said, what's up? Good evening, Oyubu Pepe. Wait, right, Oyubu Spree. Okay. You say, how your day go now? Yes, you go. Well, you say, I did some aggregation to Mama Wisdom and Wisdom. You say, Mother Monica. All right, I try salute to you. All right, inside WhatsApp. Good evening, Oyubu Ginger. How the work now? This is Elder Lambert from Yan Lemo. He talks, how work? Say, my greetings to Wazibia staff and Wazibia family. I truly salute to you. Thank you. I see

we here, so this is our Chukumawa Station, 95.1 Wazobia FM. And my name now, Yubo Pepe. And this is not the update, since we'll be seeing inside over the Nigeria. Alright, as the level be like this now, the Inspector General of Police, we'll be seeing him now, Olatunji Disu. In our talk, say, Ingo personally prefer to ban moto, we'll be saying, he get a tinted glass nationwide. He say, as me say, he get the authority, eh? Say, if you no waste time doing, people come the house and say, why? In our court talk, say, moto will be say, get tinted glass, eh? Say, na serious security risks. Say, ndi kidnappers, plus includer of Oli, plus includer of ndi one chance. Say now, moto, we be say get it in tinted glass. Now, then they use, they operate well, well. Now, for we all got this, we be talk this one. You know, we talk this one from inside Abuja. When he made it follow the president of the Nigerian Bar Association, Afam Osigwe Deyan. He talks a tinted glass, eh? Say, as me say, get the power. 2 seconds before end pata pata for full Obodo Nigeria. Oh yes, so shabbily shabbily inside news story for Punch. We don't hear say the River State Gavo. Say they don't shut down 5 hospitals with 1 medicine store inside the Port Harcourt and other parts of the state. On to say that they took a hand for inside the child trafficking and that they operate these hospitals without a license. And according to the information now, yesterday don Kulubi and they don't arrest 7 suspects, including of the operators, say they don Kulubi them. And according by the information, they talk say the anti-quackery community committee, anti-quackery committee, say now then go shook eye on a low key, go touch light on this basis, cause they say these hospitals say that they took a hand for child trafficking. And say these hospitals they no get a license. Na quack quack doctors na in the dia. Now, so information reached the River State government before we go see Jacob Robinson. And they go shut down 5 hospitals where they do this badness. They carry some more pikin there. They sell.

0: carry this matter, they come outside. Now the chairman of the anti-Kwakri committee and the permanent secretary designate for River State, we'll be saying him now, Vincent Wachuku. When I don't hear say for early momo inside the Eloy, say fire. He be born on boys' quarters for inside one church. And as the level be like this, they toss their own candle, they can't leave the candle overnight. They have to leave overnight for boys' quarters. For the church, name of the church now, Christ Celestial Church of God. Say before they go say Jacobin, say around that season, fire, fire. I know which way, no touch your radio. Make us a little market that they come back in an hour.
1: Kesi atukuna, shing, kapungusia wana multivitamin ding, kuntam bay kanku, shing yana bewe yaran kusina den gina jiki. 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

Now, so fire be catch the boys' quarter for inside the Christ Celestial Church of God. Ife Oluwa inside the tanker area for Ilorin. Said the team be affected. 4 rooms before firefighters come fight the fire. Now, so the spokesperson for the Kwara State Fire Service will be saying name na Hassan Adekunle. He now come they tell people say abego, making our mind how you know they take your own candle for inside the house, and say even if you want one candle, I bet me you put them for where materials where they burn no day. So inside or your state, you get one school wait and that for there. According by the informate, we not on yet say one mother say she don't raise alarm on to say her son in Pekin for inside the elementary school for inside the Ibadan or your state. Say in Pekin be wounded tear in head. She not con the para. Say the school people, they don't know how the Pekin take for break here, though. You say this is Pekin, eh? No be small injury, oh. Until the extent say they can't stitch in head. And this woman, now can't go put a video for inside the social media. Oh, she thought say she knew they like do this kind, you know. But this one pain away where say, cause say, the teachers, they don't know how this Pekin take wound. Oh, how this Pekin take wound, they don't know.

0: And as the parents this week on the yesterday, the parents for the school now, they come, they talk, say, I beg go, make school people, they put a CCTV camera. But as the level be like this now, and this school people got to say, CCTV day now, but as it be like this, eh, they say technical issue be happen the time we be say the boy, he fall, break his head. Say that time, camera no work. She not talk, say what he can the pain again, eh? Say since when he begin break his head, eh? This is when they treat that boy, they even do scan, plus include that of sewing of the head. Say that one, eh, wait till come pain now, where we see the school people self, eh, and the teachers, eh, plus the headmaster, headmistress, they know if you can't check or the shine at all to know in condition. Say that one, pain now, where well, eh? Yeah, so that's not the informate. As a bill like this, may you tell me the color of your belly. Hello, what tender for sell a wire?
1: Oh, you pepe na mi o.
0: Yes, so mama.
1: Na kofa mama eke wazobia moda kaja duman.
0: Hmm.
1: That hospital where they close for Port Harcourt, I give them kudos.
0: You see?
1: How they go they traffic children for hospital?
0: They sell children o.
1: It tire me o that they sell and people they buy.
0: People they buy.
1: Hi, now wow. Children don't come to go to all team.
0: Again, eh?
1: Where they go, they buy. Now, it's really again, eh, Oibo? Nigeria don't buy garbage like that.
0: Let me smoke hey. You.
1: Thank God they don't catch them. And many could see the eyes for another place again. Where they never see. I bet, make the security do more, please.
0: I tell you.
1: And this fire, where can I, Oibo, me at the house, so people see they use candle.
0: People they use candle. I tell you.
1: People be careful all this touch where they with the chargeable laptop. People see the use can do. Any people they be careful now life now one know. And this woman picking where for school get care.
0: God.
1: Even if they don't know how it's for, at least teachers supposed to they can't go out of the boy now.
0: Yes, so.
1: At least now they are students now. Even now they are watching for picking income.
0: You see?
1: Because now another person owning, you know, good or at all. Even Pekin knows they sick, you know, comes for school. Teacher supposed to ask of the Pekin, talk less of Pekin where fall, where they see the head. I beg, may God help us, oh, may God continue to guide our children anywhere they are.
0: And
1: those people where they carry those officers, anywhere where they sell Pekin, rich men, they talk them all.
0: Yeah, so even as they talk like this, as they talk like this, as they talk like this, information regime in now, for that hospital, no be here, oh.
1: Yo, why you see, ba? Best people know you schedule, I beg go.
0: Thank you very much, Oma.
1: Thank you, Papa Mama
0: Ike. All right. Oh, yes, that's not the voice of Mama Ike, Kajad woman. She now called to talk say, about this hospital, people, eh? Say, thank God, say, they shut her down. How people could they sell the children? You know, finish for the ass. She just they follow me, the yarn, and I saw information, just drop again. Say, this hospital, where they see so like this, eh? Say, the people where they operate for this hospital, eh? Say, if woman go bump again, eh? Say this hospital, they get where they keep a picking way don't buy you. Say the children we don't buy like this, eh? They will come carry and come go exchange with the one where we say the woman born. Hey, again, may not come more quick. Say they get where they push children we don't buy you. Say where person born picking and they will come go exchange. Information regime. Alright, that's a bit like this. Mama, you can't talk. Say people will be saying they use candle. Wait till they use candle. Do now you want rose cashew? Say, rechangeable lantern day. You na candle, you can't go there on. Oh, a person go on candle, go put that for under plastic chair. Wait till you define. Hello, with it there. Yes, I greet you. I got your voice low, Engineer Moses. Your voice low, well, eh?
2: So, why this matter today now?
0: No, be smart, you know.
2: Allah, this is happening.
0: Allah,
2: this is not so now. When the person go bump picking, they begin their life like that, they go carry another dead picking donkey back.
0: They go exchange them.
2: They go carry the other one, go set.
0: Ah!
2: We can't live with you like this.
0: Hey! Oh!
2: for Nigeria.
3: Yes,
2: yeah, so I think go put the candle for plastic care where go burn the ulcers.
3: Kai, thank you very much.
0: Oh yes, that's not the voice of confirm engineer Moses. In our country, to see hospital. Say, person go bomb picking with their life. Hospital go come up picking for where they store and we don't buy. Carry on exchange. Things they happen. We they talk about bandit. So people for hospital, they don't be bandit. All right, so Shabali said, what's up? I don't see Brian from BUK News side. He said, good evening, Oyibo Pepe. Say, I stand with this inspector of police. Say, criminals now don't they use a motor? We be say, get into glass. Don't they do evil? In Akoto, say, kudos to the River State government. Imagine operating hospital with no license. Quack, quack, doctor. Dear, we be say, you go, say, na malaria, do you the kind of injection where they will give you, eh? Oh. He said people are wicked, oh. You know, finish. He said fire again. Say due to carelessness. See how fire now don't damage a boy's quarter for inside the church for sele. Say now candle they go on, oh, candle. Say now one big apostle. Is it this school? We no get a CCTV camera. They get to. Now the mother call say, may not bring footage. I want to see video of when my picking fall. More washing like Nollywood. Now, in school, but also the camera is off that time when the boy break it. Oh, this is the apple, no.

0: morning, smart, you know. Camera come off that time. Hello, there.
1: Hello, good evening.
0: I greet you. Hey, I got promise now. Kwana Piu.
1: It's me,
0: baby. I throw a salute.
1: You know, this is better police, man.
0: Yes, or that Jesus.
1: Yes, the man, even if you get power to stop the tinted glass, some people went there above the law, they go see the user. You know, so this country, we go people went there above the law.
0: No.
1: So he know there's nothing he can do about it. So now make internal just finish. Make another person just come.
0: Yes.
1: And this is what we learn for Wazobia, we would learn a lot too.
0: Plenty.
1: Madam and the Oga, if your wife won't go bomb picking for hospital, stay there. Stay around. Make your wife, make una shine on her eye. Because the thing where hospitals they do for this country is very, very annoying. This one where happened for River State now, other than my state. I very, very unfortunate.
0: I tell you.
1: If they want to deliver a baby, make una day there, shine on her eye. So that they never change it to another thing.
0: Thank you very much. I got promise now. He said, your wife won't bump it in. May you tell person, may escort her. Say, wait till the apple for hospitals now. They no be here. Hey, God. Hey. I go change your picking for you, eh? Picking go grow. You go see. I say, oh, you get small head, you carry bigger. You come the one that say, where you come from, now? Ibrahim for BU Kenny said, I see your message, eh? He now told say speedy recovery to the woman picking. He say people still they use candle. Well, rechargeable line D. Inside WhatsApp, my person say, you book Cameroon Pepe. Oh, je suis. He say, this world, it don't come to an end. Me can say why. He say, bad story for everywhere, eh? Say, may Almighty God, help and protect us. Well done for the good work. You say, you are excellent, Oyibo. Keep the ball rolling. All right, this is now Mommy Aisha from Otoro. I throw a salute to you, Mama. Hello, what's up for Telewire?
2: Hello, Oyibo Pepe.
0: I throw a salute to you.
2: One name, Madu. Good evening, sir.
0: Oh, and make hello.
2: Now, confirm Lady P, the white angel.
0: Lady P, I greet you. Good to hear your voice.
2: Thank you very much. How was your day?
0: Ah, Wotenga.
2: Thank you. No, sir, wickedness full everywhere.
0: He choke.
2: How person, maybe that person born picking can't die, they call exchange them. Nothing will know they happen. Everything
0: for
2: the year, bad thing here and there. It's good as government lock the hospital.
0: Yes.
2: And one way happen for school, we say picking break head. Their CCTV can't get problem, go.
0: Attire.
2: But if not, say thieves come for their school, come steal their money, steal their documents. Then go know how this thing take happen.
0: I tell you.
2: You don't see wickedness of human being. May God help us for this Nigeria.
0: Amen.
2: Come Lady P, the white angel.
0: Thank you very much, Mama. All right, with another voice of Lady P, the white angel. Did it shock me? Oh, Mama shout say, okay, my picking break head, forehead. He break your forehead. They swan. They won't do scanning inside joint. He said, what he pain now, be say, the teachers. None of them call us say, ah, is the Peking doing? Oh, people thought they wicked. Okay, my Peking breaking, Ogo. Where the video, say, CCTV, did there. Is it for fancy? Now they tell us, say, technical issue. Oh. Alright, to Ibrahim Misha, Kina, say good evening, Oyibo Pepe. Say the idea of tinted glass for this country, say, is very good. It's a good one by the IGP. Is my advice for him, make him seek for the president's consent before he go carry out that action. Say the rate of tinted glass and car with the cover plate, say, he don't yak ba. So we get serious problem. Now, how to come out of it? Alright, so level be like this and it'll be smart in. Okay, hello, Wutanda for telling why ya. Hey. Hello?
3: Good evening.
0: I greet you. Hello?
3: Thank God.
0: Ah, we thank God.
3: This is a confirmed question.
0: A question. You just shook my small because I don't just shook one, just go straight.
3: Okay.
0: Well,
3: you see, this is a hospital where they close.
0: Yes.
3: I did very, very happy of it because I don't witness one hospital like that. Don't be safe.
0: All right. All right. Thank you very much. I'm out sell market at the comeback now.
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0: Iran soft. And opportunity for the two sides are to secure at least a place for the round of 32 for any of the side where we can pick all 3 points for inside this game this Obonge afternoon for inside the stadium for here. Well, ladies and gentlemen, I say welcome this evening if you're in Nigeria, I mean this night if you're in Nigeria, and this afternoon for the United States of America. So this game, no be game with Tyra Power, you know Ty Kente. No. The game never starts, so no way to tie. But definitely, this one, it promised to be an exciting game between the three lions in England and the Ghanaian side as world number 4, England versus world number 73, Ghana. Currently, as we see our Honduras referees, they lead the charge there. Our VAR now from the United States, Armando Villarreal, and an assistant there from Mexico and Saudi Arabia. But our center referee this afternoon for here, now Said Martinez, who they call El Matematico. Yes, the man where we say yes, he gets a mathematics degree, but then definitely he go need plenty of calculation this for inside this game. As England make 2 changes to their starting lineup, as Jeff Spence, McGahey, been come inside for the starting lineup ahead of Nico Reilly, as well as John Stones, so we've been starting the previous game for inside for Thomas Tuchel. And Bukayo Saka still, he never did confident to start the game for the English national team. But definitely for the Ghanaians, the likes of Thomas Partey, where they've been denied entry into Canada for their first game against Panama. He didn't make his first start for the 2026 FIFA World Cup. The assistant captain of the Black Stars, currently. Well, my name is Nathan, the box-to-box midfielder, and no be only me day here. I get alongside me MVP this evening for inside the MVP. I hear you.
1: Yes, sir. To you, Nathan. And so far, game there for Group L over the FIFA World Cup. Two of them, they don't pick 3 points for their group. After US, England, they've been going to beat Croatia. Ghana, they've been beating Panama. So, like this now, if they need to squeeze in and get 1 point, it will put them for a good place to go on, you know, and do a very good job. They don't forget the Ghanaian team would be sacked their coach, Ado, before the World Cup going to start, bringing in Queros. Because maybe really, now the sheer will of the players, now don't push them like this, go where they don't get. But today, they get a big test ahead of them. How can they stand, you know? For the way of the England, well, don't hesitate the Bragado say, don't worry, now we be Ghana like this, we dey eat chiton, our body is strong, well. So, we're gonna be former colonial master, we will show now, we will go for this football pitch. But of course, 90 minutes of football, now go separate the two sides.
0: All right, 90 minutes of football, now go separate the two sides for inside the Boston Stadium for Foxborough, Massachusetts, United States of America. So England, we are whites. Jesse with blue shorts, dark blue shorts, and white socks. While Ghana, they kitted for inside yellow up and down. Bright colors here for them, the Ghanaian side. So England will kick us off with Declan Rice, Asmati Rice from left to right here. As a referee, Said Martinez, the first Honduran referee to blow a FIFA World Cup game. He's been there in charge of the game between Qatar and Switzerland for that particular early kickoff. As Rice don't kick us off now, ball back to goalkeeper Jordan Pickford. As the game, he don't launch now for inside the Foxborough Stadium, Boston here. And definitely this game, exciting encounter. As plenty of teams on the line there, especially qualification to the next round. And for Ghana, they go on to do better than waiting and do for the 2022 World Cup. And this time around to better pass out the group stages where they've been knocked them come out the last time out. So yes, Carlos Queiroz, the coach of the Ghanaian side, before kickoff, he talks, say this English national team, we know saying that three lions they call una, when I get three lions on our badge. But it gets something we get past now. We the Ghanaians, as well, they come with three lions, who they come with 33 million lions for inside this one. And that one waiting in mean, we say yes, over 35 million people for Ghana. Now they go carry enter inside the stadium against the English team for here. So the likes of Jude Bellingham, maybe score one of the goals for the English side last time out. They look out to make sure, say yes, this evening it will be easy work, soft work.

0: for their last group game against Panama if they fit to win this one. Mike Gay, where they're making first start for the World Cup, as he may come off the bench. You don't find Elliot Sanders, who fit to be a teammate for Man City, but yet they never decide that one. And yes, Thomas Tuchel, you don't make changes there to make sure, say, in team, you know, physicality for that centre back position. Don't forget, say, John Stones been start the game against Croatia, where they win by 4-2, and possibly because of the injuries and the little game time we get during the season, the man that Thomas Tuchel say, no, with the physicality of this Ghanaian side, definitely I no go gamble, I no go risk him, and he actually go for Magehi, and also for the left back position, Jed Spence. Any surprise with the starting lineup for England this evening, MVP?
1: Yeah, small surprise actually. But I think see, for the that centre back, I expect yes to see Gehi back for the team there. But yeah, O'Reilly, we will talk to see in adapt the team based on the opening game they're going to play. Yes, Jed Spence more stronger there compared to Nico O'Reilly. But I think going forward, yeah, it did very dangerous. Even though yes, Jed Spence also did good for there. But I think in terms of the goals, we will see maybe O'Reilly get that ability to actually pop up with like one or two goals there. But a good selection as a coach. You need the setup team in isolation, the setup team with mind of who you're going to play. So, no surprise in that regard for me from Thomas Tuchel.
0: All right, no surprises so far. As already England, they dictate the tempo of the game, small to push the Ghanaian side where they want to put them. Now, switch of play to right to Rhys James, the Chelsea captain, against the likes of Semenyo. And now he played the ball to Jude Bellingham, now to Magehi. Konsa, and now Nonny Madueke, one-on-one against the fullback. Nonny Madueke tried to take on Imana, but the man said no road for here. It's James Parker to Ezri Konsa. As England now, brilliant footballer, as we take see them for that first game against Croatia. But Jude Bellingham, heavy pass there as he tried to spread the ball to Declan Rice for the right hand side.
1: He tried to Nasara now, but he may be Portuguese, he may be Spanish player. He still want to do Travella. He just played the ball straight.
0: I don't understand it.
1: Go throw him.
0: Na Spanish something.
1: Yes, now you know, so those that Travella, where you go play ball with the outside of your leg. Now that's kind of a, in fact, the word Travella, I think like a Portuguese, I mean a Spanish. Now those kind of players, you know, they do those kind of things. But you will be Englishman. You know, you just do the thing there and you go put and go instead of a throwing. But of course, I think the Ghanaians, they get a chance to breathe more and come out of their own tight place where England, we don't choke them for.
0: Well, don't forget, say one man we get also Ghanaian roots, Kobbi Mainoo. He did the bench for England. And I wish I did get to feel the way in the field. Mm. But yeah, offside from Iñaki Williams.
1: Still missing.
0: He still throw the ball, come out.
1: Yes, I say I really they talk say I really deal with Kobbi Mainoo, of course.
0: Make I say, you know, just get that feeling.
1: I'm gonna ask them, say, ah, when I not bring Kente for me, it's a small material for you, so even kaftan. Right. You know, I think they feel the love, but of course, they say, don't worry, this one you're not here for cultural experience.
0: But just imagine, say, as a person, we say, you get roots, say you put yourself for inside your shoe, and then you find yourself for this situation, even though you know they start the game. Definitely how you go take feel if possibly whether you start or not against possibly say now the nation where you say your parents come from.
1: Yeah, of course that feeling that you go actually come in, those emotions there, you know what you mean, the joy to represent your country there. Of course they actually play for England, but still I know so that rich Ghanaian pride you go there instead of him for one play to really show himself. Of course important also if they follow the game. Maybe when you go come also, I think they will feel as much as a proud. Say I did been play for Ghana. Yeah, you know they easy. Some of these people when they been travel from Africa go for Europe. They go there to do hard work. Some like cleaners, some like you know security people there to come see your picking. You born for that country. You going to represent the country there. I think say now something really. Every parent, you know the prideness. You go there for embody well.
0: All right, sir. Free kick for England here early on. And Declan Rice, he did on free kick duties this evening with opportunity for the likes of Jude Bellingham and Cole for inside the box. Declan Rice delivered the ball inside the box and head away by the Ghanaian defense. Rice are now down for Madueke as he loses the ball. Now Jordan Ayew now the captain of the side, tried to find the Semenyo, but Anthony Gordon, good defensive work from the

0: Brilliant young minds gear up for the National Secondary School Debate Tournament. It's the season finale of the I Beg to Differ Secondary Schools Debate Tournament Season 9. 10th of August at 3 p.m. Lagos, Abuja and Port Harcourt will come alive. Champions from Abuja, Port Harcourt and Lagos will go shoulder to shoulder for the crown of the Champion of Champions. 16 secondary schools, 3 daily debates, 4 weeks of intense matchups. Who will be the Champion of Champions of the I Beg to Differ Season 9? The final lap of the journey begins August 10 at 3 p.m. For sponsorship inquiries, email info@nigeriainfo.fm or ibegtodifer@nigeriainfo.fm. I Beg to Differ, the Tournament of Champions.
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3: The nation's most brilliant young minds gear up for the National Secondary School Debate Tournament. It's the season finale of the I Beg to Differ Secondary Schools Debate Tournament Season 9. 10th of August at 3 p.m. Lagos, Abuja and Port Harcourt will come alive. Champions from Abuja, Port Harcourt and Lagos will go shoulder to shoulder for the crown of the Champion of Champions. 16 secondary schools, 3 daily debates, 4 weeks of intense matchups. Who will be the Champion of Champions of the I Beg to Differ Season 9? The final lap of the journey begins August 10 at 3 p.m. For sponsorship inquiries, email info@nigeriainfo.fm or ibegtodifer@nigeriainfo.fm. I Beg to Differ, the Tournament of Champions.
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0: nation's most brilliant young minds gear up for the National Secondary School Debate Tournament. It's the season finale of the I Beg to Differ Secondary Schools Debate Tournament Season 9. 10th of August at 3 p.m. Lagos, Abuja and Port Harcourt will come alive. Champions from Abuja, Port Harcourt and Lagos will go shoulder to shoulder for the crown of the Champion of Champions. 16 secondary schools, 3 daily debates, 4 weeks of intense matchups. Who will be the Champion of Champions of the I Beg to Differ Season 9? The final lap of the journey begins August 10 at 3 p.m. For sponsorship inquiries, email info@nigeriainfo.fm or ibegtodiffer@nigeriainfo.fm. I Beg to Differ, the Tournament of Champions.
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0: The nation's most brilliant young minds gear up for the National Secondary School Debate Tournament. It's the season finale of the I Beg to Differ Secondary Schools Debate Tournament Season 9. 10th of August at 3 p.m. Lagos, Abuja and Port Harcourt will come alive. Champions from Abuja, Port Harcourt and Lagos will go shoulder to shoulder for the crown of the Champion of Champions. 16 secondary schools, 3 daily debates, 4 weeks of intense matchups. Who will be the Champion of Champions of the I Beg to Differ Season 9? The final lap of the journey begins August 10 at 3 p.m. For sponsorship inquiries, email info@nigeriainfo.fm or ibegtodiffer@nigeriainfo.fm. 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